0: Not yet. I didn't see it happening.
1: You didn't see it happening? Yeah. What do you think he's getting married to?
0: Rasta.
1: Hey, we gone, but people are set. Tomorrow we're going to be right back here. See him play, see him time. Up next, we got Yasmin in the studio, all right? So keep it locked.
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0: says you can only enjoy breakfast in the morning? 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

0: You could put me any place on the map, cause I'm him. 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Whoa,
1: 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T.I. with Mr. Hem. Your weekend vibe continues right now. My name is Yasmin, and we got a lot to get into. But here's some Young Boy, Never Broke Again, with Shot Calling. Keep your dials locked. 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

0: 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We got so much to get into. I want to get into birthdays coming up in just a few minutes as well. And as usual, I got some stuff to get off my mind. I got some questions, and like I always just say, so much to get into. Keep your dials locked. 103.5 The Beat. 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

top of the world, Burna Boy, the birthday boy. And happy birthday going out to Asia, celebrating her 17th birthday today. That's coming out from your entire family, mostly your mommy. If you're listening, Asia, it's mostly your mommy, but from your entire family. You know, mommy or big sisters do everything and then just slap the whole family on it. Anyways, of course, that means we're about to get into birthdays. If you're celebrating a birthday along with Asia and Burna Boy, happy birthday to you. Make sure you save me a piece of cake, pop your bottle, do whatever you gotta do. Just make sure you have a good time. Enjoy life. We look around this last week and boy, it is fickle. So make sure you enjoy it and do it safely. Also celebrating today, one of my absolute favorites of all time. Lindsay Lohan is 40 years old today. I could go on and on from Parent Trap, Mean Girls, Freaky Friday, Herbie Fully Loaded. What was the one with the Barbie doll? Oh my goodness! I watch it all the time and now I don't remember the name. Life will embarrass you, boy. But anyways, Lindsay Lohan is 40 years old today. Also celebrating a birthday, Margot Robbie. She's 36 years old. And one thing I love about Margot, or one thing that's got my attention about her, is that she tends to play the roles of some of my childhood favorites. For example, she played Jane in The Legend of Tarzan. She also played Harley Quinn in Suicide. She also played Barbie in Barbie. So, you know, you see where we're going there. She's done lots of other things, but those are just my favorite. She's 36 once again, also celebrating, and I almost went over it. Her name is now Ashley French. She's no longer Ashley Tisdale, but she will forever be Sharpay Evans. Of course, she's also known as Maddie from The Suite Life of Zack and Cody. She's had other roles as well. She was the voice of Candace in Phineas and Ferb, which was a real fun childhood kind of transition and cartoon that I think a lot of people enjoyed. And again, Burna Boy, he's 35 years old today. Last but not least, the Icy Girl herself, Saweetie, turns 33 years old today. And you know what? Since we're talking about birthdays and celebrating and all that good stuff, why don't you turn it up with Bacardi? Bacardi's got some good stuff going on, and I'm going to give you all those details coming up in just a bit. I'm talking options and options and options. You know what? I'm not even going to wait, because if you're celebrating your birthday, it's a now thing, right? Great moments deserve great brands. So from Bacardi Rum, you got Grey Goose Vodka, you got tequila, you got Douce Cognac, you got Bombay Sapphire Gin, a fan favorite. 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Keep it dials locked, 103.5 The Beat. Here's some Jack Hill with Call on Me. Keep it dials locked. It's your weekend vibe.

0: gonna let you slide. 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Are you dumb? 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Do this and beat me.
1: 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Yeah.

0: 103.5 The Beat, more than just music. The birthday girl, Saweetie, with Back to the Streets featuring my girl Janae Aiko. It is your weekend vibe with Yasmin, 55 minutes after the hour of 8 o'clock, which means we're rolling into the final hour of the show. But I still got something I want to talk about first. Let's talk traffic. One of my favorite topics, because it allows me to rant. It allows me to rant and people understand, right? And my thoughts on traffic, first of all, is it not summer? Why traffic still back up everywhere, churning in school? Like, what's going on? Once upon a time, once school closed for the summer, traffic was easy. It ain't easy no more. And in having this conversation with a coworker, we started talking about the East and the West, right? You know what Nassau is always, East or West, which is better and why. I remember I made a Facebook post a few years ago saying that I would rather move to Freeport before I live in the East. And the people in the East bite me right up. I mean, y'all chew me right up. Y'all call me break. Y'all call me everything. And I am a hater. I am a hater. But I'm not a hater, right? I like the roads in the East. I like the neighborhoods in the East. The East is nice. Personally, I just can't fathom to live out there. And I think that's my prerogative, right? But as a person who lives in the Western area, I must admit, my problem comes with Carmichael Road. So in the same conversation that I'm having with the coworker, we all agree that Carmichael is becoming a problem. Well, it's been a problem, right? But Carmichael is becoming a problem. But we don't like to have negative conversations, right? We want to find solutions. So if we were to imagine a solution for Carmichael Road, let's get imaginative. What would we do to alleviate the traffic, the congestion of Carmichael Road? Here is my suggestion. Ministry of Works, are you listening? In the words of Patrick, let's take Carmichael and push it somewhere else. I feel like Eleuthera has the blueprint. Hear me out. You see, you get to Eleuthera and you got to take a ferry to get to Bryland. I feel like if we had to take a ferry to get to Carmichael, we would have a more peaceful Nassau. I just think that that's valid. If you agree with me, please send me a WhatsApp, 323-7775, or even if you disagree. But here's my thing. If we move Carmichael over there, then that's less traffic everywhere. That's just how I feel. That's just how I feel. I got some more great music coming up for you. Of course, I cannot be here and Kehlani is not playing. That's coming up in your next hour. And of course, I got some DJ Chili coming your way. His birthday bash is tomorrow. I'll give you all those details coming up. But if you're looking for something to do tonight, it's ladies' night down at Cheetah's Courtyard. Yes, in the courtyard. And if four or more ladies are in a group, there's a free hookah for you just tonight. It's ladies' night at Club Cheetah. Make sure you head on down there. Elizabeth Avenue and East Bay. Keep it dials locked. 103.5 The Beat.
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Man, heard what you said through the grapevine. 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How I'm crossing these state lines. 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

just music, Future, Tyler, and FIFA Sound with Game Time. It's your weekend vibe, the final hour, 8 minutes after the hour of 9 o'clock. Don't forget, it is ladies' night at Cheetah's Court Yard. Groups of four or more get a free hookah tonight, so make sure you get on your cheetah print and you head out there, East Bay and Elizabeth Avenue. Here's Drake and Sexy Red with Cheetah Print. Keep it out.

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0: more than just music. Miss Bodacious with Maintenance Fee. And you know what? It's just in time that this song would play. It is July, which means we're officially in Independence season. And I got to call it a season because Independence ain't just one day for us. You play in Elkin 360. You play in Independence Morning and all of these other songs from before July start. We know it and we know it well. So the best way for me to bring in Independence was with my sister, Miss Bodacious. Mm-hmm. Now, if I didn't say, it is your weekend vibe. And, you know, I get a lot of my thoughts in traffic. And while I was in traffic today, I noticed there was two cars behind each other. They both had Bahamian flags on their cars, right? And it got the wheels turning in my brain. When it was election season, a car couldn't breeze past you without a red flag or a blue flag or, you know. So what happening? We ain't feeling patriotic this time around, eh? It's the big 5-3. I mean, I just see more Saxon's flag on card and I see a Bahamian flag. Y'all stand up! Forward, upward, onward with high electricity bills together, man. Come on, 103.5 The Beat. We have more than just music. Keep it as locked.
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Turn up.

It's all going down tomorrow, called Iceman. It's at the Bay. And all music is by DJ Melody, DJ Manny, Prime Time, DJ Keanu, 1K Gaza, Chili himself, and so much more. Make sure you make your way out there. DJ Chili Birthday Bash. And of course, DJ Chili on the ones and twos right now. It's your weekend vibe. Keep it as locked. 103.5.

Gambia. Aquí es su aquí estemos. Yeah, yeah, yeah, yeah.

0: music, your weekend vibe. Shout out to DJ Chili celebrating his birthday tomorrow. It all goes down at the Bay. Ladies free before 10 p.m. with, of course, giveaways all night. You can expect DJ Melody, Bubba on the mic, Sean the DJ, 1K Gaza, and, of course, the birthday boy, DJ Chili. Make sure you keep it dialed locked, 103.5 The Beat. I'm back again tomorrow. Same time, same place, same vibe. It's all about your weekend vibe. Keep it dialed locked, 103.5 The Beat. We are more than just music.
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She thinks she me when she driving this truck. Real over everything, I'm in first. Lit up the city when I got a torch. 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I'm from the dirty, we took this shit north. Step on the second, show no remorse. Straight in the streets when I jump out the porch, yeah.

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1: Bahamians, I keep coming back to the same hard truth. We have to expect more from those we elect and from ourselves. Another round of fatal traffic accidents has shattered families, including the heartbreaking crash that stole four young women with bright futures. Policy matters. Better road design, stricter enforcement, sober driving campaigns. But culture matters too. Patience, seatbelts, slower speeds, designated drivers. 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We'll demand accountability, model it daily, and protect each other on the road every single night. Together. Tonight, clear with a low in the upper 70s. Tomorrow, rain, a high in the mid-80s. Currently, 83 in Nassau. Here's Home Alone by R. Kelly, F.T. Keith Murray. It's gonna be a

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Tonight, clear and a low in the upper 70s. Tomorrow, rain with a high in the mid-80s. Currently, 83 in Nassau. 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
1: Whoa, whoa, whoa, whoa, whoa, whoa.
0: Mr. Hem.

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0: gonna let you slide. 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Are you dumb? I told you don't ever mention my kids. You doesn't beat me.
1: 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The beat keeps you up to date on all the news around you, even at night. Here's what's trending in the Bahamas right now.
2: I keep thinking about that call for Bahamians to expect more from those we elect and from ourselves. Then another week brings more fatal traffic accidents, including the heartbreaking crash that took 4 young women. It shouldn't take tragedy to make us slow down, buckle up, and demand better roads, stricter enforcement, and smarter planning. But it also asks us to change our habits. No speeding, no distractions, no excuses. 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Tonight, clear with a low in the upper 70s. Tomorrow, rain and a high in the mid-80s. Currently, 83 in Nassau. Here's Flaws and All by Ebenezer.
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Feel good, look great. 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

0: Taurus. I pulled up in a Porsche, you pulled up in a Taurus. Ford, Focus, you still can't afford this. 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

0: keep it right where it is. 1035. 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
0: That's why.

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1: Wild scene near Shirley Street this week. Officers on routine mobile patrol spotted a suspicious man, and he bolted. Central Division moved fast, and not long after, they recovered a high-powered firearm with ammunition. It happened around 9 p.m., Wednesday, 1st July, 2026. And honestly, that timing, right as people head home, makes it extra unsettling. The good news is the weapon's off the streets. I'm grateful for that quick response, and I hope they find the runner soon for everyone's safety tonight out there. Today, sunny with a high in the mid-90s. Tonight, clear with a low in the low 80s. Tomorrow, mostly sunny and a high in the mid-80s. Currently, 86 in Nassau. 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

Oh, you know I just be getting out my body sometimes. It's just matching up to my aesthetics, but you know what I'm saying? 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It's cool.

0: Shawty that smoking like a train, spinning shit my pores. 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
1: Reading the update, I kept picturing the scene off Shirley Street. A routine evening patrol turns tense, a suspicious man bolts, and within moments, officers recover a high-powered firearm with ammunition. That happened around 9 p.m. on Wednesday, July 1st, 2026, with Central Division on mobile patrol. It's a reminder that quiet nights can flip fast, and solid police work can keep a dangerous weapon from circulating. I'm relieved no one was hurt, and grateful the seizure ended without injuries for everyone tonight. Today, sunny, a high in the mid-90s. Tonight, clear and a low in the low 80s. Tomorrow, mostly sunny, a high in the mid-80s. Currently, 86 in Nassau. 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
1: Strange how a quiet evening can turn tense. On Wednesday, 1st July 2026, just after 9 p.m., Central Division officers on mobile patrol spotted a suspicious man off Shirley Street. He ran, but the chase ended with a high-powered firearm and ammunition recovered. That's a serious haul and a reminder of why routine patrols matter. I'm relieved no one was hurt, and I hope this leads to more answers. Who the weapon was for, and why it was moving through that area that night. Today, sunny with a high in the mid-90s. Tonight, clear with a low in the low 80s. Tomorrow, mostly sunny, a high in the mid-80s. Currently, 86 in Nassau. 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

Don't play with me cause I see y'all in. 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

0: 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Here's what's trending in the Bahamas right now.
1: That report about the weapon and ammo seizure off Shirley Street stuck with me. Around 9 p.m. on Wednesday, July 1st, 2026, Central Division officers were just doing a routine patrol when a suspicious man bolted, and they ended up pulling a high-powered firearm and ammunition off the street. I'm relieved. Quick instincts like that can prevent something worse. I'd love to hear a follow-up. Was anyone arrested? Were the gun's origins traced? Still, credit where it's due to the Central Division team tonight. Today, sunny with a high in the mid-90s. Tonight, clear and a low in the low 80s. Tomorrow, mostly sunny, a high in the mid-80s. Currently, 86 in Nassau. 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

let's get the party started. 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That's when I knew that your heart was scarring. 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
1: Whoa, whoa, whoa, whoa, whoa, whoa.
0: Mr. Hem is here.
1: Whoa, whoa, whoa, whoa, whoa, whoa.
0: Mr. Hem.

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0: 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Who doesn't beat me?
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1: Yeah.

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1: 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Somebody tell them people Mr. Hem is here.
2: Whoa, whoa, whoa, whoa, whoa, whoa.
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0: Put me any place on the map, cause I'm him. 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Somebody tell them people Mr. Hem is here.
1: Whoa, whoa, whoa, whoa, whoa, whoa.
0: Mr. Hem is here.
1: Whoa, whoa, whoa, whoa, whoa, whoa.
0: Mr. Hem.

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1: This is your Eyewitness News headlines and weather for Friday, July 3rd. Good day, Bahamas. I'm Notario McKenzie. Here's what's topping news. Bahamas Power and Light responding to growing consumer concern over soaring summer electricity bills, saying electricity rates and fuel charges have remained unchanged since last fall. A number of consumers have taken to social media to voice their concern over the increase. However, BPL in a statement says higher outdoor temperatures are causing consumers to run air conditioners and other appliances longer, increasing household electricity consumption. Meantime, Free National Movement Senator Dr. Trevor Johnson taking aim at Bahamas Power and Light, accusing the utility of delivering inconsistent electricity service while consumers face higher power bills. Johnson, during his Senate contribution, said frequent outages have become routine, questioning when BPL's most reliable service will be electricity instead of outage notifications. And police are warning parents and guardians to be vigilant over marijuana-infused edibles disguised as popular snacks and candies, which pose a growing risk to children. Police say the products are often made to look like everyday treats, and they are urging adults to carefully check packaging and look for signs that may indicate cannabis content. Well, that does it for your news headlines. A check on weather is next. The combination of surface troughing and ample moisture is supporting an unsettled weather pattern across the northern Bahamas today, while high pressure and Saharan dust are suppressing shower and thunderstorm activity across the central and southeast Bahamas. By late today, a tropical wave accompanied by an upper-level disturbance will approach from the east, increasing moisture and instability across the region. As a result, shower and thunderstorm activity is expected to become more widespread heading into the weekend. The daytime high is expected to get up to 91 degrees Fahrenheit or 33 degrees Celsius. 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Once again, I'm Notario McKenzie. Have a great day, everyone.
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song.

Top of the morning, top of the morning, top of the morning to each and all locked and loaded. It's your morning grind, morning show. Yours truly, Joe Cools. I'm in the building. And FYI, it's a Friday morning. That's how we rolling. That's exactly how we rolling. Straight into this weekend, still all right. Big up to everybody already on the road. Shout out to everybody already on the mind job. And if you done clock in and you done had your cup of tea or your cup of coffee, top of the morning to you, still all right. Yeah, I mean, it ain't long now. The clock running the other way. Yeah, once you done clock in, it's a beautiful thing because now the clock is running the other way. Yeah, it's time to get off way. All my civil servants, good morning, going out to Yenna still. Everybody in the private sector, good morning to Yenna still. And you shouldn't be on no school run, but if you want on a summer school or you just doing some extra stuff, it don't matter. You know what I'm saying? You could get away with BSing on the road in the summertime. Just a little bit. Just a little bit. Good morning, going to the McDonald's family. Get your breakfast, lunch, or dinner on. Yes, McDonald's is holding us down each and every Monday to Friday. And I am here to let you know that they're doing it in a beautiful way. Everything is mac. You could mac this, mac that, mac sausage, mac eggs, mac muffins, mac bite. This, you, all right then. Stop on and get your McDonald's breakfast so you can get your day started the right way. And today is that day where I will be hooking up somebody with a pair of passes. Compliments of Buzzball. Yeah, shout out to the Buzzball. All you had to do was purchase your Buzzballs during the week and then take a photo of the receipt, send it to a certain number, 812-2714. And if you did that, maybe it's a possibility that I call your name as a winner. For real. That's how we rolling. All right. In the meantime, a couple things are trending, but y'all know this a Friday morning still. So we here to look busy, but we ain't trying to be too darn busy. So if you got a couple of shout outs or requests, you can hit me up 44KOOLZ. That's 44Cools. Like I said, I'm working, but then again. I got some great music lined up, and if you don't believe me, stick around, all right? You can call me up if you got a shout-out or request. Yours truly, Joe Cools. War Tanko, we in the building on the Morning Grind Morning Show.

work. Yeah, but the beautiful thing about work on Friday is at 5 o'clock, that's when they get pay. So, boss man, don't go messing, boy. Don't go messing, soldier. Don't go messing. Big shout out to McDonald's making it all possible. Yes, they got the breakfast, lunch, and dinner. Don't be scared. Stop on in. Mickey D's, any one of the convenient locations. And get yourself sorted out today. Yeah, get a combo. And you can also get yourself hooked up because they got the FIFA Legendary Cups up in there as well. And that in itself is a beautiful thing, all right? So big shout out to McDonald's making it all possible. And get a triple stack. Yeah, I know. You just be extra hungry in the morning. So if you're extra hungry, get the triple stack from McDonald's, okay? All righty then. Let me give a shout out to all my delivery drivers. And when I say this, right, I saw this on the old interweb yesterday. And, you know, nowadays you see some stuff and you question it because of the fact that this AI has taken over. So when you look at it, like me personally, when I see certain videos, I kind of like, all right, yeah, I kind of like it, but that may not be real. You know what I mean? And then I see it a couple more times and then I follow up and I see it in some type of tabloid situation. This was a crazy one. All right. This UPS guy, he was making a delivery, and during the delivery, there's no audio, so you don't know if the dog was actually attacking him or whatever, but all you know is a dog just come in the screen and the dog is actually not really running, but you know, coming at the guy, the UPS worker. That is the UPS worker. In turn, he ain't even do that Bahamian move, you know, like how that Bahamian move, like I use dodge and duck down, like you're going to go pick up a rock and burst. No, he didn't do that at all. What he did was he grabbed the box that was in his hand and burst the hell out of the dog. I talk about straight in the face. Bam! Hit the dog in the face. The dog go running off out of the screen. Okay. He goes to turn around, I guess to walk back to his vehicle, because in his mind, boy, the box done delivered. And then you see him turn around. And the hand gesture, you could have tell he was arguing with somebody now. Here comes the dog owner and the homeowner, okay? And they start into a verbal back and forth, okay? The UPS worker, I don't know what kind of day he was having, but he wasn't having it. He wasn't playing the radio. He takes off his glasses and his hat, put them on the side, put his hands up, and goes to the owner like, yo, what you can do, bro? It was that kind of party. Yeah. Right now, he is in a whole heap of hot water right now. UPS basically made a statement, said that they have seen the video and they are following up with the worker to take the appropriate actions to follow up, you know, to say that that is not their policy. And right now it's still unclear what action did they take. But then again, that's a kind of like little touchy situation, because you could imagine like you on your job and then a dog attacks you. Like what else you was expecting him to do? I mean, like, the dog attack him. Like, for real. Would you want him to get a bite hole in the box in his hand? Screaming, go, UPS? And I'm not knocking UPS. I'm just saying. Y'all just a part of the story, all right? In the meantime, between time, tell a friend, text a friend. I got a little baby on deck. After that, we're going to take a break, all right? It's your morning grind. Get in blood.

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3: I don't show no mercy because these hoes don't deserve no mercy. 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

0: And for God's sakes, man, y'all, take your time out there, man. Please take your time out there. I don't know what's going on, but hey, whatever it is going on, we are going to stop that today. Today, full stop, period. Bam, it's gone. You know when you're actually watching the news, right? And you see some, well, you hear some, and then you think about, and you be like, well, motorbike. All right. I don't know if anybody ever heard about the reflecting pool that's in the U.S. of A. Yeah, the reflecting pool. You know that? Anyway, I ain't got time for the history lesson, but I will say this. The reflecting pool, okay, in the United States, cut a long story short, the Trump administration gave it a renovation, all right, to the tune of $16 million. Okay, now this is how the news has it put up, all right? Now, I'm not making this stuff up because I found it real funny, but then again, I found it real serious. I don't know where I'm at with this one. $16 million was spent, okay, to refurbish and get the pool back in order to make it look new brand or brand new because, you know, 250 years, what the hell? Make everything look good. Paint up the city. Now, what they're saying is after the pool was completed, okay, in about a month, or less than a month, the water turned green with algae. Yeah. So the reflecting pool was not reflecting anymore because it has had a bunch of algae in it. Okay. Now, the other day, an Olympian, he was actually visiting the pool. And here's where it gets jiggy. He was visiting the pool. And this is his story. His story is, while he was visiting the pool, he noticed something in the pool that was kind of floating. He, in turn, put his hand in the pool to go and pick up the floating thing in the pool. He said when he picked it up, he figured out that that was a piece of the floor, well, the bottom of the pool, and he, you know, proceeded to just pick it up and put it on the side. Soon as he did that, he was wrong. He was wrong for doing that because basically he was arrested and now they are blaming him for the whole reflecting pool disaster. Yeah, for real. Now, this is the funny part in the whole story. He caused, so they say, because if he did pull it up or whatever the case may be, they said it was $1,000 worth of damage. $1,000 worth of damage. Y'all don't believe me. The White House even made a statement about this. This is how crazy this situation is. Now, this Olympian, he is claiming his innocence. He is saying that, boy, y'all can't blame this mess up on me. I was only trying to clean the pool because the bottom was floating up. Now y'all want to push me under the bus and just blame me for the whole disaster. Boy, I think you're going to get blamed for the whole disaster, sir.
1: DJ Tank, I mean, I said, Joe Cool, I rough them up in the morning grind, you know, the thing of version I represent. I mean, I say, I'm mad, something though. Them so in a boss swear, I dat me here enough, say, with them.
2: Baba da ba dam, baba da ba dam.
0: I can be real with you, buddy. I think you got some problems on your hand. See, it ain't like it's the Columbus statue. You know what I'm saying? That might break up the Columbus statue over here. But the reflecting pool, I think he really getting, anyways, I can leave that one alone. It's a Friday morning on the morning grind. Are you ready? Question, are you ready? Did you have your McDonald's this morning on a Friday morning? Are you ready? My name is Joe Cools. I got the war tanker. We on the morning grind. We gonna set it off. Turn up your radio. Let's go. Let's go. Let's go. No tanker. I ain't got no more for real. Let's go, buddy. Ladies and gentlemen, welcome to the Friday morning edition of your Morning Grind Morning Show. I'ma need you to get on board. You ain't on board yet? You you ain't on.

0: morning, Abby. All right, then. All right, then.
1: You already know. Certified.
0: Hey, shout out to the Lynx.
1: Yeah.
0: What up, Lynx? Hey, Frank, keep your head up. You already know what time it is. Shout out to the T-Boy as well. Hey, one time for that Nightlife Entertainment, two time for little Frankie, a.k.a. Sonic.

0: there's only one Pope of DJ Affairs. Looking to book DJ Tang for your event? You can find him on Instagram, Facebook, or Snapchat at DJ Tang 242.
1: Bump. Shouts out to everybody on this road. It's a Friday morning. I'm just wilding out on the morning grind. Shout out to the McDonald's holding the stand. Don't be scared. Stop on it. I told you it's all about breakfast, lunch, or dinner. But since we're in the morning, we got to focus on the morning still, all right? So get your triple stack on. Yeah. That's the best way to start your day right there. I'm just saying. Sausage, some eggs, McMuffins. And don't forget the hash browns. Let them know that you want the Joe Cool Specials, hash browns and jelly. They like twins. They go together. And FYI, I got a public service announcement. Anybody headed to the All Andres Berry Islands Regatta? Yeah, if you're headed there, I got the information on that still because it's going to go down in a beautiful way still. And definitely want to make sure that you are there, okay? It's the 31st annual All Andres Regatta popping off July 9th until July 12th, okay? And it's going to be a beautiful thing. It's the Alfonso Smith Regatta Village where everyone will be at, and that's going to be in Morgan's Bluff in North Andres, all right? Morgan's Bluff in North Andres. They got Mama D, Shine 242, Johnny Cake, Nia J, D-Mac, and that's just to name a few, but I'm just saying, they turning all the way up on that Independence Holiday weekend right there at the All Andres 31st Regatta. Got to pause for the cause when they get back. What the hell? I'm in the 8 o'clock hour already, so we're going to wild out some more. Yours truly, Joe Cools. It's your morning grind, morning show.
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9: 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My better than you, and I got pieces to prove.

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1: I'm spinning my truth. That's what's up right there. In the meantime, it's man time. You can tell a friend, text a friend, young fly brother Lucci on that one right there. And good morning, good morning, good morning to everybody listening to the Morning Grind Morning Show. Yeah, it's the day before the U.S. Independence, but what the heck? Anybody turn it up like they's an American? For real, because you know us Bahamians, we ain't scared to turn up on somebody else's holiday. For real, for real. And tomorrow is the 4th of July. Just thought I'd put that in the atmosphere. So if you are that family who is going to break out the grill, get some extra drinks, just make sure that you invite the Joe Cools, okay? And I got one, I got one PDA. Like, for real. 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You're joking on this road. 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If you don't believe me, log on CWSBahamas.com, like right now, and figure out the figuring outs still. Okay? All righty then. In the meantime, a couple things are trending within the 242, but boy, this is a Friday, boy. You know what I'm saying? So you know how Friday motioners go. Everybody just basically, your body on the job, but your mind at 5 o'clock waiting on that paycheck. I know how it is. I waiting on mine too. For real. Anyway, if you got something on your mind, like I said, you could hit me up. Someone actually called and asked for some Bruno Mars. And I was like, you know what? I don't have a problem playing no Bruno Mars. And then I was like, hold on, which one? And then they was like, play this one. And I was like, then I was like, everything cool. Since it's a Friday, what the hell? Bruno Mars, 15 minutes past 8 o'clock hour. Third day, 7th month. 2026.

But I ain't gonna lie, but if you're, hey, if I could have sing, the world was in, but anyways, let me talk to all my aunties, lock and loaded. Aunties, it's a Friday. I haven't been paid yet, but I just want to say good morning. That message was brought to you by and from your leader. I got some Ricky Rose on the way, that Minx in Miami. Everybody asking for that one, so I'll bust that one still. And I got a short commercial break still, all right? Don't be scared. Independence is basically right around the corner. What I mean, right around the corner? I'm talking about the U.S. one. That's right around the corner. And then, you know, the Bahamian one right around the other corner because, you know, we just always show up a little late, but we on time still. So big shout out to everybody in that festive mood. And I just want you to be responsible, okay? For real, be responsible. As a matter of fact, let's kick in the U.S. Independence at Club Oro. No, for real, Club Oro. You know I'm going to be hanging out at Club Oro, right? Tomorrow. Who want to come hang out with me? Now, fellas, y'all already know the routine. I say it every damn night. Every damn night I say I need help. No one has show up to help me. I got one or two fellas who do show up to help me, but they're serious in life, man. I need some serious fellas to come and show up and help me at Club Oro. And if you ain't want to help me, then, hey, it's Joe Cools for the win. Nah, but for real, though, I got two passes. Let me invite two ladies. One, two different ladies. Or lady, if you got a good-looking friend and she prepared to do whatever you into, then you could bring her along. Then the passes will be y'all, too. All right? Just like that. Caribbean Wines and Spirits, all in the stand. And I want you to tap on in, cwsbahamas.com. Make your life super simple and easy, all right? As a matter of fact, I got the 420 right now in front of me. I got a shout out to my Caribbean Wines and Spirits crew. They dropped off a whole case. Yes, a whole case of 420 for the cools. And you know, I'm in a festive Giving Friday type situation because I know my paycheck can get cut short. I missed a couple days. I know how it go. I worry about that. So what I'll do is I got a six pack, a 420 that I would like to hook somebody up with this morning. Yeah. You ain't even got to drink it with me. All right. I'm just saying, I want you to taste it. And I want you to tell me if, you know, hold on now. I don't want no one who been on the 420 now, because some of y'all just looking for a free drink this morning. No. I am looking, and I don't want to use the V word, but I'm looking for someone who ain't never been touched before, who ain't never been experienced to know what the 420 is doing and get in your system and make you feel all googly on the inside. Yeah, that's the lady I'm looking for. 44KOOLZ. Let's taste this 420 this morning. Yours truly, Joe Cools. I'm in the building.

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It's the Morning Grind Morning Show. That's Ricky Rose with the French Montana on the... No, not French Montana. That's the boy Max B. Yeah. I didn't want to celebrate. Anyway, couple things are going down in the 242. How y'all feel about changing the name of Columbus Primary? Do you feel that it's outdated? Or you just don't give a damn? Honestly, I mean, because that's basically what's in the air right now. In the air is saying that they want to get away from these colonial ways. So I guess changing names and stuff like that is one of the steps in doing so. Change the name of Columbus Primary. Wow. Also... the Prime Minister warns the extreme heat is driving up the cost of living. I can be honest with you. I need to see the Carfax on that, because I would say that there's a couple other things that's driving up the cost of living around here. And gas ain't at the top of the damn list. The sun ain't at the top of the list either. But it's okay. It's a Bahamian thing. Hey, they say it's good to be alive. 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If you're not an existing Alive customer, this is a good time for you to have that damn conversation and figure out why you are not an Alive customer, and let them get you on the network so you can do everything and then some, all right? Now, shout out to everybody who hit me up. Ladies, I want to say thank you very much. Y'all, as always, make the leader sound really good when I put things in the atmosphere and all of my ladies call up. Like, for real. Sound really good when I put things in the atmosphere and all of my ladies call up. Like, for real. But

0: Like I said, is in the building, and I got a six-pack. Let me tell you how this first situation going. The first lady hit me up. She was like, I won the six-pack. I was like, okay, you could get the six-pack. Then she was like, I can't come get it now. Could you save it for me? And I was like, I don't think it works that way. So what I'm going to do, right, since she listening now, I didn't want to tell her in person, but since you can hear the message anyway, die your six-pack no more. I can give that six-pack to somebody else. Okay? Good? Good.
1: One, oh, three. The Beat.
2: 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And whenever I'm in the Bahamas, I listen to 103.5 The Beat. Every time. You!
0: It's a Friday morning, so the boy tell him. No, for real, but I got that six pack again. I you know, sometimes you just gotta recycle stuff. Oh, in the meantime, 44KOOLZ, 44 cools. That's the number right there. Hit up, get at me, all right. And shouts to the Caribbean Wines and Spirits. I already told you they're doing it real big and beautiful, all right. Tomorrow it is definitely all about Club Aura. Shouts to my valet crew. Always got me looking like a superstar when I pull up in there. It's nothing but motion, boy. Nothing but motion. Yeah, that's what's up, all right. And Club Aura is definitely gonna be a shutdown tomorrow. We in the building. Hey Tank, let's make this feel like a damn Friday, boy. Hey Tank, let's make this feel like a damn happy hour.
3: Right.
0: Hey, who added to the cruise port later on this evening, boy?

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What up, D? 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

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And that message was brought to you by Caribbean Wine.

0: doing this morning?
1: I got my click to the rear of me. 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
0: Never ever touch the money.
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0: 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I done cut the dreads, switched the dreads up. I don't know if you got ready to pull no poo shiesty in here right now. I don't know what to say. But I will say this. He tested the 420. And let me, that mic right there. I want you to say it live. The first experience of the 420. How was, all right, from you pop the top, how was the smell?
1: The smell was pretty good, actually.
0: All right. Now, we can carry on like a wine tasting type of thing. The smell was good, so you smelled it.
1: It was good.
0: All right. After you swung it around like a couple of times and you put it on your palate. You didn't swallow it as yet, but when you put it on your palate, how was that?
1: The palate was refreshing, actually. It was good. I wasn't expecting that.
0: Oh, really?
1: Really refreshing, honestly.
0: All right.
1: Like, this is a really good drink.
0: Okay, hold on. You're getting too far. You're coming in too hot. Coming in too hot. All right. So, from the smell, from the palate... Then the digestion. How was the digestion of the 420?
1: The digestion was really smooth. That's the best part about it. It ain't hot on the stomach. It ain't gonna burn your throat. It ain't gonna burn on the way down at all.
0: And he drank it hot, ladies and gentlemen. Like, no ice, no nothing. Just
1: imagine
0: fresh out of the case.
1: This would be amazing cold. Like, I was thinking that this would be great cold.
0: That's what's up right now. That message was brought to you by Marcellus. Hey, in the meantime, for real, I tell you, we do this stuff live, man. It's a Friday. We got 420 in the building. As a matter of fact, we had 420. Shouts out to my winner, Kiki, got herself hooked up just like that. Y'all hold firm. 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
1: This is your Eyewitness News headlines and weather for Friday, July 3rd. Good day, Bahamas. I'm Notario McKenzie. Here's what's topping news. Bahamas Power and Light responding to growing consumer concern over soaring summer electricity bills, saying electricity rates and fuel charges have remained unchanged since last fall. A number of consumers have taken to social media to voice their concern over the increase. However, BPL in a statement says higher outdoor temperatures are causing consumers to run air conditioners and other appliances longer, increasing household electricity consumption. Meantime, Free National Movement Senator Dr. Trevor Johnson taking aim at Bahamas Power and Light, accusing the utility of delivering inconsistent electricity service while consumers face higher power bills. Johnson, during his Senate contribution, said frequent outages have become routine, questioning when BPL's most reliable service will be electricity instead of outage notifications. And police are warning parents and guardians to be vigilant over marijuana-infused edibles disguised as popular snacks and candies, which pose a growing risk to children. Police say the products are often made to look like everyday treats, and they are urging adults to carefully check packaging and look for signs that may indicate cannabis content. Well, that does it for your news headlines. A check on weather is next. The combination of surface troughing and ample moisture is supporting an unsettled weather pattern across the northern Bahamas today, while high pressure and Saharan dust are suppressing shower and thunderstorm activity across the central and southeast Bahamas. By late today, a tropical wave accompanied by an upper-level disturbance will approach from the east, increasing moisture and instability across the region. As a result, shower and thunderstorm activity is expected to become more widespread heading into the weekend. The daytime high is expected to get up to 91 degrees Fahrenheit or 33 degrees Celsius. 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They are. 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Once again, I'm Notario McKenzie. Have a great day, everyone.
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get in. That's what's up, boss man D-Lo on that one right there. And FYI, since it is a motion party, it's a Friday morning. You know what? Let me tell you all how I'm living.

The Fred's ex of Fred, boss man, D-Lo on that one right there. Happy birthday to anybody celebrating the birthday today, on the third day of the seventh month, 2026. That's 3rd of January, of July. Wow, what the hell? What the hell is correct? I going all the way back. And tomorrow's a holiday too? Boy, I wilding out tonight, boy. What the? Hey, who ain't partying a good little while? I mean, party responsibly. You know what I'm saying? Like, who hasn't partied in a good little while to the point where they like, you know what? Let's let the hair down. We ain't gonna buckle up the belt all that tight. We're just gonna have ourselves a good, damn, responsible night. 44KOOLZ. 44KOOLZ. I don't party with mine, so ladies only. I'm just saying, all right, fellas, you gotta buy your own bottle, but if we in a crew, I am not buying the bottle for everybody to suck on. No, sir, no, sir. No. As a matter of fact, I'll buy a drink and drink and drink and... Am I being petty? Okay, everything cool. Happy birthday to anybody celebrating a birthday. You are with some porn stars, YouTubers, and Instagram thotties. All right, let me look on this list good, because they coming in hot with all these Instagram and TikTokers and stuff. Oh, that's a beautiful lady. Audra McDonald. She is 55 years old, and she is a stage actress. Yeah. I don't know why I feel I know her face from somewhere, but she does have a pretty face. Yeah. As I keep it rolling, Shawnee Smith is 56 years old. She is a movie actress celebrating her birthday today. Voice actress Yeardley Smith is 61 years old today. Another movie actor, Tommy Flanagan, is 60 years old today. Kurtwood Smith, he's a TV actor, 82 years old. Benedict Wong, how in the hell you get that name? But yeah, I ain't for all them jokes. Benedict Wong is celebrating his 54th birthday. Benedict Wong is a movie actor, okay? Benedict Wong played in Doctor Strange and some other movies as well. Benedict Wong is a Chinese face that you actually know. When you look at his face, you'd be like, but I know him. But I bet you didn't know his name was Benedict Young. Well, Wong. I done messed up my name up cracking a joke. Thomas Gibson is 63 years old today. Patrick Wilson, 52 years old. He is a movie actor. That face you should know. Olivia Munn is a TV actress, 45 years old today. But there's a lot of damn TV actors born today. Sarah Wallegas is a 27-year-old TV actress as well. And I just wrapping this list up right now. It's just too much time talking. Party Next Door is celebrating his 32nd birthday. He is an R&B singer. And wrapping up the list, I can be real. I don't think this guy aging at all. I don't even think that this is his real age. But either or, it's listed that Tom Cruise is 63 years old today. If you want to bet on that, let's bet, because I really believe Tom Cruise got to be at least, 80-something, like. But it's a mission impossible, and he is making it look good. I ain't gonna lie.

0: birthday season.
1: It's a birthday season. All right, in the meantime, I think it's a time right now that I crack a stale joke 242. And remember, these jokes are not meant to be funny. They're just meant to put a LOL on your face and to keep you moving in this hot sun. So I want to ask this question, and if you have an answer, you could go ahead and stop me. And if you've heard it before, just shut the hell up. Don't ruin it for your friends. What do you call a bear with no socks? What do you call a bear with no socks? You call him barefoot. I told you, they're not meant to be funny. But if you cuss me out when you see me on the road and say, "Boy, cools, use a," I can say, "Hey, stranger, I don't know you, and use a too." All right, I'll give you one more a little later on still. I just got to figure out where my joke's coming from. The app that I had, they started charging me for it. So I put gas going up, but electricity going up. You gotta watch what you paying for now, because nowadays, it never used to matter when that Google used to hit and be like $1.99 Google charge. I never used to check. Now, but when that Google $1.99 come through, I need to see the description, the history, how long I had this, why do I have this? And it's only $1.99, but yet and still, you gotta make some life decisions when the sun is and the gas is doing all the stuff that they're doing. I'm just saying. I got my local celebrities all lined up. Y'all don't mind me. I'm just here for the paycheck, all right? And every now and again, I'll crack a joke in the middle of it. Happy birthday to all my Facebook crew. I'm going to start off with my boy. Hey, shout out to my boy, Neil, Mr. Major. Major, bigger bonus self on your Earth Strong still. Blessed Earth Strong. Blessed Earth Strong. I got Kushna Roel Miller on my list. I like that name, Kushna. Dubs. Is your birthday today for real? I think it is. I know you're in July. I remember correctly. I know you're in July for sure. But I think you're a Leo July. Anyway, I want to say him like I, you know what, pause. I want to say him like I like in mine. Big up my boy, Dubs, if he is celebrating his Earth Strong. Dubs, wherever you at, you know how the thing go. That's my dolphin partner, longtime friend, and nothing changed. Big up yourself on your Earth Strong. Sadie Elizabeth Moxie is celebrating a birthday. I got Angel Sita on my list. Crystal H. Boswick. Why the name sounds so presidential? Crystal H. Boswick. I got Romel Seymour on the list. Glenn Williams. Oh, and Glenn Williams celebrating a birthday today still. I got to pause for the cause, but I'm also here to let you know that the Bacardi family wants you to know that they ain't going nowhere, but they still beating this road bad. So tap in to any Bristol Wines and Spirits and reintroduce yourself to the Bacardi family, because you should have never gone nowhere any damn way, all right? I'm just saying, you know but the Bacardi rum. You know but the Grey Goose vodka, the Patron tequila. You know exactly what's going on with the Douce, that's the cognac, and for sure the Bombay Sapphire gin. Don't let me start talking about doers, the scotch, the whiskey. All right then. Stop on into Bristol Wines today and get yourself sorted out for the weekend still. And you got to raise the bar with the Bacardi family. Raise your standards. Enjoy responsibly. And they encourage you to be 18 and older. Short commercial break. Still wilding out. Still got our double shot artists. It's a Friday morning. Joe Cools.
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0: 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But let me ask you this. How's she taste?

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Trizzy Drake on the album right there. Yeah, Janice. Yeah, that's the hot one right there. Well, I can be real. Anyway, it's the Morning Grind, Morning Show. It's a Friday. We ain't here for all of that, but I'm just saying, all right? Y'all take your time. Drive extreme caution and care. I don't know what you got going on this weekend, but whatever it is, please just be responsible. Please, for God's sakes, be responsible. And I really do encourage the no drinking and driving. I don't even want to, you know what? If you damn tipsy at this point in time, pass the keys on. And I always used to say it, and you know, folks used to kind of like crack a joke, but I be dead serious when I say this, for real, for real. Some of the time when your friend is telling you, hey, let me drive, I think it ain't enough, and you be the one, I got it. No, you don't got it. No, you don't, all right? Listen to your friend, okay? Listen to your friends. When your friend then know that you already tapped out and your buddy didn't tell you that you tapped out, that's when you just have to be responsible and listen, all right? Okay? All right. In the meantime, a couple things are trending, but I tell you it's a Friday. The only thing trending at this point in time is 4:30 slash close to 5 o'clock when you're going to collect that little thing still, all right? And speaking of a little thing, fellas, if you're going to collect that, I'm just saying, skinning is not winning. The numbers in the papers, HIV is on the rise. So do what you got to do to protect yourself out there, okay? I'm just saying. Big ups to Club Oro. Let me put that in the atmosphere. This Saturday, let me put that in the atmosphere. I'll be out there again this Saturday. Shout out to my Club Oro crew. They call y'all family now, but for real. They show me love from the downstairs. Then they get upstairs. They show me love upstairs. Then, you know what I'm saying? Hang out by the bar. They show me love down by the bar. Yeah, big shout out to Club Oro this Saturday. It's going to go down in a beautiful way, all right? And FYI, I already gave away 2 passes, but you know what? I'm feeling kind of lucky, so I got 2 more passes. Ladies only. Ladies only, all right? 44KOOLZ. 44KOOLZ. I would like to invite you and your friend to Club Oro this Saturday. All compliments of Joe Cool's in the Morning Grind and the Club Oro family. Why? Because I just like the way you move. I don't even know you, but I just like the way you move. 44KOOLZ, Club Oro.

about to have a shake off in this thing. We about to find out who can shake that shit in here. Don't play with me, cause I see y'all in. Don't make me put y'all on beam. Don't try to fake like you're going to the bar to get a drink or you're going to the bathroom, cause I'ma say your real government name. You feel me? 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

0: a pose, bend that boy. 20 minutes to the 10 o'clock hour. It's your morning grind, morning show. Joe Cools is my name, and that's about the size of it for I and I still, all right? Don't forget, shout out to the Nassau Cruiseport fam. They got the Friday action going on, first Friday to be for real, and it's going to go down in a beautiful way. I remember Aisha said that everyone is free before 6 p.m., so that in itself is a good look. So big up to the Nassau Cruiseport, all right? And also, if you're looking for a spot to watch your World Cup, yeah, you can go check out the Cruiseport also, okay? All right, that's what's up. Speaking of the World Cup, what a game last night between Canada and I forget who that. No, that wasn't Canada. Canada won, though. That was Switzerland. Yeah, the Switzerland game I was watching. And, boy, this action is getting H-O-T-T-T-T-T. That's what's up. As I push out, once again, get your Dunkin' Donuts on. Do not, I repeat, do not be scared to go inside Dunkin' Donuts and ask for a Morning Grind Morning Show special. Now, I don't think they have it on the board, so you got to hold firm and stand on business, all right? Let them know that there is a Joe Cool special. Two old-fashioned donuts and an iced tea, all right? Now, if you like it hot in the morning, you could go ahead and get the hot tea or the hot coffee. It don't matter. You know what I'm saying? Me, I just prefer the iced tea in the morning. Okay? All right. And big up to my All Andres Regatta crew. They are getting ready this holiday weekend. That's next weekend. It's going to go down in North Andres. And it's going to be the 31st annual All Andres Regatta, July 9th through July 12th, popping off at the Alfonso Smith Regatta Village. And that's in Morgan's Bluff, North Andres. So big up all my Androsians and everybody who already know what time it is, because trust me when I say it, you definitely want to be a part of that still. And from what I'm getting, the information is Joy 103 The Beat in North Andres as well, broadcasting from the Regatta site. All right, so that's the information I'm getting. It's looking like it's going to be really, really beautiful and really, really big. I ain't gonna lie, but if you're listening, I know if they calling me, but I would like to go to Andres. Anybody want to take me to Andres? Even if I ain't got to go to work. Going to work is not a plus. But if I go to Andres, boy, let's go to Andres, boy.
1: What the hell is the world

right, once again, like I put you onto the game. Yes, yes, yes. The game is tomorrow is that U.S. independence. And for those who are doing the little partying situation, the grilling situation, the drinking situation, make sure you do that situation safe and responsibly. And please, if you got extras, like extra drinks in the cooler, yes, you could go ahead and invite the cools. Invite the cools. Take my number down now, 44KOOLZ, so you can invite me to the P-A-R-T-Y. And whatever else you got going on, please just do it safe and do it responsibly, all right? Once again, I want to encourage no drinking and driving, no doing foolishness while you're driving either, because all of that could be, you know what I'm saying, going the wrong way at the wrong damn time. I'm just saying, all right? Anyway, in the meantime, at 3 and time, this is about the size of it. Whatever you decide to get into, make sure that you keep a smile on your face to trick whoever on this road got you as a clown. And remember, it is nice to be important, but more important to be nice. Enjoy the rest of your Friday going into the weekend. And I already told you to be safe, but I can't preach it and preach it and preach it and preach it. So I done say it. Hopefully, the word kicks in. And like the teacher used to tell me, a word to the wise is sufficient. I'll be out of here until next week, Monday, on a Mad Monday style true job. But until then, like I already gave you the routine, Cheetahs. You can meet me at Cheetahs because they turn up a little different in the club each and every weekend. And on top of that, I will definitely be at Club Aura True Job this Saturday with a bunch of ladies, them still. Well, the ladies can be in the club. I'm just saying. It's the morning grind. That's about the size of it. Enjoy your weekend, 242. Joe Cool's Wartime Cook. We'll be back next week.

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4: Morning, music folks. 103.5 The Beat. Happy Friday to ya. Mama, we made it.
5: We reached.
4: That's right. Good morning again. Happy Friday. Hope you're having a beautiful day. Gotta love a short week. It's good times. Big shout out to everybody, of course, got us locked in here on the Friday. Big shout out to our sponsors, of course, keeping us moving. That's our Wendy's, Popeye's, Marco's crew. Can't forget them. And, of course, our Ace Hardware Nassau fam, too, also as well. And, yeah, man, big ups to everybody who just happy it's a Friday. The countdown is on. I don't be getting these memos. Did you realize today was Rep Your Colors Day?
6: I thought that was last week.
4: Apparently, it's the 3rd of July, which I'm mad about because I switched bags at the last minute and I fully would have been in color coding. And then I was like, the red looked better with the cami. You know what I mean? And then it was like, what pride? So I know, but literally as I hit Gladstone coming up the hill, I saw the big billboard that was like the calendar dates. And it said that today was Rep Your Colors Day. I was unaware, but for all of you repping your colors, we are definitely in the countdown to the Independence season, down to Independence Day. So I guess pay attention because other things coming up between now and the 10th. So there's that. But like I said, it is all about Unfiltered, and you are locked in with Mo and Drew in the midday. Have you seen the billboard? And I can't remember if we had talked about this, if it was me and you before. The billboard that's like, drive safely and scan this barcode for daily messages?
6: Yes. I've been complaining about billboards for a while. You always rile me, but that I don't know the point of billboards, period. But scan your messages is crazy when you want us to drive responsibly.
4: Because what you're supposed to do, pull on the side of the road, pull out your camera, scan the QR code, and then continue to go about your business? Like, was that the plan? Because that, not on Gladstone. Not on the road that the traffic don't ever stop.
6: Well, I was about to ask, but I know I saw it. I forgot what road it was on.
4: Yeah, I saw it on Gladstone.
6: I thought y'all had traffic.
4: That's my point.
6: Okay, yeah.
4: The traffic don't stop. Like you always, I mean, to be fair, I guess you could put the car in park while you're waiting to tow the line and scan it and then put your car back and drive.
6: That's true, yeah.
4: Considering, shout out to Mario, sound like they ticketing you just for having your phone in your hand at this point, $500 a dime. I don't know what y'all want us to do with that. Like, again, y'all be having these ideas, but who is thinking it through?
6: My question still remains. Is phone in the hands the squeaky wheel, or is it people dying in their cars from high speeds and driving bad?
4: Well, they might say both things could be true.
6: Let's be
4: 100% realistic here. I can promise you I've seen situations where somebody almost buck up or got in an accident, and I could see it's because they wasn't paying attention, they was looking at their phone. Like, so I'm not going to be one of the people who can sit here and say, no, I don't think phones can cause accidents.
6: I've definitely seen some fender benders. Yeah. I haven't seen anybody die from that.
4: But I don't know. We don't know. You understand what I'm saying? Like, at least I can say I don't know. I don't know the situations that the person may not have also been drinking but trying to send a text. You know what I mean? Like, it's still a distraction.
6: I'm being a hypocrite.
4: And I do it. I'm not saying I'm innocent of it.
6: I'm being a hypocrite because I'm always one for, like, enforce the small laws. So I guess this is part of enforcing the small laws until you can deal with the big ones, I guess. So I take it back. I just don't understand how y'all try to stop everything but the death. But everything good.
4: Well, I mean, but more importantly, I think we have to address all the things that lead to that. Yeah. And they don't seem to want to have the bigger conversation.
6: Yeah.
4: We always like to say, hey, this is bad. Slow down. But, like, and hey, I'm somebody who's an avid socializer. I love a libation situation. But at some point, we have to have a real conversation about alcohol and alcoholism and drinking and driving in this country. At some point, we have to have a very real conversation about what's actually happening when these high-speed things are going on.
6: Do we think that's what caused the accidents in the past 8 days?
4: I
6: Because the same way we can't prove the phone, we can't prove that.
4: We cannot. However, we've seen videos that have come out from what these people were doing directly before, particularly the young lady in Grand Bahama, as to when these things timeline transpired.
6: Oh, I didn't see that.
4: You can't say that one thing directly leads to the other, but then you also, I mean, the roads was wet. We only saw the video right before. A lot of people assumed that there was speed and they was doing shenanigans in the car. Again, you also had 8 bodies in a vehicle meant for probably 4 to 5 max. Like, there's a lot of torque and things that probably are happening with the mobility of the... Like, lots of things could have gone into play, but we're not going to... Not to mention, they actually, I forgot, in the vehicle, they said that there was, like, empty canisters. I forgot the video after did show that. Neither here nor there. I don't want to even talk about that specific situation. But in general, we know that alcohol most times has a direct contributing factor to... some of our reckless.
6: The irony of
4: accidents.
6: It is, the and this is not me knocking you, this is me knocking the government. The irony of it is, I don't know that.
4: Because
6: there's no stats. We don't have any math on that. There's literally no stats. We're assuming that's what it is. We see an accident bad that happens at 4 o'clock in the morning on a Friday. We assume it's because of drunk driving. We don't know what it is. But again, if we had stats, we'd be able to say, hey, and those stats could affect law. Those stats could affect legislation. So we actually really don't know.
4: Well, mind you, I'm not going by anything other than what would have been reported, which is that the person would have been reported to have left a certain establishment under conditions where people tried to stop them from drinking. I'm talking about specific situations.
6: Okay.
4: So, like, in my mind, there's something very different from the person who falls asleep at the wheel 4 o'clock in the morning coming from work because they tired, and the person who we know has been reported to have just left...
6: Shout out.
4: Said establishment, you know, where they've been throwing them back in this video, them taking shots. You could say alcohol had nothing to do with it, but if you've been taking shots for the last 5 hours and people were saying, boy, I don't know if they should drive, I think it's, I know.
6: And this isn't me being weird. I haven't seen a lot of those videos of the before and after. I've driven down Prince Charles and seen the after. I've never seen a video of someone getting drunk and then there was a video of them. Mashup. That being said, I know people who, I don't want to call his name because he died recently. I had a church member who died the other day in a car accident, and the first thing people said was he was drinking and driving. What actually happened was he's coming from the hotel. He was tired, fell asleep at the wheel, and got in an accident right there on Eastern Road.
4: Yeah.
6: So again, it's easy to. Again, I have not seen a lot of those videos. You've seen those. Mm-hmm. I have not seen the before and after. So people getting drunk and then they end up in an accident. I have not seen any of those.
4: Yeah.
6: But it's easy. Again, this is me pushing for the government to do statistics.
4: Agreed. I'm 100% with you on that.
6: This is me pushing for the government to, hey, when an accident happens, check the blood alcohol level. Let's get some stats going.
4: Or
6: so we know what it's looking like without us having to assume and having to wait for WhatsApp videos of, we'll see what they do before, and then assuming, well, hey, that's what happened.
4: Well, or, because here's the other thing, I don't know if that does exist and I just don't know where to find that. Because that's the other thing. I don't know if there isn't stats. I like to imagine most times they do a blood alcohol test on the afters.
6: In the morgue?
4: Yeah, on the afters.
6: I hope so.
4: Because usually they're looking for a cause of death. So I don't know if they put the information together as actual stats, but I know generally when they're looking for what they deem cause of death to be, they have to run blood alcohol as part of that test.
6: I hope so.
4: So I don't know if that information is being documented and kept anywhere, but either way, I feel like it's time for us to have a conversation. Y'all want to lock people up every 2 minutes for marijuana? Y'all want to talk about how, oh, it's dangerous drugs, it's illegal, and it's all these other things. I am positive whether it's health related, accident related, abuse related, or other, we can probably find more damaging stats that directly correlate to alcohol in this society than marijuana. So the same energy I feel like y'all throw in behind that for all this time and years, waiting for it to be profitable, I guess, to release it, I think we need to have a conversation about alcohol and like the habits that we have around it. I was following a post on Facebook yesterday, and somebody actually ended up tagging the Grand Bahama Alcoholics Anonymous Association. They then proceeded to drop some statistics there. First of all, I even forget we have Alcoholics Anonymous Associations over there because,
6: Sure.
4: But they, you know.
6: We have halfway houses too.
4: But they entered the chat and they were kind of dropping some stats and saying, you know, some things. I was just like, you know, I feel like these are people who I wish were a little bit louder. Maybe we need to give them some platform. If, for example, if anybody on the side of my voice is a part of any of the associations here that have statistics on the effects of alcohol, particularly on young people and or driving, drinking, etc., whatever else it is, reach out. I'd be more than happy to like speak with you and or hear from you, and or you can maybe give us some more information to what's happening. Because I feel like people love to be like, stop speeding. I know if people just be speeding on, like, on their own volition
6: I feel like both things can be true.
4: Driving, they can be, but I don't think it's even, I don't think it's
6: even singular. Driving to work this morning, I saw almost like four almost accidents of dudes just doing garbage on the road. From the SDs to the motorbikes to the four-wheelers to all these dudes. Again, I'm not saying you're wrong. Mm-hmm. I'm saying both things can be true.
4: Yeah, I agree.
6: When the night falls between Friday and Sunday, I think there's an argument to be made for alcohol.
4: I'm not saying we're not reckless on the whole.
6: But driving in the daytime, these people, yeah, some of these dudes, they stupid.
4: Yeah, no, that I will 1,000% agree with you on. Let me see. Somebody was saying something and I lost it. Where'd it go? I have too many tabs open. What's happening? Daddy Payne, I'd go. Bless up to you too also as well. Shout out to Ellie. We reach. Happy Friday, babes. Happy Friday to you too also as well. And hey, TM, morning. Yeah, I know. Just a thought, but y'all ain't really helping with the scan QR code and traffic billboard. That was badly planned. Y'all might want reevaluate that. Like, stick it on a gas station window or something. Like, maybe when I'm at a stop, I should be like, oh, that seems interesting. But anyhow, I guess the first line was drive safely and then scan the QR code. So
6: yeah.
4: I know, but here we are. All right, we gotta pay some bills. We'll be back in the shortest of orders. Big ups to Wendy's, of course, holding it down as they do. And of course, big up to Bacardi. Yeah, man, Bacardi is where it's at. Ain't nobody if it ain't Bacardi, all right? Great moments. 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All right, y'all, keep it locked in. Oh, we will be back in short order. It's a Friday. Get your mind right. More than just music. It's 103.5 The Beat.
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0: 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You're locked into Unfiltered. And right about now, it's time for our Bahamas is not a real place news.
1: All right, we're going to start off with some good news. And some Bahamas is, I don't know what to call this. Anyway, real business. And Bahamas is not real place news with some good news. Attorney General, and I can't believe I'm saying this about this gentleman, Wayne Monroe said he would be surprised if Columbus Primary School still bears Christopher Columbus's name in a year or two, reviving a long-running push to replace colonial-era symbols with honors that better reflect Bahamian history. Mr. Monroe told this publication he supports changing the school's name. His comments follows a year-long debate over where the public institution should continue honoring Christopher Columbus, the explorer, whose statue was smashed outside Government House in 2021 and removed the following year. He raised the prospect in the Senate after Senator Rick Fox asked about the Christopher Columbus statue that once stood outside Government House. I think the Bahamas should stay tuned to see if there's a Columbus Primary. If Columbus Primary survives the administration, Mr. Monroe said. So the Columbus statue, I'm told, is at the Ministry of Works. It would be a matter to see if Columbus Primary survives the administration. Salute to Wayne Monroe. It may not be a big deal to a lot of people, but I think we need to start rolling back a lot of these colonialized
0: ideologies, sort of
1: BS
0: mascots.
1: Right. It's dumb at this point. It's genuinely dumb. And while we're doing it, let's look into some of these laws. Let's look into some of these things y'all demand of us. Like, especially the lawyers and all the rest of that, who got to put on these stupid wigs like we still a part of the British. Like, cut it out. Like, let's create our own law. Let's create our own way of doing things. Let's create our own culture without having to have the whole thing. I know we're still attached to Britain in some way, shape, or form, with the Privy Council, and the rest of that. But I'm sorry. We should be able to do our own thing by this time. Yeah. Like, we've been independent long enough. I'm sorry. Like,
0: I'm with you on most of the things. I don't get into the legal pageantry because, you know, that's... I feel like that's separate and apart.
1: What's the point of the legal pageantry?
0: I'm not qualified to answer that. I'm just saying I think that is a different set of...
1: If we're paying homage to something, like, God...
0: I just think that's a different set of traditions. It's the same way, I think, when you see the Masons go to their meetings and they wear their sashes and their hats and their... You know what I mean? Like, I think to me... Because they don't wear those wigs and every time they go to court.
1: No, I know.
0: There are certain times when that's required, right?
1: Mm-hmm.
0: So that... However, other things, like, can't go to court in the color red. You can't have your arms out. You can't wear capris or your pants can't be too tight, because I know
1: it's all stupid.
0: But
1: again, Columbus Primary is
0: but I'm also here for taking the statues down.
1: Is a baby step. I celebrated when the Columbus statue got torn down. As a matter of fact, I still think that gentleman should be considered a hero. And yeah, let's tear down this foolishness. In other good news, and Bob's on Real Place News, vendors yesterday asserted that the best days of Junkanoo Beach are ahead of us. They voice optimism that the Ministry of Tourism's push for greater collaboration will produce a triple win for the downtown Nassau destination. Byron Coley Austin, the Junkanoo Beach Community and Vendor Association president, hailed what he branded as a fresh approach under Glennis Hannah Martin, newly appointed Minister of Tourism, with both sides agreeing at yesterday's meeting to focus on the future rather than the past. And salute to them, but I'm really glad. I think Junkanoo Beach is doing extremely well. We've seen them grow in the past 5 years. The fact that they have a president speaks volumes. Like, they're organized. They seem to have structure. I'm loving what they're doing. I love all of it. Salute to them, boy. And I hope they get their money. And for me, I remember when the Dak Shack was by Crystal Palace in a shack, in a literal shack. And to see them grow to what they've grown to now is, I mean, you know, shout out to them. Man. Really, really proud of them.
0: Yeah,
1: amazing. And to be clear, I've never been on Junkanoo Beach because I'm not a tourist and I ain't no place to park. But whenever I pass there, I'm impressed and I'm proud. So salute to y'all, but way to turn the frown upside down. In other Bahamas, not a real place news. Okay, I wanted to start early with Bob's Out of Real Place News for one reason and one reason alone. But let me deal with one more story that we can get out of here. Wait, what? What am I looking at? Okay, here we go. And other bombs on the Real Place News. This one I saw and I was like, okay, what does this mean? More than a month after Ackland's resident Kevin Bizard vanished, his wife says she was told he called for help as the boat he was traveling in took on water, and she's still waiting to learn whether he's alive or dead. Deanna Bizard said her husband disappeared after leaving Abaco on May 30th in what residents told her was a black and white boat. She said a relative later showed her a screenshot from a fisherman's chat claiming he had called for help because the boat was taking in water. She claimed the Royal Bahamas Defense Force searched for him that morning but found nothing, a claim this publication could not confirm up to press time. Quote, my problem is right now if he died, if he living, or if he dead, she said. If he called for help on the boat, I said the boat was taking on water. As I said, definitely something went wrong. Ain't nobody see the boat, neither him. And the story continues. Prayers for that lady.
0: Where's she from?
1: Acklands. Apparently he left Abaco on the boat and hasn't been seen since. So prayers for that lady. I wish her the best. Oh, I hope, man. That
0: That's rough. But you see life?
1: You would hope he's found alive, but you know. All right. And other bombers on the Real Place News, and I waited to get into this. BPL released a press release yesterday, yesterday evening, actually. I'm going to read this press release. I may read all of it if we have time, but I'll see. Here's what it says. BPL addresses recent increase in electricity bills. Because again, Mo, what were we told about electricity bills coming into this summer, if you remember?
0: I mean, finally, they were supposed to be manageable and low.
1: Okay. According to BPL, and I quote...
0: And no load shedding, apparently, they said they promised us as well.
1: I was waiting for that. A quote from BPL, many households are seeing higher electricity bills this summer, but one thing has not changed since the fall. Bahamas Power and Light Company's base rate and fuel charge have remained the same. So what has changed? Electricity consumption. As outside temperatures rise, the demand for cooling increases. Appliances that work to maintain a temperature, such as air conditioners, refrigerators, and deep freezers, must run longer and more often to keep your home and food cool. Because these are among the largest consumers of electricity in most homes, increased usage during the during the hotter months can lead to higher monthly bills, even when electricity rates remain unchanged. And then they go on. So I'm going to just check online to see. In hotter months, should your light bill increase? Maybe I don't.
0: Their explanation stands to reason. You know, things run harder when they're trying to work harder. Like, they run longer. But I'm curious for, like, the people like Spud, right, who say he don't never turn off his AC. So if you don't never turn your AC off, I'm wondering if your bill tends to be higher or lower as well. Obviously, if you have your temperature set right, for example, to, let's say, to kick in, to keep the place at 23, obviously, in the heat, it's going to kick in more often to kind of fight the temperatures that are going on outside, as opposed to in the winter when it's much cooler, 23 is a lot easier to maintain. So, in theory, I get their point, but I don't know how much more that should be reflected or not. Are we seeing lesser payments? I mean, like, is it higher than usual or lower than usual, just higher than the winter?
1: Mo, for the life of me, and someone made a comment under the post where they were like, yo, I have not changed anything I've been doing. Mm-hmm. I've been doing the same thing this entire time, and my bill is significantly higher. Someone who I know who was out west say they light been off probably 20% of the time, and their bill is still significantly higher, and they live alone.
0: Yeah.
1: You posted something yesterday, and I want to read what you posted, because I feel like this sums it up succinctly and does extremely well with it. Here we go. In April, and you shared this, and I want to read exactly what he says. I think it's important. This gentleman says, in April 2025, we were told by Joe Beth Colby Davis, that's right, in April 2025, we were told by Joe Beth Colby Davis that BPL had reached an N2 contingency position. In plain English, even if two major generation components failed, there would still be enough power to carry the load. That was supposed to mean no more load shedding. She told us they were ready. Then, June 2026 came, the lights went off, the excuses came on. Suddenly, it was not load shedding. It was planned outages. It was growing pains. It was the heat. It was hidden faults. It was an eight week delay. And of course, the ever so popular trust me boy. And while Bahamians are sweating in the dark, we still do not have full transparency on the Bahamas grid company deal. A 25-year arrangement, no competitive bidding, private investors with 60% control, the public contributing New Providence's transmission and distribution assets for 40% stake, investor identities not fully disclosed, full agreements not still properly laid bare. Then the foreign management partner connected to the grid upgrade walks away less than 2 years into the 25-year deal, and the public is told it is a transition. Not a collapse, not a failure, not a reason to panic, a transition. Again, trust me, boy. So let me be very clear. These are the excuses we got from Joe Beth Kobe Davis about the power outages and everything else. First, it was planned outages. I know that for a fact, because when my light went off, when you go to BPL website, oh, no, we planned this. Okay, cool. Then it was growing pains. Now we're at the portion of the BS where now it's the heat. As I said underneath the post that they posted, BPL literally said in their press release, it's not you, it's me. That's literally what they said to us. It ain't us, it's y'all. How, but like, I'm tired of talking about this at this point, but I'm not gonna lie to you, boy.
0: Like, I mean, I think we just have to accept, because I don't know.
1: And I think that's the problem. We
0: Shout out to Ellie says, I wonder if they know that news articles can be found online.
1: Exactly.
0: At this point, it is what it is. I think we just have to accept that, like, first of all, I think it is normal for your power bill to be higher in the summer than in the winter, because you are using, like, I don't use my AC at all, for example, right? So I am using an appliance or something that I wouldn't normally be using. So sure, I can see where my bill should be higher. And if you said the rate remained the same, it's just a matter of more consumption, whatever else. Honestly, I don't study my bill well enough to see if that's true, but I will go look. I'm glad you brought that to my attention. I will go and see if it is at the same rate, as they say. I did overhear you guys the other day when some people were saying their power bill was like $38 or whatever else. I don't know what their bill was doing, because mine was 200 and something. But here we are. I think we can acknowledge that, yeah, our bill will be higher in the summer. What I need them to stop doing is giving us these weird explanations of how much better things are going to get about it when they aren't getting any better. Like, it's just strange behavior. It's like when the gas prices went up all around the world, and old boy was like, not here, though. We could be straight.
1: Right.
0: How could you say that?
1: And now we had $7.
0: We don't control gas prices. If they went up everywhere else, they're going to go up here. Like,
1: Let me tell you why the BS, and I'm not talking to you, I'm talking to Joe Beth and her team. Let me tell you why the BS of prices go up in the summer. When we did that segment, me, Shadi, and Cosmo, when we did that segment, we had people saying to us, my child has just been home for the past month and burn AC for 3 weeks straight nonstop. They get home and burn AC. Their bill was $98. People, my boy, my white friend, I don't call his name because I don't want them to do nothing to him. My white friend who you know, Pork Chop. He has not been home for 3 weeks. For 3 weeks. He wasn't there for 3 weeks last month, and he hasn't been home like for the month because he's in Florida doing something right now. His bill was about $200 higher last month, and he wasn't home for 3 weeks. Again, like, the bills don't make sense. I concede. I burn more AC in the summer. Mm-hmm. I can concede that. Mm-hmm. I can concede that, hey, guess what? Your bill may go higher because of one, 2 days. You're home longer. When I came in the hospital, I was home for the week. I was burning TV. I was burning AC. I was burning fan. I can concede that.
0: Yeah.
1: But when your bill used to be in $100, then summer come and your bill is $600, something is wrong. BPL feels like a scam now. On top of that, I can forgive them for the bills. What happened to no load shedding?
0: No. Which?
1: Out West was off for about 2 weeks.
0: I just wish y'all would stop promising us things y'all know y'all can't.
1: What happened to no load shedding?
0: Shout out to Leo says, I think they probably have stuff in the works, and I wouldn't make no press release unless it's done to avoid public backlash.
1: Just shut up.
0: I just announce when it's done and call it a day. That's my point. Like, at this point, it makes it look worse when you keep saying the things that you can't stand on. Like, Don't say the gas price ain't gonna go up and then the gas price goes up. Don't say there'll be no load shedding and the power bills will get lower.
1: That's it.
0: When there's that load shedding and the power higher, like, y'all making it worse for yourselves. Help us help you. Help us understand. That's the other thing. And that's what I was gonna say. I understand that my bill is gonna be higher in summer than winter because I know I use way more AC.
1: No problem.
0: But don't promise me strange things like no rolling blackouts, no load shedding, no, you know, interruptions of whatever because it's breezy, and the power bill to be equal across the board or be lower than expected when you know that you have not put the things into place yet to make that happen. That's all I'm saying.
1: Don't,
0: I feel like
1: don't post no ads.
0: Just let us pay the bills.
1: And I'm tired of predicting this. Every winter I say the same thing. Y'all watch. Summer can come, they can start load shedding again. Your bills could be egregious. We could be right back to square one. And so said, so done. Shout out to Tony, who says BPL talking a bunch of they playing in our face. And don't bother with the language. All us mad. He goes on to say, why if my current off for 8, 9, and 10 hours, my bill is still the same? But no way. If for the month my power on the equivalent of 15 days, I still get charged full fee. That's not fair, but and they know it. And again, it goes down to what I've been told is they just guesstimate. They guesstimate based on last year, year before last, well, you know what? Their bill was this, so it's probably this.
0: If you haven't recently, always call them out. I feel like at this point, you might as well do it once a year. Have them come out to reassess your meter.
1: And that's the problem. When I went there about the old lady bill, they said, oh, we'll have someone come and read the meter. My question was this. What were we all doing before?
0: Going based on what the averages are.
1: I know it pisses me off. I'm sorry, what makes me mad? These are the same people that'll tell you, well, you can pay your bill if you stop going to Starbucks, if you stop buying Jordans, if you start taking trips, if y'all just save your money right. I'll never forget when they told us that.
0: Yeah.
1: Like, they ain't scamming us. This whole entire system ain't a swing. Brave, get Joe Beth in hand, boy. All she gotta do is don't say nothing.
0: Shout out to Ellie who says, I want to see them read the meters because I ain't seen them yet. I put a camera on top of the meter to see if I could catch them and all.
1: Same.
0: Shout out to Dan. Well, I will say, I know they've been in my yard to read my meter the other day. Actually, no, that was water. Never mind. Shout out to Daniel says, I think it's the area because the East gets no love. LOL.
1: None.
0: Onisha says, I'm glad that y'all choose to be optimistic, but I have to call a spade a spade. These people outright is be insulting our intelligence.
1: Yep.
0: Because they think the average Bahamian's stupid and dumb. All of us are not at a D average, buddy. That is also correct. But it's also why they want to keep us there. I don't care what nobody else says. They have no concerns about our
1: averages. That's not even a theory.
0: They love to celebrate in pockets when students are doing well. I want to be very clear. The students that are doing well are not in any way, shape, or form reflective of our government school system.
1: No.
0: They are great students. They may have individualized great teachers. They have probably parents at home and family members who care and are investing in them as students. But the fact that the average is somewhere between a D and E, that tells us that it's not the school system, but the intellect that is within the child and the structure around them. Kudos to the teachers that are doing that extra work, that are doing a good job, that are enhancing the experience of their kids. But it is not the school system that is producing any of the genius that's coming out. No.
1: From Buddy Hill, Buddy Hill, Vijay Edgecombe, DeAndre Ayton, all the rest of them, the government ain't doing it for them.
0: Yeah.
1: They did something for them after the fact. But the government's doing for them.
0: No.
1: They're saying any person that's done well in this country and that has changed lives or whatever, the government did nothing.
0: Yeah.
1: And I stand on that. By the way, before I go, Mo posted this. I'll share this link on the Facebook. A gentleman by the name of Mr. Cawley did an excellent write-up in the Bahamas Times on Facebook. I had to scroll down significantly far to find it. I won't put you all through that. But he did an excellent write-up on this administration and their, just trust me, buddy, mindset and how garbage there is and how, like, this probably one of the
0: very well-written.
1: It's extremely well-written. And a shout-out to Mr. Cawley. I don't know you personally, but please know you have an open invitation on this show. But I'm going to post it on the Facebook. If y'all have time, again, it's a little bit lengthy, pause. But if y'all have time, please give it a read. It's so well-written. It's so well-done. And it has facts and everything else of that. Just posted it on the Facebook. Check it out if and when you have time. And that's your Bahamas Not a Real Place News. Shout out to Mr. Cawley. Extremely well written.
0: Shout out to this young lady who says that BPL statement was so weak. The way Jobath was sticking out her chest in Parliament about how they're prepared for the summer, we should be experiencing a lot less outages and definitely not seeing the bills doubled. She don't want to take responsibility for the high bills in summer, but want to take credit for the low bills in winter. Yeah, make it make sense.
1: She have nice jewelry though.
0: Oh, anyhow. Talk less, do more. You know that way? Talk less,
1: y'all
0: do
1: talk
0: more.
1: Too
0: That's
1: much,
0: it.
1: Boy.
0: That's it. Like, oh my God. It's the mouth murder. It's so crazy.
1: I got the audacity to have like targeted ads on Facebook. Y'all social media pumping. Like, y'all had good.
0: Yeah, y'all marketing team is fantastic.
1: Fantastic.
0: Like, if I was a foreigner, I'd be like, wow, it must be great living here.
1: No, it's not.
0: But, you know, here we are. I have friends come and visit, and I already had to warn them about some things. I was like, well. Okay,
1: how
0: well,
1: sad is that? The fact you have to warn him about BPL and how garbage it is.
0: I was like, boy, let's look at the time of year y'all come, because I can't afford the power to be going out. And here
1: God,
0: we are.
1: Y'all suck.
0: Anyhow, gotta take a break and pay some bills. Of course, we got a lunchbox coming up as we do. Definitely want y'all to keep it locked in right here. It's a Friday. We doing our thing. It's July. It's the summer, baby. Keep it locked. More just music. It's 103.5 The Beat.
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0: This is your Eyewitness News Headlines and weather for Friday, July 3rd. Good day, Bahamas. I'm Notario McKinsey. Here's what's topping news. Bahamas Power and Light responding to growing consumer concern over soaring summer electricity bills, saying electricity rates and fuel charges have remained unchanged since last fall. A number of consumers have taken to social media to voice their concern over the increase. However, BPL in a statement says higher outdoor temperatures are causing consumers to run air conditioners and other appliances longer, increasing household electricity consumption. Meantime, Free National Movement Senator Dr. Trevor Johnson taking aim at Bahamas Power and Light, accusing the utility of delivering inconsistent electricity service while consumers face higher power bills. Johnson, during his Senate contribution, said frequent outages have become routine, questioning when BPL's most reliable service will be electricity instead of outage notifications. And police are warning parents and guardians to be vigilant over marijuana-infused edibles disguised as popular snacks and candies, which pose a growing risk to children. Police say the products are often made to look like everyday treats, and they are urging adults to carefully check packaging and look for signs that may indicate cannabis content. Well, that does it for your news headlines. A check on weather is next. The combination of surface troughing and ample moisture supporting an unsettled weather pattern across the northern Bahamas today, while high pressure and Saharan dust are suppressing shower and thunderstorm activity across the central and southeast Bahamas. By late today, a tropical wave accompanied by an upper-level disturbance will approach from the east, increasing moisture and instability across the region. As a result, shower and thunderstorm activity is expected to become more widespread heading into the weekend. The daytime high is expected to get up to 91 degrees Fahrenheit, or 33 degrees Celsius. 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
2: 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We feel good, all right? 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It's out of DJ Melody for you. Big up to the Nassau Cruise Port. 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

0: 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DJ Melody doing a thing for you right here in the Lunchbox Mix. In your lunch hour, brought to you by none other than the Nassau Cruise Port. That's right. Don't forget, First Fridays is popping off. It's about to go down today. Get your crew together. Get ready to pop on out. It's hot out there. So get out there early so you can park. Pop yourself a spot in some shade, have some libations, just kick back and relax as we kick off the month of July, all right? Also, a big shout, of course, to none other than Bacardi. It ain't a party without Bacardi. And, of course, you have to go and check out their new Bahama Mama Premix celebratory drinks they got going on, all right? And, of course, it is all about Bacardi when you're talking about the party. Last but, of course, certainly not least, pick up the Paradise Games. Definitely holding it down for you. Don't forget, it's all about double points, casino play, 2 points, Paradise points each and every Tuesday, all right? That's 48 hours of double points at www.pggames.com. All right, y'all, keep it locked in. We are going to pay some bills. All right, it's a Friday, but we got to keep the lights on. So keep it right here where it's at. Take a moment to enjoy, and we'll be back. More just music. 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

Sports Music Folks, 103.5 The Beat, baby. Yeah, man, that's right. DJ Melly doing a thing for you right here on a Friday as we make our way into the weekend. Don't forget, it's all about First Fridays at the Nassau Cruise Port. That's off and popping this evening, all right? 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Don't forget, it's also two as well, all about Bacardi, man. 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All right, and of course, you must.

0: 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Y'all know what it is. 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
1: Oh, I got a new flavor. But let me ask you this. 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
1: Hey.
0: This 13K up on my finger, bitch, you right. Them diamonds dancing, yeah, that boy be looking
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0: Cornish Music Folks, 103.5 The Beat, baby. Y'all know how to tango. Happy Friday to you. You locked into Unfiltered here in the midday. Big shout out to the sponsors, of course, holding you down. It's our Atos fam. Can't forget our Ace Hardware and Nassau fam, too. Also, as well, it's Mo and Drew in the midday.
1: Would you say Bahamians is a bougie?
0: Some.
1: Would you say that Bahamians are a little bit ungrateful for the present economy, way of life, and culture that we have now? That we have? And by that, I mean, me, Cam, and Cosmo were inside here talking last week. Mm-hmm. And Cam made the point. I thought it was a very interesting point, but he was like, he asked one of us, I can't remember who, he was like, when last you guessed the bus? Mm-hmm. When last you, you know what I mean? Like, I feel like, and you've traveled to other third world countries. I've traveled to several. Like, I don't think Bahamians know how good we have it, BPL aside. Like, I and like, government aside, and our little gripes, our little issues, our passive-aggressive issues. I'm not saying this country does not have problems. We have big problems mm-hmm. that we need to solve. But from in your travels, do you think Bahamians are as grateful for what they could be? And let me be clear before anyone get on me. It's all relative.
0: Yeah, I was going to say that.
1: It's all relative. Being mad about BPL and inflation and job opportunity and owning a home is just as big a deal as anyone else in another third world country who's going through their own particular problems. But I'm just asking in general.
0: I think you answered it best when you said it's all relative. I was having a conversation with, again, one of my friends who was planning to come here. And she was kind of going through her gripes of the things that they go through in the States. And, like, there are things that, like, it kind of seems like, anywhere you are, there are issues. Everywhere you go, everywhere you are, there's going to be some kind of problem, some kind of things. Like, I was saying how I wish we had better public transportation. You know mm-hmm. what I mean? We didn't have to, you don't have, in most places, major cities at least, you don't have to own a car. I don't think you should have to own a car in this place.
1: I agree.
0: Like, there's way too much cars on the road
1: too small.
0: For how small this place is. Mm-hmm. It is really much easier for us to set up a very good bus system or some form of public transportation system that would be more probably economically feasible and beneficial to us as a people, right? But again, it's also only compared to what you know. So if you've only been here, if you only have it so much to compare it to, that's kind of relevant too. I've actually never taken the bus here, ever. You know, so even from that, like, when last you took the bus, never. You have people who take the bus for fun and have vehicles, and you have take the people who take the bus because that's the only option that they have to get certain places. Mm-hmm. So.
1: I want Bahamians so bad, and they're doing it now. Let me be very clear. This is not a complaint. I see y'all actively doing it. I'm so proud of y'all. I'm so proud of the fact, but I think a lot of Bahamians need to travel more. Once I started traveling, because if you ask me, I thought the Bahamas was the worst of the worst growing up. I was like, oh, we were terrible. At this point, I'd only been to Miami. Between birth, and I would say like grade 12,
0: that's
1: I'd
0: a
1: only
0: little been. Thing. They'd be so excited to walk around with a bear hair.
1: Right.
0: You know what I mean? Like, probably back to alcohol, but still, like, just little things.
1: When I was 12 or 13, I got my first Nintendo in Miami. Then I think I went to Miami another two times with my dad. I remember thinking to myself, Miami is just the best place in the world. There's nothing greater. Nassau sucks. The Bahamas sucks. Mm-hmm. And then I went to London. After grade 12, I went on a trip to Europe for a month. And I saw real homelessness.
0: Yeah.
1: Then I went to like small towns in Europe where like they didn't like, I was complaining about like power. And they were like, oh, we don't even have power. And then you go to Costa Rica. You go to Panama. You go to these different places. You go to, as a matter of fact, you ain't got to go far. When I went to, I was in Tennessee at the time doing a course, and I went to Baltimore, chasing gals, went to Baltimore and saw their Skid Row. Buddy.
0: Skid Row in L.A. will change your life.
1: Yo, it was like an episode of The Last of Us. Mm-hmm. People look like zombies.
0: Yeah.
1: That's how
0: strung out.
1: At the time, it was heroin.
0: Downtrodden.
1: Right, like
0: all kinds of things.
1: Heroin was like the fentanyl of that time, and everyone was on heroin and just leaning. And they were like, yeah, where's you guys' Skid Row? I said, let me tell y'all something about Bahamians. We don't do no heroin. Yeah. I'm not saying there aren't outliers. There's absolutely someone on this island doing heroin for sure. Something for sure. But it's never been a case of me going to parties and needles were presented. Yeah. You had weed and liquor. That's it. But like
0: maybe a little bit of that white girl.
1: But I don't know if we are as
2: this also goes back to your point yesterday. Drugs expensive.
1: Yeah.
2: You know, I'd share it. That
1: too. I remember talking to my boy from Trinidad. And you know how like Caribbean people go and black people in general. He was calling off the crime stats. And I was like, yo, y'all ain't ready for Nassau. Nassau's murder capital. He was like, we have like 1,000 murders. And I was like, oh, we have like 300.
0: he's like per capita, when you start thinking about the numbers.
1: Right, per capita. You know, right.
0: I mean? Like it's still a big deal.
1: But when you hear the Trinidadian numbers and the Jamaican numbers and the way they're doing it, we may have the odd, and I don't want to perpetuate violence. Violence is wrong, XYZ. Mm-hmm. But like they cut your head off in Trinidad. These dudes doing like pipe bombs. Like these dudes doing like real things, like
2: movie type stuff.
1: Over here, you can get shot, you can get beat up, you may get stabbed, but it ain't gonna be and like
0: it's mostly allocated to certain demographics.
1: Areas. Yeah, you see what I'm saying? So like, it's just I don't think we're grateful enough. And again, I know we have our issues. It's all subjective. I'm not saying we got to sit down and let Joe Beth them cut our light off willy-nilly. I'm not saying to let Brave them do what they do. I'm not saying let politicians teeth hit willy-nilly and just go crazy. I'm not saying that. We have major issues we need to solve. Yeah. But comparatively, I think we need to be a little bit more grateful.
0: Them people in France fighting for their life right now, they ain't even got no AC. You know what I mean? Because that's just not something they used to. One little heat wave and it's tumultuous. But yeah, I think it is about perspective, and you're right, both things can be true. I think you can feel a way about where you live, but also
1: you're supposed to.
0: Yeah, but also, you know, that's like when you're younger, well, maybe not you, because I feel like you used to go to friends' house with like name brand things and lose your mind. But that's like when you're younger and you feel like, oh, I want to go over there because it's so much fun, and then you go over there and you see like their family dynamics, and you'd be like, Jesus, that's
1: I didn't realize that.
0: You know what I mean? You'd be like, wow.
1: I didn't realize that until I became a man. Families that I thought were like the bee's knees. And I'm talking about, by the way, none of the families I'm talking about are poor.
0: Yeah.
1: All of them had money.
0: Yeah.
1: I talk about had the pool, had everything in Central AC. And it wasn't until I was a man where people started getting a loose tongue that was like, oh no, like my old man was beating the mess up my old lady for years. My old lady was cheating on my old man like crazy. One of my boys was telling me his parents was in an open relationship back in the 80s. Yeah. He just found out like the other day. He's like, they was doing their own thing for a little while. Like and meanwhile, my biggest complaint was mom used to make noise in my room being unclean.
0: Yeah. Yeah.
1: Again, perspective. You very know what much I mean? So yeah, you don't really find things out till you get there and you see what it is.
0: Yeah.
1: But shout out to us, babe. We got it really good, babe.
0: We got it. Let's just say that. We got it. You know what I mean? Like we got it. Are there things that we need to work on?
1: 100%.
0: Are there things that honestly are a little bit egregious and we should not be even having to deal with? Absolutely. And then, you know, there's the idea that like legitimately slow-paced paradise.
1: You know,
0: you know what I mean?
1: Like, by the way, it's a perfect name for it.
0: Like, what do you do?
1: You know what has bugged me? I saw this in Costa Rica. I don't know if you saw this in Panama, but I saw this in Costa Rica, and this is what really makes me bad about third world countries. Our priorities. I in a taxi driving through Costa Rica, XYZ. Everyone on mopeds. Everyone on these, like, they build their own moped. You can tell they built it.
0: Yeah.
1: You know what I mean? People walking for miles. And I'm like, yeah, this is third world. That's Costa Rica. I'm so glad to be Bahamian. And then I pass by a 7 Herbs and Spices chicken spot that's right next to the King of Burgers. And in the back of it is, like, a merch shop. Mo, This place is so big. It was like a mall of marathon. I was like, so y'all could build that. But y'all can't bring it. Bro, every fast food chain they had was massive and beautiful. Like they're.
2: But also gentrification.
1: Not over there. Their Wendy's had steak sandwiches. And this Costa Rica, where the cow down the road. They was getting like, I was like, what? How is this what y'all prioritize?
0: It isn't even just that. You have to remember now, right? So, for example, everything there is cheaper.
1: Yeah, labor way cheaper, is cheaper. Way cheaper.
0: Land is cheaper. The building materials are probably more cost effective. They probably have their own wood mills. You know what I mean? So they go, you know what? The chain requires us to pay X amount. We have that. Look what that looks like.
1: Yeah.
0: You translate that into that money. That don't translate to the same thing over here. Times you import our tariff and pay these people who don't want to show up till they want to show up to get your business open. So, yeah.
1: The bartender did the hotel. I tip him, was he about $5? Because that's the only cash I had. Mm-hmm. And he was like, oh, man.
0: Yeah, buddy.
1: Anytime you want a drink, just come see me. Mo, I was lit the whole trip. Anytime you see me, hey, come. Yeah. I said, for $5, beloved?
0: The fact that, like, we over here, like, we feel bad because I'm like, I only have $5.
1: Right.
0: As a tip. And they over there, you know, if they get $5 from everybody who sit at their bar to make a drink, they can pay rent.
1: And here was my problem. I was tipping like I was in America.
0: Yeah.
1: So I was like.
0: Over-tipping.
1: I was over-tipping because I was like, yo, thank you. Yo, if you was polite, you spoke English and treated us. Bye, hey, the show. Mm-hmm. Love yourself. Da, da, da, da. We got to be really.
0: Yeah.
1: And the gratitude they had. I feel like Bahamians have so much pride, boy.
0: And their sense of service and servitude is just different.
1: Yeah.
0: It's just different. Like, yeah. I don't know. But it's funny because up until lately, I feel like we would hear tourists say the same thing about us, though. They would always say, oh my God, the people are amazing. The service is great. Da, da, da. And I think for the most part, we are still that. So I don't know if maybe amongst themselves, they don't feel the same way. Cause amongst ourselves, we don't. Amongst ourselves, I feel like we have just some of the most uncouth service, you know, levels ever until you're in tourist situations, but in our own local human to human, Bahamian to Bahamian interactions, it always leaves something to be desired.
1: Let me ask you a question. Do you think tourists properly read the attitude they're getting? Or that we're ultra. I think Bahamians can be. By the way, let me be very clear. Some people just rude. Some people just disgusting. Mm-hmm. Some people just bad at customer service, and that goes. That's just global. They're just globally bad at what they're doing. But do you think we're ultra sensitive to reading energy and being like, she? That's like the girl in the Wendy's line who was like, "No, it's good morning." Do you think we're ultra sensitive to energy, or do the tourists don't know how to read it? Because I have been like the bare minimum of polite to tourists before, and they thought I did an amazing job. I gave me like 5 stars and wrote into my manager like, oh, Andrew's a delight. And I was like, I did the bare minimum.
2: Compared to what they used to.
0: I was going
2: to
0: say, they ain't even used to saying hello like that. I had an incident on this last trip where a young lady got into the elevator with us, right? And my natural instinct was to be like, hello, good morning. You know what I mean? And then I had a moment of like, I just came from New York. Ain't nobody talking to you. I didn't say anything. When she was getting off the elevator, because she was going to the laundry floor, she turned back and she was like, you guys look both very nice. I hope you guys have a great day. And we were like, and so then we felt bad because we was like, damn it, the one time I didn't say nothing. She actually,
1: right, right.
0: You know what I mean? I was like, she actually was like a nice person. I was like, I wish I'd be like, thank you so much. You know, so I think because in their general day-to-day, they're not used to people speaking at every turn.
1: That's giving them any. That's kind why I think whatever. They think we're amazing. Like I think the morning goes a long way.
0: But I also think in service avenues, like in the hotels, in the spas, in the places where it is all about the tourist demographic, I also know that they put on an extra amount of this is what comes with this
1: job. They put sauce on it.
0: As you should, though, I think. Because I think if you're at any level of service, if I'm a reception and I'm a telemarketer and I just on the phone all day, that's a different energy than if I'm at a front desk and you have to actually walk in and I have to greet you. Mm. I'm going to be that much more whatever and smiling. I could sound like a smile on the phone and very much just be giving you good service. If you in my face, I have to be actually looking like I'm happy to be serving you. So there's just a different level, I think, that kicks in.
2: I just don't like the guests that come in there trying to get on your nerves. Like,
0: oh,
2: that
0: yeah,
2: to
0: trying
2: me,
0: to push
2: yeah.
0: you.
2: Mm.
0: And, yeah.
2: That to me is that just...
1: They just said who use... Who travel here every year and they're perpetual vacationers and they expect some level of blah blah blah blah, blah. I can't stand
0: or
1: them.
0: They're just a-holes and some of them are.
1: Not
0: you know what I mean? Some of them just are like because you have people who like you've had that mixed couple where the guy is an a-hole and then all of a sudden the woman's like I'm so sorry like da da da or vice versa you
2: and
0: know what I mean like
2: so much.
0: It happens a lot so sometimes people are just horrible people and you just kind of have to deal with it.
1: When I was at Crystal Palace, it was the people who came there like annually and they would have like and you always knew it because they'd be like hey Where can I get some ice? I said, oh, well, the ice machine is down. Where's Trevor? Is Trevor working today? And Trevor will be like a big manager. And like, that's their way of flexing. Like, oh, we know the boss type thing. But yo, why y'all love like this?
0: Trevor no longer works here.
1: Oh, but
0: I told her that. But yeah. I'm sorry, Trevor no longer works.
1: Now you're going to deal with me.
2: What happened?
0: Right.
2: Well, he got fired for $250K.
0: I can help you. I'm actually now Trevor's, I've taken Trevor's job. So what we can do?
1: I'm even now grateful for our straw market. I didn't know how aggressive people could be till you traveled, boy. Our straw market is not nearly as aggressive as we think. I
0: know. They're pretty aggressive.
2: Yeah. How long have you been in there?
1: Years.
2: Yeah.
1: I'm gonna lie to you. Yes. I have yet to even go to New Straw Market, to be honest with you.
2: Take a trip.
0: You must be ain't hit that side of TikTok yet, because really? I'd be low-key shame.
2: Take a trip.
1: Last time I went in the Straw Market, it was just a bunch of, hey, they're handsome and dressed teachers. No, mom. You know, geez, anyway, bye. And the minute they had the accent, they ain't on your run no more.
2: No, keep the American accent.
1: No, and they don't
2: walk through that and keep that.
1: In American accent, they just look at me and just assume I'm a tourist because of the way I dress. And then and then after that, I'd be like, no, mom. And they'd be like, oh, never mind.
2: Don't speak, just walk through.
1: Yeah. Shout out to the person who says, one of my daughters work front desk now. Almost every evening, we have big laughs off them visitors. Yeah. They ain't no better. Anyway, you tune into Unfiltered. You bought my Puppets, Marcos, and Wendy's. Grab yourself a meal today. When we come back, we'll have our question for the day. Y'all don't go anywhere. Yeah.

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1: This year, the boys look especially smart in their Dickies wear.
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1: Oh, I've been in there. The prices and the selection is really good.
2: I know, because I've been shopping there for a few years now. My husband gets his work wear there, and the clothing and footwear really holds up well.
1: Obviously, the word about the Work Center has gotten around the island, because the kids are wearing their Dickies clothing for back to school.

0: Also, I think that's for everybody, metabolism. You know what I mean? Like, I don't think that's a job for me. You know what I mean? Like, you could probably do that very well and easily.
1: Also, I hear what you're saying, but again, still wrong, because like all the ones who I follow eat the food. None of them that size. I can show you five of them right now, including Keith Lee, who's eat the food. And yeah,
2: that's not an everyday thing, though.
0: Not just that, everybody's genetics is not the same.
1: Well, everyday thing. But boy. And again, don't look bad. I'm just saying it's creeping.
2: It ain't for me.
1: Oh. It creeping. God bless them.
0: We locked into Unfiltered here in the midday. Big shout out to our sponsors. This is Atos Fam, Wendy's, Popeyes, Marcos, doing their thing.
1: Y'all better monetize the social media before people crop out.
0: And of course, he locked into Unfiltered with Mo and Drew in the midday.
1: Y'all better monetize it so people can afford insurance. Because diabetes ain't going to be cheap. All right. I saw this post on, I'm not going to take this in the traditional way that I normally would take this kind of topic, but I think there needs to be a conversation. Here's the post. By the way, this is Maya Bahamian. Y'all, this guy asked me out on a date today, and I said, okay, cool, but I told him I didn't have a babysitter, so my kids would have to come. He said that was fine and told me to bring them. We vibed, ate, and everything seemed cool. When the waitress came back and asked how he wanted the tab, he said separate. I didn't think nothing of it until she came back with two tickets and he handed one to me. I asked why he was giving me a bill and he said, you have to pay for your kids and for one of your drinks. I said, why am I paying for anything when you asked me on this date? He said, I asked you, not your kids. Your children are your responsibility. I told him I couldn't afford that tab and I would have never came, or I would have suggested somewhere cheaper if I knew that. This man got up, left the table and said, I'm sorry, that's not my problem, her name, let's call her Tanya. That's not my problem, Tanya. I paid my part. I was so embarrassed. I sat there crying for almost 2 hours trying to figure out what I was going to do. Out of nowhere, a stud walked up, asked me what was wrong, and after I told her, she said, your first problem was dating men. Then she paid my whole tab. By the way, the tab was $200 something.
2: Whoa.
0: Her tab for her and her kids.
1: Yeah, for her and her kids, $200 something.
0: Just for her kids, because he was paying for her. Just for her kids,
1: he paid for her. Her kids' food and then one of her drinks. So I don't know what she ordered, but yeah.
0: You mean you know what the kids ate?
1: Well, yeah. Mm-hmm. Yeah.
2: How much kids this was?
1: I don't know. Okay. But she took a picture of the receipt.
2: Okay.
1: Then she paid my whole tab and walked off. Now I'm rethinking my whole life and might just start looking for a girlfriend. I am not about to have this who pays for what date and that. We've had that conversation 1,000 times on the show, XYZ. My question based on this is, I'm not going to broad stroke it. I was about to broad stroke it, but I won't. Let me try to be responsible. Wouldn't you want to deal with your financial issue before you deal with your sexual issue?
2: That's what I'm saying. Like a job, probably?
1: Is you dating gals the solution to what happened last night?
2: Or is you just not
1: I don't know if you dating men was the problem. I think the problem was...
0: No, I definitely don't think that was the problem. However, we kind of have to deal with the first part of this infraction. Because if I'm still a firm believer, and if I invite you somewhere... And you give me an excuse as to why you can't come, and I tell you, don't worry about that, come anyhow. Mm-hmm. I am then inviting whatever that financially comes along with to be on me.
1: Not bad.
2: I agree with that.
0: You understand what I'm saying? So I'm already a little bit like, what you mean she got to pay for it? She told you I don't have a babysitter. You said it's okay, bring the kids. You don't tell me it's okay, bring the kids, and then tell me, no, you got to pay for them. Because then you should have just said.
2: Unless you say that beforehand.
0: Yes, but then you should have just said, you know what, let's just do it another time then when you can find some time to have somebody keep the kids. But you don't say it's okay, bring them, and then be like, you have to pay for this bill. Nah, I know what I'm trying to eat for $200 something. But depending on where they went and how many kids it is, that's actually kind of possible.
1: Let me find this receipt so I can see what they ate.
0: Yeah, and see if it says where they went.
1: Yeah.
0: But in general, yeah, I don't think it's about the gender of the person.
2: No.
0: First of all, really. I think he was a little bit of an F boy. Like, he was super douchey. But also, I'm really concerned about what she ordered for $200 something for these kids.
2: That's my concern, because I want to know what that man he was.
0: Like, how old were they? Because children just want to eat chicken tenders and fries or wings and, you know what I mean? I know. Anyhow, neither here nor there.
2: They got to be under 10.
1: There we go.
0: My biggest issue is, and I don't know if this is a rage bait story
1: One Mountain Dew, $2.75. One Sierra Mist, $2.75. 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One snow crab legs, $27. One cluster of snow crab, a pound of lobster,
0: to seafood house.
1: No head, $40. 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Subtotal, $200.49.
0: Ain't no way that's over here.
2: And you know where that's for kids.
0: Yeah, ain't no way that's over here. Because where you going for a mixed drink for $6, but the rest of the food
1: where
0: costs
1: you going over here, who's selling Mountain Dew?
0: And Sierra Mist. Honestly, yeah. When I heard those, I was really like, I don't think so. Anyhow, regardless of where it happens, two things. Don't invite nobody nowhere.
1: It's a principle thing.
0: Yeah. Don't invite nobody nowhere if you're not intending to pay the bill. If we said, hey, at some point we should go and have some drinks or whatever else, and I follow up, I'm like, I know I'm free Tuesday. You want to do something? Even if we end up at that point deciding, like, okay, we're going to split it or whatever else, that's one thing. But don't tell me to bring along these extras who I already was saying no to. Ain't like you invited me out and I just showed up with the kids.
1: While I agree with you, and to be very clear, I vehemently and 100% agree with you. Mm-hmm. We've had this conversation 1,000 times. If I invite Mo out, the bill is on me.
2: I agree.
1: If Mo invites me out, the bill is on her, but I'm still going to pay.
0: Right.
1: And let me say that again. The bill is on her because she invited me out, but I'm still going to pay because that's just me.
0: I hear you.
1: But I, whatever.
2: Yeah.
1: That being said, my old lady got daughters. It was one thing if I invite Mo out to Village Pub this evening and I say separate checks.
0: How did Village Pub was there last night?
1: I think Mo is woman enough and grown enough to where she'd be like, oh, this dude is a total a-hole anyway. Come, I never without money.
0: Yeah.
1: My old lady raised my sisters. If you go out with a man, tuck $100 inside your bra and assume he's going to pay, but never assume he's going to pay. So while I agree with Mo, he invited her out. He told her bring the kids. That bill was on him. I agree with that 1,000%. Mm-hmm. As a woman, though, that's the next thing. Y'all like to tell us this? Yo, if you can't afford to date, don't date.
0: I agree.
1: Period. If you're going to bring your children on dates, you probably shouldn't be dating right now.
0: I mean.
1: Period. If you can't afford a babysitter.
0: I just wouldn't want to take my kids on no date.
1: If you can't afford a babysitter or you don't have the one to watch your kids to go get them a new daddy or whatever the case is.
0: Also, I'm sorry. How your children get accustomed to $60 snow crab cluster meals?
2: I thought we skipped over that. I thought we skipped over that because I.
0: And how old are they? And why do you share it? Because I feel like one plate should have feed all them.
2: Bruh, is that you call off what?
1: Two.
2: Three different things and a pound of crab snow crab legs or something.
0: Yeah.
1: To be fair, the way y'all raising these children, y'all got these children eating sushi for their birthday and going to the spot of Bahamas for their birthday.
0: And let me fix that, because if that is the way your kids are used to eating,
1: right,
0: that means you should have had that money.
1: Yeah,
2: Fox.
0: That means you should have had the money on you.
1: Yep.
0: Because you can't ain't no way you out here with having
1: don't
0: your
1: get brand new now
0: used to seafood diets and you out here with your Kero Taco Bell coupon money. Like don't do it.
1: No, facts.
0: Let's be very clear.
1: Facts.
0: Because that is often the thing that irritates me the most. I started I came across this young lady who's been posting a lot of things lately, and of course, you know, it was really, she's a pick me. No, I think she's just logical. A Bahamian girl too. I can't remember
1: y'all,
0: her name.
1: Y'all love to call these gals pick me.
0: And she was like, I'm just curious as to how y'all start getting standards of, like, oh, the whole Ruth Chris argument, right? Like, oh, how you going to take me to a steakhouse chain? She was like,
1: what?
0: And it was the video with the girl. She was saying, oh, he took me to Ruth Chris, whatever. She was commenting on it. The girl holding the fork like she fresh out of jail.
1: Mm.
0: You don't even know which fork to use at the table. You don't know how to properly hold a fork and a knife to cut your food. But you in here and you ordering your steak well done. But you talking about you brought me to a steakhouse chain. Miss, what cereal you had this morning?
1: Mm-hmm. I let you cook because when
2: I like
1: say,
2: when Mo do these
1: no because when I say it I sassy.
0: Yeah, I
1: when I say it I wrong.
0: I just need to understand.
1: I can let Mo go.
0: Like, I don't understand how for the last 3 months with the no dates you've been on,
2: preach,
0: you've been eating chicken in the bag and or whatever leftovers your mommy leave by you or whatever you gone out and pick up or sometimes you probably just drink tea and pray, right? Yeah. But now all of a sudden you have a standard to which this gentleman could take you a place. If you don't take care, you so glad to be eaten behind wherever you go in for this free meal and just like enjoy the thing.
2: Preach.
0: I don't understand. Like, I genuinely have a problem with people who can't afford things for themselves but feel like it should be afforded to them by other hardworking people.
1: Don't let the gun jam not finish.
0: Now, don't get me wrong.
1: Finish your food.
0: I could absolutely right now only have a chicken in a bag budget but have caviar dreams. Mm. But you know what could happen? I better be working my behind towards them caviar dreams to be able to purchase that palooga myself at some point and not be sitting hoping that somebody's going to take me on the ride through the lobster alley to the caviar. I'm just saying. Life. So at some point, we have to make the thing make sense. By all means, dream big. But also, maybe work harder too. Mm. Because I understand how you feel like you should stay at base level, but be having like elevated experiences. Oh. It's all I'm saying.
2: Preach.
0: I don't feel like nobody owe you that. I love a get it out of the mud story. I just finished watching a video with a young girl who was living in her car. Mm-hmm. Washing her face in public restrooms, saving every dime she had. When she turned that key to her apartment, I cry watching that video. She deserved that.
1: Oh, I saw that.
0: She worked for that. She earned that. Mm. That's her place. If she tell you now, I'm sorry, you can't wear your shoes in here, she's right.
2: Take them off.
0: Because what you mean?
2: Not in here.
0: But no, you can't be on somebody's couch talking about, child, he only wanted to take me out these people's house. Girl, try hard go.
2: Put on clothes.
0: Give these people some time. Because stop. What we doing?
2: Eating Wendy's, I guess.
0: That's all. I just need to understand. Also, if you can't afford that woman who like nice things and you know you met her by accident at one time affording the nice things that she like, stop calling that woman a gold digger and or a tingsy gal. I just admit that she's out of your budget. That's okay too.
2: Two things can be true.
0: Go find the gal who also aligns with you. Oh, that's why you can't take these gals seriously. All they want to do is take picture in Bahama mirror. You mad because she could afford Bahama food? That's wild. Because she would treat herself?
2: It's okay to have Wendy's money.
0: That's crazy. Wendy's has delicious chicken sandwiches.
2: Yeah, it's okay to have Wendy's money. I have Wendy's money.
0: I know.
2: I got Wendy's.
0: But Godspeed. Godspeed. I know. But also, the $100 stay in my bra because I'm going to be ready. You won't shame me nowhere.
1: I'm glad we're ready for the conversation that these gals want us to be rich enough to date them when they broke. I'm glad we're at a place now where we can finally say, if you's a broke gal and you ain't got no money of your own, then you probably shouldn't date. You should probably say no to the man and say, hey, I can't afford this thing. And here's the thing, and here's how double standards work. Men will still take you out and do what they got to do because that's how men are built.
0: Men
1: don't care if you
0: men of a certain ilk, because what we're coming to realize at this point
1: that's
0: some
1: true.
0: Of them making y'all look bad.
1: But if you can't afford a babysitter for your kids, if you can't afford your hair and nails, if you don't have an outfit, and here's the thing, we're talking to the demographic under the sound of our voice. I'm not getting in Young Miami in business. I'm not getting in Megan Thee Stallion in business. That's a different echelon of money.
0: For sure.
1: I think a lot of times we confuse this money talk. Y'all will go and watch Love and Hip Hop this and Millionaire that and Rich Person this and da da da da. We don't have that kind of money. No one inside of my voice has that kind of money except my boss. And he don't listen to us.
2: Yeah.
1: Period. We don't have that kind of money. So when you're dealing with people who are just like you trying to make ends meet, you can't come around me as a broke gal talking about, well, if you carry me out, you got to pay for my babysitter and my hair and my nails and my XYZ. Here's the thing. I can afford it. I don't want to.
2: No.
1: Let me say it again. I can afford to do all that for you. I am just not going to do it because I see the kind of gal you is. You's a broke gal.
2: I reverse that. I could pay for it, but I can't afford it.
1: I can afford it.
2: I could pay for it.
1: I hear what you're saying. No, I get it.
2: I but can't afford that.
1: I have no problem doing that for a woman I'm with. By the way, on a special occasion. Mm-hmm. If me and Mo together, like Mo birthday coming next week, if me and Mo together, yo, take the day off from work. I got the radio. Go do your hair. Go do your nails. I have a surprise for you later on. We going out for something to eat. I have no problem doing that. She could brag about it all. She could brag about it all she wants. You know why? Because at some point, when we was a Village Pub, Mo had to pay for the wings. At some point, when we was somewhere else, Mo covered the drinks. Me and her paying bills in this house. I may be doing 80, she may be doing 80. I don't know what it is. But at some point, she held me down, and I'm holding her down. So the least I can do for her birthday is go the full nine for my girl. But miss, I'm tired of saying this. I met you 48 hours ago. I don't know you. I know.
0: I've known you for 48 hours, but you want me to pay 30 days worth of bills?
1: I know every crevice of Mo. I know what Mo. I know what Mo fart smell like. I know what a poop smell like. I know what happened with Mo Boise. I see her without the hair. I see her with the hair. I don't smell her breath. I don't smell.
2: In the morning.
1: Every facet.
2: As soon as she roll over.
1: Every facet of what it takes to be human, I'm familiar with Mo. Mm-hmm. I just know your name, I think.
0: I think.
2: And not even the last one.
1: I know if your name is Cherry. My name is Cherry. And you want me to pay for all of this? Madam, respectfully, go to the deepest part of hell. I'm not doing it. And by the way, call me broke. Please call me broke. Sing it to the heavens.
0: Let people know
1: Andrew broke. Please tell people. I'm not doing it.
0: Yeah.
1: I'm sorry, I'm not doing it.
2: Screaming from the rooftop.
0: Yeah, that's my thing. And let me speak on behalf of the women who like to have bills paid, because don't get me wrong, I am never going to be so independent I don't want help. Right?
1: Yeah.
0: I do certain things for myself. I'm not doing them for myself to lure in someone to then do it for me, right? I'm doing it for myself because I like it. I like to get my nails done. I like to get my hair done. I like to look nice. I like to buy things. Sure, I like to do whatever else, right? However, am I also hopefully going to have a partner who's at least in a position where on any given occasion, because he wants to do this thing, he is going to be able to do that for me? Absolutely.
1: As you should.
0: Absolutely. I can never sit there and be like, child, he don't ever have to pay for my nails or dinner or a trip or nothing like that. Long as we have each other. No, it's rough out here. I've been doing this for 40-something years. Like, at the end of the day, I would like to hope that at some point I sew up, I could buy that ticket and that trip for him, and he could also go, who mother sick, because boy, ooh, this week was hot. Mm. You know what I mean? And vice versa. Like, I wanted to be a like, hey, we
1: in this together.
0: We, and here we are. So yeah, I can still get the things done, but do I want the person who is sitting there going, oh, maybe I got that? In the name of Jesus, send him. Run it! You know what I'm saying? Absolutely. But no part of me is going to be like, whew, you reach. Thank God. So here's my monthlies.
1: Yeah.
0: You know what I mean?
1: Like, that sounds funny.
0: Like, that's not.
1: That sounds funny, but that's real.
2: To the throat.
0: Yeah, that's not how that works. You know what I mean? Not for me anyway.
1: That sounds funny.
0: Now, mind you, but I have real, no son. Part of me is going to sit here and be like, oh, I'm not going to let a man. No, I'm going to absolutely let a man be a man. He's anything he wants to pay. I'm, baby, thank you very much. And let me show you how much I love you for that. That, yes. But the expectation that, like, I found you to now build, like, well, like just pay.
2: You got a bill now.
0: You are, in you other are words, the bank account.
1: You are looking for a relationship. You're looking for help.
0: I'm not even. I'm looking for
1: person. No. I'm not saying that you are. I'm saying.
0: Oh, yeah, you mean the
1: right.
0: That type of
1: person isn't looking for a relationship. They're looking for help.
0: No, for sure.
1: Yeah.
0: They're looking for a lifestyle.
1: A lot of women, if they're being honest, they're in relationships right now. Some of y'all in relationships right now, well, y'all don't even like who y'all with. Y'all like what he could afford you.
0: Oh, for sure.
1: Y'all don't like him. Y'all struggle through sex. Y'all struggle through conversation. Y'all barely even talk. But you like the fact that he had X amount of dollars and could do for you. A lot of gals out there ain't looking for relationships. They're looking for help.
0: You know what I
1: love? Looking for love. They're looking for assistance, financial.
0: I genuinely love the moments when, like, I'll be talking to anybody, man or woman, and, like, their partner will appear, or they'll see them, and you see that look on their face where they, like, genuinely just happy to see that person.
1: Mm-hmm.
0: Like, they'd be like, I got my gal fine, you know. You know what I mean? Or, like, she'd be like, look at my little shorty.
1: Mm-hmm.
0: That's mine, oh boy. Mm. You know what I mean? Cool. Because then whatever else coming with that, you genuinely are there to be with that person.
1: Yeah.
0: Like, that's great. I have so many people who I only ever hear them talking about their person when they're talking about the things they've done for them.
1: Yeah.
0: You ever been around the people where they've been like, child, you know, he just say we need to go on a trip. Child, we just added this deck onto our house. But child, the kids just say they decided they going away for the... I'm like, you only tell me things y'all doing. I ain't hearing nothing about, like, child, I love him so much. Child, I would do something for him because his birthday coming up, and last year he did this for me, and I feel... Like, I just be like, I know.
1: You know what's that?
0: I know.
1: I don't know.
0: Godspeed.
1: I don't know the last time. I don't know the last time I heard someone just wax poetic about their person.
0: That, honestly, that's why I'm kind of loving the little overshares of love I've been seeing lately, because I'm like, sure.
1: Sorry, I lie. I lie. I hear it a lot on this show. We've had a lot of people text in and be like, you know, 30 years this, I love my husband, that. I take that back. But just in real life, to where I'm out at a bar, I'm out somewhere, it's very rare, if at all, that I've heard someone just be, first of all, You go to particular bars in the morning, as only men there playing the James Ingram and all the rest of that. You ain't get head at it out there. You go around women, what are they doing? Complaining about men cheating and how they broke and they sassy and XYZ. It seems like all we do is complain about the opposite sex. I have very rarely seen someone come in my presence in the physical form and been like, yeah, but I bet you my girl dread, you know. My girl dread, you know, babe. Like, babe, she's be holding it down. Or a woman just be like, I love my husband, you know. That's mine. Don't talk about my husband. You know what I mean? Mm-hmm. It happens so rarely that I'm just like, so what are we doing? How are we dating? By the way, I'm not saying that the litmus test for your happiness is what you say to me. I'm not saying that. But my God, if I had $1 million in my account, y'all was gonna know. Yeah. If I had some special that I was holding on to, y'all was gonna know. Yo, this thing happening to me, da da da da da. Y'all gonna know. Let Mo get a knife set between today and Monday. We can know.
2: Yeah.
1: We can know. Mo can talk about that. You see what I'm saying? And you just got this whole man, a whole woman at home, and you just, they just a bill?
0: Shout out to Dax, who says, also we have to check the Facebook. I think it's down. Says, good morning, Unfiltered, at 153, checking in. So y'all cooking today, keep it going. Yes, I work hard in the sun for my money and treat myself good. To let any woman come talking fool, especially if they ain't making no sense. No, I work hard for this money in this hot sun. The shout out to Toons, who says, so being a man only is based on monetary assistance then. For some people, yeah.
2: Yeah. I've seen that and lived that. So, yeah. That is definitely.
0: For some people, for sure.
1: Shout out to the person who says, Mo, she says she don't limit her kids to a kiddie's menu. Take that.
0: That's fine, but she also had money to pay for it.
1: You have money to pay for it, right?
0: This is my point. Like, it's not about limiting your kids. It's also about being able to afford the things you're teaching them that they deserve.
1: Yep.
0: So when I was younger, I was eating oysters and things. Yeah, absolutely. My parents also didn't limit me. You know what also they had? The money to do that. You know what also my pilot has to do now? Pay for it myself.
1: I can ask a question.
2: I wasn't even chicken nuggets back then.
0: Yeah, that's what I'm saying. I also wasn't whatever. But, my parents didn't have that budget. You know what? If I could be completely honest with you, and maybe this is my own mistake, I'm also that person who is mindful, though. So if I know I went out and I had to bring people behind me, even though you did say it's okay to bring them, I'm not ordering the most expensive things on the menu for all four of us on your dime. I just think that's inconsiderate as a human being. Now, particularly if you don't have the money. Now, if I'm going to say, okay, my kids like to eat this. I know they're pricey. I appreciate you, but I get this for them and I got this. That's different. But you can't go with no snow crab cluster dreams and you know you only have $22.65 on your debit card.
1: Also, let me ask a question. And I don't want to speak for women. I don't want mansplaining, right? But I know for a fact that every Sunday after, not every Sunday, about two Sundays out of the month, my dad would take the family to Lums. Some of y'all too young to know what Lums is. Lums was a restaurant. They had amazing burgers, great staff. It was downtown. Daddy, and of course, he drove a taxi so he could park downtown. We would go to Lumps. It was daddy's pride and joy to be able to get that bill. To show his son, his one son, hey, this is how you move. You got to pay that bill for your family. You know what I mean? This is how men move. And I'm sure every man inside of my voice had a man in their life who was like, yo, you got to cover that bill. You got to be a man. You got to be a man. Be a man. But I'm also proud of the fact that I had a mother who showed her daughters, you don't need no man. And if you need some money, come to me. As women, is it not a flex? I'm literally asking this. I'm not saying this rhetorically. Is it not a flex to carry your children out to the crab thingam and then handle that bill? To be like, hey, to my daughters, hey, we can take care of us too. You can let a man take care of you. You can let a man pay the bill like Mo said. But hey, you can take care of yourself too. Mommy is a boss too. Well, mommy making money too. Is that not a flex for y'all? Or do y'all just let the man do whatever and y'all just subservient and whatever?
0: Well, I don't have kids, so you have to ask somebody who has kids who's passing on these lessons.
1: But is it not a flex for you, like, if you are out with a man or your girl, to be able to be like, no, I got that, you know what I mean? Like, I'm doing well enough to where I can handle this bill. And it ain't going to be a crazy bill, by the way.
0: Let me take the gender out of it. The way we all fighting for our lives most of the time, I'm happy in any company to be able to be like, I got this, friends.
1: Right, that's what I mean, yeah.
0: Because I working and I have money to just say thank you.
1: Disposable income.
0: And to be able to like buy my friends a drink or whatever else that is. Like that, I don't even think the gender is relevant to that. Most of my guy friends still would not let me pay, but I at least would like to like buy you a round back, buy you a drink, something. But again, that don't even for me, that, the flex ain't even about I'm a woman making money. It's just, it's 2026 and hot, BBL freaking out, things expensive. I'm just happy to be able to do this thing.
1: I gotta disagree. I think gender is a component. I think gender is a component because it's expected.
0: No, I'm saying for me.
1: Okay.
0: I'm saying in that situation.
1: Oh, for you. Okay.
0: Regardless of who
1: pardon
0: I'm
1: me
0: able to buy so the thing from.
2: What you're talking about only pertains to me and you in this room.
1: Right, because for us, we're expected to do certain things.
0: Agreed.
1: And by the way, I put that expectation on myself. Mm-hmm. If me and you go out.
2: I might grow up like that.
1: If me and you go out after work right now.
0: Yeah.
1: If Mo say to me, Andrew, let's go to Village Pub. Right after work, immediately my mind goes, I got to cover me and Mo.
2: Yeah.
1: Immediately.
2: Yeah.
1: Now,
2: yeah, I agree.
1: If her friends come through, immediately I say to Mo, hey, make sure me and your bill is separate from your friends because I ain't paying for them because I don't know them like that. You see what I'm saying? But like,
2: even
1: no.
2: I know them like that. They came on their own.
1: Anytime me and Mo arrange to go anywhere, immediately my mind goes, okay, this is now two people I got to pay for. Mm-hmm. There's no part of me that's ever, Mo better have money.
0: Yeah.
1: I know me and her get paid Thursday. She better have money. I know that.
2: Yeah.
1: My mind never goes there.
0: Yeah.
1: So again,
0: I get that.
1: I put that expectation on myself.
0: And guess what? Even though you're saying like, I'm paying for D and da, da, da, da. I also know that for a lot of men, when you see the friends there, there is a little bit of that like, I should at least get them a drink.
1: Oh, no. I get them a drink.
0: And I know that. And I get that.
1: No, I could buy D them around.
0: Yeah.
1: But don't be a handsome. We'll have the grouper. We'll have the. Y'all have any stuff, unicorn? Oh, no.
2: No. I'll come around with drinks. Food is on you.
1: Yeah. And by the way, me and Mo food is on Andrew.
2: Yeah. We agree with that.
1: Me, Mo, and Kalia, Andrew. Me, Mo, Kalia, and Mo little brothers and sisters and people she adopt. No. I don't know them like that. I don't know. I don't know that gentleman. Shout out to this person who says. I still think he's more wrong. He asked the woman out. He said to bring the kids. He could have chose a different place. She was wrong for not having that money. But as a man, if he asked for the date, then he should have paid. He should have made it clear from the jump he wasn't paying. Communication is key. Excuse me. Yeah, we agree on that. So the person says this story is a lie to rage bait people, and if it's not, this still sounds sus. I got to say something to y'all. Y'all got to stop thinking things is lies and sus and rage bait. But these things has happened. I'm telling y'all for a fact, these things
2: have happened.
1: By the way, people also...
2: Something similar to this probably has happened to someone before.
1: By the way, people also rage bait and lie, to be clear, especially in social media age. But trust me when I say, these things have happened, boy.
0: And I've
1: heard of it happening.
0: And I more said this had to be rage bait earlier because I thought you led with this, a Bahamian girl posted this happened to her.
1: No,
0: So when I was like, listen to it, I was like, somebody's saying it sounded local to me.
1: But no, yeah. I thought she was Bahamian. Apparently she's from Louisiana.
0: Okay.
1: But the y'all threw me off. I thought Bahamian.
0: I got you.
1: Shout out to Prince, I want sushi right now. That Mackie platter, the Mackie platter number 5 calling me right now. But man, that...
0: Ooh, where that is?
1: Yeah, that's a good question. But man, that chicken, Philip have to work for now. Say 48 hours, but that's modest. If the conversation goes past 20 minutes, they hand out, bro. And it's not asking you to do boyfriend, man, husband thing. Shake my head. Fox, shout out to Prince, preach, bro. They speak highly of their side person. I don't know what that's in reference to. So, as a father of 3 girls, I'm teaching them to be independent but not stupid. If you understand what I'm saying.
0: Yeah.
1: Boy, if I have a daughter, oh my God, you ain't ever leaving the house without X amount of money. I don't care what first date, third date, whatever date you want, you ain't ever leaving the house without money.
0: Yep.
1: As a matter of fact, you ain't leaving the house without money and dropping your location. No, boy, y'all, we gotta raise our daughters better than this. And this is why I blame a lot of these parents, because y'all got a revolving door of dudes paying this bill, paying that bill, feeding the church. And what your children supposed to expect, especially your daughters? What you think they're thinking is, the easiest way to get money, easiest way to get a meal, easiest way to get a bill paid is what? Find a simp. Bye. Anyway.
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1: Oh, I heard I got a new flavor. But let me ask you this. How's she taste?

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0: throw hip dagger and make sense now, you know what I mean?
1: Yeah, man. Hey, bottoms up.
0: Yeah, for real. Morning music, folks. 103.5 The Beat. We're back. You're locked into Unfiltered here on a Friday. Mama, we made it. Big shout out to our Atos fam. Of course, our East Harbor Nassau fam. Keeping us as we do. Like I said, you're locked into Unfiltered with Mo and Drew in the midday.
1: Mo, you're about to be 48, correct?
0: Nope.
1: What are some things you want to see people our age stop? I'll start. I'm here to tell y'all something right now, and I had to come to grips with this. I think it was when I first came back. I think I'm done learning new slang. I'm done. I think I draw the line. I think my boundaries are now, I'm cutting it off at cap. Like, no cap. I'm done. I'm not doing the birthday thing. I'm not doing gang. I'm not calling no one twin. I think, respectfully, we got to give the youth their due and let them have their slang. We have our millennial slang that I'm sorry, I'm not giving up. Every time you take a picture of me, I'm going to throw the peace sign. That's all I know.
0: Yeah.
1: That's the way I was raised.
0: I'm always.
1: That's all I know.
0: Yeah.
1: That's the way I was raised.
0: I'm always say bet.
1: I'm saying bet.
0: I'm saying bet.

0: That came from the gay community. There's no reason yeah. straight black men anywhere should be walking around talking about clock the T. You know what I mean? But yet, it became one of those things where it just was like, it became a everyday, socially acceptable phrase. And so it didn't belong to anyone anymore. You know? And I think a lot of times that's just what happens.
1: To be clear, I'll use slang ironically.
0: Yeah.
1: I'll use it ironically the way I like, I'm crack a joke. But to be walking around on hitting calls about, hey, what's good, twin? Yo, you the birthday, bro. You know what I mean? No.
2: I don't even know what that means.
0: You the birthday is crazy.
2: I don't know what that means.
1: Also, what are some places where we just have to give up? We just got to stop going. Like, we just have to give up at this point. I'll start. I feel like.
0: I know places I stopped going a long time just because I was like, yeah, this ain't for me. I'll have to get my wings to go.
2: Same.
1: Right. Now, to be clear, if you have good food, yeah. I'm going to pick up food. But I ain't of envy for us no more.
0: That's where I was kind of.
1: Envy's for the kids.
2: The last time I've been there, envy, you was an envy.
1: But I, if you don't know, I was inside some wrong. I will happily go there.
0: The last time I've been there, was probably with y'all.
1: Exactly. Yeah,
0: that's what I'm saying. So
1: I will happily go there and pick up food. Happily. Yeah. No, I'm good. You know what's for us? Jazz bar.
0: Oh, yeah.
1: That's us.
0: Oh, yeah. Yeah.
1: Monkey bar, not us.
0: Depends on the day and time.
2: Yeah.
1: Okay.
0: Yeah.
2: You gotta. Okay. See, I wouldn't even say it depends on the day and time. Monkey bar it's a lobby.
0: Yeah, like, but okay, I'll even allow that.
1: I'll give you that.
0: I was going to say, like, I definitely see it's a mixed crowd. Yeah. Like, it's hard to say who's going to be there on any given time. And if we being honest, it belonged to older people before the young people decided that they wanted to hang out there and take it
1: Pardon
0: over.
1: Pardon me.
0: So if that's the case, it's ours, technically.
1: Plantation, ours.
0: Yeah, for sure.
1: Ours.
0: Yeah, for sure.
1: Bon Vivants, don't know. I don't know.
2: It's on the line.
1: I don't know.
2: It's mature crowd.
1: I think it's for the 30-somethings, actually.
0: Yeah, it's the...
1: If I'm being honest.
0: It's the 30s to 40s, but like, I on the outer side of that.
1: Yeah.
0: You know what I mean?
2: I still feel like it's on the line of mature. It's just on the line of mature.
0: I think it's because the environment is what it is, right? Yeah. Like, I don't think it's as age mature as it is your level of social sophistication.
1: Okay, yeah.
0: You know what I mean? I feel like...
1: I can afford these drinks years old.
0: Correct.
1: Yeah.
0: Or like, I know the difference and want a very good cocktail years old.
2: I've never been to Bon Vivant.
1: Neither.
0: You're literally going for the cocktail experience. Like, if I'm kind of like, oh, let me go do something different or whatever else, I want to have a good drink. That's something I came to realize in this last vacation too, is one of the highlights of why I like to travel. I love walking into a place and they have a signature cocktail menu. I like when y'all have signature cocktails. Like, I like when y'all have...
1: Oh, that don't move me.
0: I love when y'all have as much going on with your mixologist...
1: As you do with your food.
0: As you do with your food, because you're considering ingredients and pairings and you have a theme. As you know, Mojo's, we had a cocktail menu.
1: Mm-hmm.
0: Like, you was never had to come in there and be like, I guess I'll just have this orange... Because here's the other thing. How is it that y'all want me to pay $18 for one rum out the bottle that costs $18 with a chaser... Where I could be anywhere else and they making things with hibiscus and ginger and crystallized myrrh, you know what I mean? With gin and parsnips, and that's probably the same amount of money. Like, that I don't understand. You know what I mean? Like, make it an experience. If you only pour in one liquor with one soda in a cup with some ice.
1: In a plastic cup.
0: That should never be over $10. I don't care what size it is. Cause like, you can't justify it to me. Like, it just don't make sense that y'all are there selling $15 drinks. With like a 2 ounce pour. What are we doing?
1: I'm waking up to the realization that we may have more sports than the kids. Holy. Yeah.
2: No.
0: Yeah. No, you probably just don't know about the kids' sports.
2: Yeah. And you shouldn't.
0: And you shouldn't. Because I always see something on TikTok where I'm like, where's this? And I'd be like, child, die for me anyhow. It don't matter.
2: Yeah.
1: Because I'm thinking about it now. We got a lot of sports for us, you know.
2: No.
1: Yes, we do.
2: No, Drew.
1: Yes, we do.
0: I mean, we have sports.
2: How much sports do you think that adults have?
1: Adults?
2: Yeah.
0: More importantly,
1: jazz bar, plantation.
0: Also, they ain't everybody's speed. So you saying for us, you going by what? Because you have a lot of people who can be like, "Boy, I don't be into that. That's too much outside. That's too much this. That's too much dressing up. I into valet parking. I, you know."
1: Green Parrot, Taj Mahal.
2: That's four.
1: Okay. I can't speak for Carnival. Can you speak for Carnival?
2: Carnival, yeah. It's a mature sport, but...
0: I guess, but I feel like most of their events are for a younger crowd.
2: Okay, so that's four.
1: Right, I guess we do that. The pub, I don't know what to call it now.
0: What, the Village Pub?
1: No.

0: the one where you used to go across from Via Cafe?
1: The pub.
2: Across from Via Cafe.
0: Green Park Pub, but they ain't named that no more.
2: Boy
0: Sport? Yeah.
2: It's some fine. Pub. It's I don't fine. Know what it is.
0: You're right. I've been inside there. That's definitely for us. Mm-hmm. Village Pub. Village Pub for sure. Okay.
2: Also, I feel like that's more of a restaurant and bar situation.
0: No. I'm not talking club. I'm talking restaurant. I'm talking bar. I'm talking like sit down, bar, and eat.
2: Again, you have to decipher who is for us. Because right. Like, of those places you named, Andy ain't going to none of them.
0: Okay.
2: Except maybe Jazz Bar.
0: No. What I'm saying is, if Andy wanted to go, there would be people of like age in that spot. She didn't have to worry about a lot of kids being in there. That's my point.
2: Again, I don't think my problem is ever so much, and that's what I'm saying about Bon Vivants. There are definitely times where I'm like, I ain't trying to be around a bunch of kids.
0: Right.
2: But it's also just certain environments that I just feel more comfortable in, regardless of everything else. It depends on like a mood for certain things, right? So like, I could go into a spot and everybody there around my age, but also everybody there might be into things I into.
0: No, my point isn't what your atmosphere is. My point is there are options for millennials to go out. Whether you like that, because again, in certain days, I don't want to be in Village Pub. In certain days, I won't be in Village Pub. In certain days, I, like, Bon Vivants for me is like, I got to be in the mood for that. Mm-hmm. Plantation, I got to be in the mood for that. But at least I know there's the option of that thing. Yeah. Where I'm not going to run into a bunch of kids. That's my point. My point ain't atmosphere.
2: We definitely have options. I mean, it's just a matter of what you into. And I don't think we have more than the kids. I think the kids just have places that we don't go.
1: Right. You have a lot of bars, a lot of places that they go. A lot.
0: Yeah. Okay.
1: A lot more than I feel for.
2: And again, I don't think I need to know about them. Like, yeah.
0: I'm not supposed to.
2: I was going to
1: list some in comparison, but again, you have Fatou's this. You have O'Sheik.
0: Where's Fat Tuesdays?
1: Exactly my point.
0: No.
1: Downtown.
0: Okay, breathe. Downtown. Where?
1: Where Bamboo used to be.
2: Yeah.
1: Upstairs.
0: Well, I thought they was closed.
1: No.
2: They reopened there. They was on the front strip.
0: Yes, thank you.
2: And then they're still there, but then they also moved there.
0: They were somewhere else, though. I'm not tripping, right?
1: Yeah.
2: They used to be on Junkanoo Beach, like years ago.
0: Yes. Okay, no, I'm
2: again,
0: not tripping.
2: Again, right. When I was in my 30s, I feel like I was on the higher end of who was there.
0: Right.
2: So I definitely ain't going there now.
1: Yeah, no. There's a lot of spots.
2: Yeah.
1: You have J2, that's in between. That's more of an adult spot, but you have kids that hang there. You have a bunch of bars on E Street. Like, you have a lot of spots. Right?
2: You know what's be the hardest? When a spot was a mature spot.
1: The Bay.
2: And somebody, I was thinking about the Bay too. And then somebody takes it over, and when you go back, it ain't for you no more.
1: Right.
2: Because that's what J2 was for me. Because I used to go there when it was Orgasm.
0: You sound like me. Every time I pass by what used to be Shipwreck, mm-hmm. I was stopping. I have not been in there in months.
1: Shipwreck is another example.
0: Borderline almost a year.
2: Yeah.
0: And I don't go back just to see, but I'm scared I can walk in there and I can recognize no
2: you
0: one.
2: Won't. Or the place. Right. It's completely different.
0: No, I know. Yeah. My friend, shout out to L'Oreal. She was in there once and she posted on the status and I was like, yo, like, they got food? She's like, yeah, come through. I was like, who all in there? She looked like a panoramic video and I was like, no. I don't know.
2: Mind you, your boy, them still there because we else can go.
0: But. Well, see, if they there, I'll be like, if shout to Trevor and all that whole crew, there. If Trevor them still there, I am fine.
2: Yeah.
0: I'll be good. But I ain't trying to be around really a bunch of new people.
1: One or two people.
0: Well, we know the two. Yeah.
2: And an influx of new friends. You know what I mean?
0: Yeah.
2: Because the new ownership brings new people.
0: Yeah, new energy.
2: You know? But yeah, I.
1: There's a lot of spots.
2: I've come to realize there's just a lot of spots. And if you, depending on the areas you live in, you may not even know. So I always complain about like Carmichael Road. I feel like it should have like more whatever going on. There's actually quite a few bars / spots on Carmichael Road. They just ain't my energy, a lot of them. And particularly when you're going down further west, you know what I mean? When you get into like the Durans and the whatever. Like there's a lot of bars from east to west.
0: I don't ever want to be on Carmichael Road.
2: On Carmichael Road, but you know.
1: So. Some nice little spots around the place, too.
2: Yeah, man. Shout out to Winkies. I've been going there for a minute.
1: See that? I don't even know expansions. Where Winkies is.
2: Shout out to Winkies. Winkies been in that spot. Shout out to No Name Bar off Golden Isle. Like, there's a lot
0: no
2: of.
0: Name.
2: Shout out to Legends.
1: She naming places I've never. I don't even know what area these places
2: are. Yeah. And Legends is definitely on the younger side, but it's like a neighborhood spot for me at this point. I'll go in and I know my time to leave because I know when the young people coming in, it's time to get my check.
0: I don't even play them games. Like, I'll, Yeah, I'm not.
2: I mind you, they're saying young, but they probably in their 30s. These ain't like teeny boppers.
0: You know what? Okay.
1: What's going on?
0: PPL, PPLing. You know what's making me mad? When I enter a spot and I see a bunch of older guys there and they're preying on young girls. What makes me mad is, by the way, more power to them. Do your thing. What would be mad is now I'm counted in the number. Now I'm also counted in the unk category, and all the girls looking at me like I'm one of them, and I'm like, I'm not with these dudes. But I here to pick up food and leave. Yeah. These dudes hanging out. That is it, be mad.
1: No, but you could tell the difference.
0: I boy, well, based on how we dress, yes.
1: Not even based on how you dress.
0: Because they got to wear clothes. I ain't in pajamas.
2: Shout out to Ellie says, I think I'm done with the spots with bottom shelf looking for $15 to $20. Cheapest I go to Bon V. Is my point. Like, at least if I'm going to spend $20 and up on a drink, let this be something with, like, some champagne in it and a float of absinthe. You know what I mean? Mm. Like, let this be a cocktail experience, because it's really hard for me to justify a gin and tonic costing $18 and in a big red cup. I understand it.
0: Mind you.
2: And I'm going to shout them out specifically because you just mentioned them, and that's the only reason why. But Ellie said, Johnny's, I got to try and go more often. Let me tell you all something about Johnny's.
0: Who Johnny's?
2: Johnny's on Cowpen Road.
0: Who's this? I represent my life.
2: Shout out to Amber and Johnny's entire staff. Let me tell you how you can go in there and you can lose time and a little bit of your memory and self-control. Damn drinks don't play, son. That's the one place I could say I might be paying $15, $18 for a drink, but that one drink may be my entire night. Like, they're not playing with you with the drink in

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0: Gorgeous Music Folks, 103.5 The Beat. Happy Friday to you, mama. We made it. We outside doing our thing. And of course, y'all know we getting ourselves ready to the weekend. That's right. We reach. Yeah, man. It's all about Burger King for you this hour, of course. And can't forget our Burger King holding you down with their double quarter pounder. That's right. For an extra $1.50, you get to get your favorite Whopper doubled up. All right, so definitely check it out and keep it right here where it's at. We'll be back. Hold it down, DJ Cosmo. More than just music. It's 103.5 The Beat.
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Nope. Popping COD on the PS4. 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
1: That's right, Mornings Music, folks, 103.5, the beat. Happy Friday to you, baby. That's right, we're here in the pickup mix. DJ Cosmo most definitely doing his thing. Big shout out to Burger King holding you down as they do. Don't forget to get yourself a delicious Whopper and cheese combo for just $9 on the daily. That's every single day. No questions asked. And you can double it up. That's right, you can get double that juicy, delicious Whopper flavor for just $1.50 more, all right? So slide into any Burger King location. They got 7 of them right here in Nassau for you. And yeah, man, go partake in a little something delicious. It's the weekend after all, right? We ain't feel like cooking on a Friday. All right, so slide into Burger King, get yourself hooked up. So also as well, it's all about Everybody Wins. Yeah, man, shout out to Everybody Wins, letting you know they got over $50,000 in progressive jackpots winning that have already been paid out. And the next big winner could be you. Remember, every 10 bucks that you spend gets you one step closer to bursting the next jackpot, all right? 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All right, we're gonna take a break. We're coming back. More from DJ Cosmo after this on a Friday. Keep it locked. More than just music. It's 103.5 The Beat.

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Morning Music, folks, 103.5 The Beat, baby. And just like that, we are back, man. We're doing our thing for you. Block out or no block out, we make sure we got the music to keep you bouncing to the beat as we do, all right? Happy Friday to you. You're locked into the Pick'em Mix courtesy of none other than Burger King. It's DJ Cosmo on the ones and twos. Y'all keep it locked. 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

Mortgage Music Folks, 103.5 The Beat, baby. That's right. That is it, and that's all. That's our time for the day, for the week at that. All right, time to get up on out of here, man. Don't forget, all roads lead to the Nassau Cruise Port. That's what's about to go down today. It is all about First Fridays for the month of July. Officially kicking off the heart of the summer season. And of course, this hour is brought to you by none other than Burger King. 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Don't forget, they're trying to get you laced this summer in cash. That's right. Remember, every $10 you spend gets you one step closer to bursting the next jackpot. All right. Over $50,000 in progressive jackpot winnings have already been paid out, and the next big winner could be you. Two Kings, that's right, we know what's going on next. It's all about the All Andrus Regatta, talking about kicking off the summer. All right, it is the All Andrus and All Andrus Berry Islands Regatta happening right there in North Andrus. 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From boat races, great food, and of course amazing entertainment, it's going down. Family fun featuring D-Mac, Johnny Cake, Nia J, Shine 242, Mama D, you know what the thing is. Of course, hosted by the One Mighty Pencil and Mullers International. Don't miss it. Andrus's biggest celebration is on the way, okay, and it's proudly sponsored by yours truly here at 103 The Beat. All right, folks, like I said, we're about to hear Eye on the Nation is up next. Happy Friday to ya, mama. We made it. And right now, we up on out of here. See y'all on Monday when we do it all over again. Keep it locked. More than just music, it's 103.5 The Beat. Bye.

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0: Hello. Welcome to Eye on the Nation. I'm Leland Mello.
1: I'm Sani Brown. I realized today that this is also given Elizabethan.
0: Actually, I was going for Victorian, but...
1: Victorian, yeah.
0: Okay.
1: A little bit of... I just thought I should add some sunshine to... That ain't a real story. I can tell you all the real story. After my rant.
0: Sure.
1: So we all know the power went out about, what, I would say 30 minutes ago. 30 minutes ago, power went out. And so because power went out, the lights were out. I don't know if the lights by Marathon still out, but if it is, not for my sake,
0: for Christ's sake,
1: please go and send a traffic cop down there to direct traffic.
0: Just call ASP Capron.
1: ASP Capron. Mm-hmm. Please, I know if it's still, hopefully it back on by now, or hopefully the police gone there, because the traffic police only right down the road.
0: Yeah, but they have siren, they don't bother them.
1: Listen to me, and I think we started talking about this yesterday, about Bahamian people being mean at four-way stops. The light to Marathon was off and nobody was letting anybody go anywhere.
0: Yeah.
1: Like, we was just in a standstill. People coming straight from Prince Charles, people coming straight from Marathon, people coming straight from, what that road is, Robinson Road, and people coming straight off the highway. Nobody letting nobody go. Everybody just like this. Well, this, we have the, that's kind of what it looked like. I was in the back, little fire, you see that? Mm-hmm. No one was going nowhere. Sorry, people in the Swift, this story ain't about you. It is about this man in the truck. Him.
0: Bala.
1: Look at him. Mm-hmm. Now, as you can see, he is coming from the Prince Charles side. And that's a very big truck. I don't know if y'all could see how big that truck is. Because I in a big car. And that truck looked like it is 2 times size, the car that I am in. Mm-hmm. He drove straight across the two lanes coming from, what's this road? What's this road called?
0: Coming from off of the highway?
1: No, I'm trying to get on the highway from the mall.
0: So you're coming from off of, that's Robinson Road?
1: Not Robinson Road, the next road.
0: Prince Charles.
1: That's not Prince Charles.
0: From off of Marathon.
1: Marathon. Marathon. Right? I'm trying to come across to go on the highway. He brings his big truck across 3 lanes. That truck blocked up 3 lanes of traffic. You see how big that truck is?
0: It's like bigger Ford.
1: But you see he can't go nowhere. You see the car in front of him? Mm-hmm. He cannot move. He cannot, why do y'all do that? Why do y'all do that? And so, of course, you know me, I had to screw down the window. I said some words that probably ain't gonna let me go to heaven. He blows, I don't know if y'all could see looking at me, it was a bad picture, and blows me a kiss.
0: You need a new phone.
1: I want to tell him what he could kiss.
0: Oh.
1: Sorry, they bring it
0: babies,
1: back to me.
0: Babies and little children.
1: That too. But let me tell you, stop being mean. If you cannot go anywhere, why are you blocking up the road?
0: With your big, stupid white truck.
1: And if something else was white too.
0: Oh, we can't talk about that.
1: You cannot say that. And I was going to say something about the person who was in the passenger seat, but they looked like they was underage.
0: Yeah.
1: So I can leave that alone.
0: Yeah.
1: With your white truck. Stop being mean.
0: That's
1: what. Help somebody anyway.
0: Yeah. I wish that when you wake up in the morning, all 4 of your truck tire will be flat. And you'll have to figure out how to fix
1: more
0: tire. No,
1: because then you might think I do it.
0: But ain't no hole to be in it. It could just be flat. Jesus could flat it. Jesus, we want you to take a little break from that war in Ukraine and come flat this white truck
1: Stop
0: tire.
1: Stop being mean is the point.
0: Yeah.
1: If you cannot go anywhere, what is the purpose of blocking up the entire road?
0: He was like bigger Ford.
1: He literally could not go anywhere. And then it's funny. It's funny. Raising my blood pressure. I down hot trying to come here, trying to knock the speed. Yeah, the air conditioner was working, okay. But you can't curse people with the window up.
0: Okay.
1: You gotta screw it down to say That's bad it. Things so they can hear
0: you. You gotta learn how to curse in sign language. Oh, that's very hard. I sure have.
1: I had to screw down the window. I do this like it was like this. I pressed the button.
0: Right.
1: To screw down the window so he could hear me.
0: Yeah.
1: His window was down. Maybe that's why he was trying to hurry up. Go. Maybe the AC in his truck don't work.
0: That's what they're trying to
1: do. All right. Maybe that's what it is. The AC in his truck don't work. And he was, I ain't getting nobody no Lil Johnson. BPL, I have something for you. Only because we have a whole little segment on BBL. I can tell y'all how I feel.
0: You robbing them right now. Because child, I ain't robbing them. They are.
1: You know power off right now?
0: No.
1: Currently,
0: I leave.
1: Right off, right listen now.
0: To listen to me. I left home. My AC was set to camera.
1: Yeah, when you left home, ask them, call home now and find out if the
0: my
1: power
0: my camera's on. Still on, so I know the power on.
1: Mm-hmm. You have generator.
0: With my air conditioning set.
1: You have generator.
0: You think I live Kalani? I know one thing. BBL, y'all are so fantastic. When I
1: they are home, not fantastic, and we can talk about them when we come back.
0: I mean, the water in my fridge was cool and refreshing. The air conditioning was set to Antarctica. Wow, what a wonderful company.
1: What a wonderful way to celebrate Flag Day in the heat. We're going to keep
0: that's
1: right?
0: The sun. They want y'all to celebrate
1: to celebrate the sun. Oh, okay. We'll be back, y'all.
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5: It looks like masks.
6: The people in Jeonghu is
5: going. They don't be wearing masks like that.
6: And you don't think my shade right in keeping with that?
5: No. Okay, I can see the Jeonghu thing. What I'm saying is this here looks like the Mardi Gras mask.
6: You see the Jeonghu drum bit?
5: Yeah. I see the drums.
6: That's the Saxons. The drums is for the Wally Boys.
5: The Wally Boys with a W. And the cowbells. I see the cowbells.
6: That's also for the Wally Boys. And then. Don't worry about them other groups. They don't really count like that, right? This is my Jeonghu shirt.
5: Okay. All right. Hi, Scotty.
6: Especially when they get to the, ooh. well, mother sick. Who calls it? I feel like I'm right in keeping.
5: Hi, Sani and Levon.
6: Oh,
5: you look fantastic. I know I don't need to tell you who says you look fantastic. Just say thank you.
6: Rose, my darling heart.
5: And apparently because I sit next to you, I look fantastic because Rose gave me
6: I am continually,
5: a compliment.
6: I am continually making her better with each passing day.
5: The people, let me say, I did the flag justice.
6: Yeah. Did anybody ask the flag?
5: I feel like I can keep the hair over here. I can put it in the back. I can keep it here so y'all could see the black, the gold, and the blue.
6: And the whatever this is we have in the back here.
5: It's many shades of blue.
6: Yeah.
5: It's
6: pick one. Because, you know, we can't get the flag right either. Depending on where you is in Nassau, the flag, couple different color.
5: But it is National Pride Day, so we're...
6: Flag.
5: It's Pride Day.
6: What today is?
5: It's Pride Day.
6: What yesterday
5: or Flag
6: is?
5: Day.
6: What yesterday
5: Pride
6: is?
5: Thursday.
6: It's something national. And today is the day.
5: Yeah.
6: Let's don't go no further.
5: Give you all some little trivia, well, the little not trivia, what you call it, little flag stuff. Levin messed it up the last time, so I'm gonna actually tell you all the truth of what the Bahamian flag represents.
6: Oh boy,
5: what happened?
6: I messed it up.
5: Yes, I don't know where you get the white thread in the flag from, and then you say the what'd you say the black was for?
6: The indomitable spirit of the Bahamian people.
5: Huh? Right, that's what he said. That the gold was sand. That is absolutely not the truth. So if you do not know. The Bahamian flag, the black, the triangle, there you go, represents strength, vigor, determination, and the unity of the black people.
6: Yeah.
5: It points towards the band, symbolizing our enterprise in developing our nation's resources. That's why it pointed
6: that
5: way.
6: They get all of that from a triangle.
5: The aquamarine are crystal clear waters,
6: right,
5: which is central to our country's beauty,
6: right,
5: economy, and our way of life.
6: Right.
5: And then the gold represents the sunshine.
6: The sunshine.
5: Yeah.
6: So it covers the entire Bahamas.
5: Yes. So the flag was officially adopted on, do you know? July 10th, 1973. The same time that we
6: began. I know it was officially presented that day.
5: Our independence. Do you know who designed the flag? I know you're like trying to hurry up and type. I know, are you going to tell me who designed the flag? No,
6: I could tell you who write the national anthem.
5: Who?
6: Tammany Gibson.
5: I think that's all the only thing that I learned when I was in
6: who write the national song?
5: The national song?
6: Yeah, you don't know that we have a national song? God Bless Our Sunny Klein? Please tell me you know this.
5: No.
6: You don't know God Bless Our Sunny Klein?
5: Do y'all in the comments know? Somebody say you ready for B. Do y'all in the comments know? It officially came up, so now I know. But do y'all in the comments know? Let me see if y'all know first.
6: Reverend Dr. Ramming, that's who wrote the song.
5: Oh, somebody just whispered that to you? Or no. Did you just type that?
6: No. Dr. Ramming.
5: Oh, no, we're not talking about the song.
6: The flag.
5: The flag is officially credited to Reverend Dr. Hervis Bain.
6: That's who
5: a Bahamian artist, yeah. Educator, and clergyman. He's also credited in designing
6: depending on
5: coat of arms.
6: Depending on who you... I knew he did the coat of arms. But depending on who you ask, remember there's one fellow walking around and said that he wanted to sue Hervis Bain for taking his design for the flag.
5: Okay, well...
6: There was... What is the name of that man? But he was on the news, and he was heartbroken.
5: Really?
6: Yeah, he's disheveled. The UK almost can't put himself together. Every time he talk about it, water come out his eye. And this happened in 1973. He's taken aback.
5: Anyway, so do you also know that there are rules? Well, you should know rules of the flag. Because
6: You shouldn't fly it at night. That's what that used to be my
5: problem. I didn't know that. You cannot
6: fly it at night.
5: You cannot fly a dirty, torn, faded, or damaged flag.
6: Damn, but the word tattered, I like when they use the word tattered.
5: No, not tattered. The flag can't touch the ground or the water.
6: It shouldn't touch the ground or the water.
5: It cannot fly upside down except where officially authorized. How you know what upside down?
6: The triangle don't look as progressive.
5: How would you know what upside down for true?
6: It's a way. Like, somehow, if you've seen the flag enough times, you know. Because you could see the flag pointing the wrong way. So if you put it up on the wrong side of the pole, immediately when you see it, you say, hey, tell them take that flag down and rig it over. It rigged the wrong
5: way. Well, maybe. The flag, you cannot place another flag higher or in a more prominent position than our flag when displayed together.
6: Yes.
5: And you cannot use the flag or coat of arms for any commercial purposes.
6: Except the minister permits.
5: Without the required government permission.
6: Right. Which is the Minister of National Security.
5: Yes. Remember last year that was Celine.
6: And you also can't put anything on the flag unless it is officially authorized.
5: What do you
6: remember
5: mean?
6: How it is writing happy anniversary on the flag? Jail.
5: The people say stop, Reverend Hervis Bain is turned over in his grave. Leave him alone. They said people what? Let him say stop. You're gonna try and find what this man
6: yeah, he was on the news.
5: Sonny, where is your shirt? You just reach. Okay, one more time for the people who just reach in the comments. Sonny, where is your shirt? The shirt was too small, so I had to improvise. So the sun, the people, and the water. So if you look at me, I look like the Bahamian flag today.
6: Yeah.
5: I stick into that story. I mean, that's the only story I have. The shirt there, you know what I could do during the break? I could go get the shirt, and I could rest it on my chest so y'all could see that I actually bring the flag.
6: A man by the name of Bishop James Alexander Darling says that he created the flag, designed it in 1964 when he was 10 years old, using wooden boards and spray paint in his mother's backyard. I'm making this up.
5: Leave it.
6: I tell you, this man was on the news fainting.
5: Could you stop?
6: Okay.
5: I don't remember this. Really?
6: This man, they almost had to fan him. He was on the news, washed away.
5: Someone say the flag should also not be draped on your car hood. I've seen that.
6: You could get approval from the minister to do that kind of stuff.
5: To put a flag on your car? They could pull you over for that?
6: They could, if you don't have the right authorization. You should also light it at night times, right?
5: What do you mean light it?
6: You cannot fly the flag in the dark. That's why I used to be so mad.
5: Yeah, I said that.
6: Okay. All right, I think you got everything covered.
5: Yeah, I think that was it.
6: So you all make, and take your flag down. If you have enough energy and vitality and vigor to plant a whole flagpole in the front of your yard, you should have the same level of vitality to come outside every night and take the flag down.
5: Well, they sent out a Kalina on, so you see it? Okay.
6: Yeah.
5: I think that's really an answer.
6: I know this government need to get set up quickly because they've taken a long time to transition, my friend. No, I can tell you
5: How are you transitioning with the same people? Anyway, we have a lot to talk about. We're done with the flag. Happy National Flag Day. Y'all go and eat some Bahamian food today.
6: Send a shout out to James Darling.
5: Who's James Darling?
6: The almost creator of the flag.
5: You do that.
6: James, man, happy flag day to you too. All right. We get James O'Doherty.
5: Okay. This is the one you say he was crying on TV?
6: Yeah.
5: Okay. All right, James. James still alive.
6: He believes he was on TV.
5: Okay. Well, I guess we should just get into it. This one was complaining about Kalina yesterday, but we don't ever take him seriously when he's complaining about anything, because even complains every day about insurance. Every day is something else about insurance.
6: It's because I think they're Gestapoist. I think they are the mafia.
5: So yesterday he came in here very upset. Like, he could have ripped my head off. Like, I worked for his insurance company about how they went up on his premium without telling him.
6: Mm-hmm.
5: Well, apparently, I don't know, they must be going through something. Maybe they went up on your premium because government ain't pay them. But Kalina, suspend the People M insurance today.
6: Oh, boy. Mm-hmm.
5: Kalina has suspended insurance for, I think they said, the majority of the armed forces. And I think the teachers have confirmed, too, through Belinda Wilson, that Kalina say government ain't paid. Mm-hmm. So y'all don't have no insurance coverage.
6: I actually think the reason they behave the way they behave is because the government is their customer. Because they guarantee where they're getting at least $130 million from every year. They ain't have to guess. They sure about that. So no matter what happens, their board of directors, the people who just fly on the jets and all, everybody, they guarantee they're getting their dividends and bonuses, no matter what happened.
5: Well, they sent out a statement through Latrade saying the Office of the Prime Minister is aware of reports regarding the temporary suspension of group insurance coverage for some public officers. This is an administrative matter. When they say administrative, that means
6: somebody ain't signed up on the paper.
5: Yeah, like whoever was supposed to.
6: But remember now,
5: might be on vacation.
6: Remember now, the budget. The way governments work is no money spends between May 30th and July 1. I'm sure Kalina is aware of that, right? That coupled with the adjustment in fees, if they also adjusted the fees for the people in that policy.
5: Mm-hmm.
6: So you have the adjustment in fees, which makes the price higher, the lull in the way government spends its money, so they're not paying any bills till July 1. My goodness and mercy, today only July 2nd, Kalina. I mean, come on. You know, you don't get a little 5 days. Even when you pay your rent, you get a little 5 days, eh?
5: Anyway, so they suspended because they say
6: this, Kalina, is a
5: government
6: something.
5: Need to pay. Government say it's an administrative issue that's going to be worked out. So I would assume by
6: end of, I tell you one thing. If you're waking law enforcement, police lightly this
5: they
6: weekend.
5: They say teachers too.
6: If you listen, all you all fellas who sailing this weekend, we doing static patrols this weekend. There will be no upping and downing, because what if I can't get right? Do you don't jump off of nothing. Don't lay next to nothing. If you see they call for seas higher than 2 to 4 foot, you go tie the government boat up, because they can buy another boat. Your ma can't buy another you. This ain't the week for it. Things a little rough, Kalina. This ain't the week. This
5: hopefully
6: ain't the best
5: they get
6: week.
5: It. Oh, but you know, we could make fun about it, but you were the exact same one that said yesterday, you have to have insurance.
6: Yeah.
5: Insurance. You'd rather have insurance than have
6: I'd
5: a
6: rather
5: wife
6: lose my wife than lose insurance. Yeah.
5: Yeah. Boy, speaking of, we can talk about that later. Oh, and I have a message for y'all, too.
6: Oh, boy. What kind of message you have for me, Biggs?
5: I have a message for y'all. I have a message for y'all who was under them comments. And I knew it was going to be y'all sassy men who was going to have something to say. But we can talk about that later on in the show.
6: Mm-hmm. But can I tell you something?
5: No.
6: Oh, wow. I was just going to ask if you know what the flag nickname is.
5: The flag don't have no nickname, Levin.
6: It does.
5: What's the flag nickname?
6: The Jack. I have to teach this woman things every day that I exist, Lord. The flag's nickname is the Jack.
5: Okay. Well, hopefully we'll be back to the government and the Kalina thing can get all solved.
6: You know,
5: see, and this is why
6: when I hear what the wind just tell me the bill is, I can tell you that on the break.
5: No, tell me.
6: $100 million. The wind.
5: I mean, that sounds like a lot to me.
6: You really got nobody know $100 million now. Come on. No,
5: somebody's insurance companies be owing you for a very long time though.
6: No. If your bill is $100 million, die in this cycle.
5: But $100 million could be like
6: sound like y'all ain't put a little something on this bill in a little while. No. Francesca,
5: his nickname too.
6: I could understand you owing them $10 million.
5: I don't know if I believe that.
6: $100 million. Come on.
5: Well, I mean that makes sense though, because
6: you gotta put a little something on it.
5: Well, it's all the teachers. All the police officers.
6: Yeah, but it's also a group plan, which means the premium should be reduced.
5: So you're trying to say they ain't paying a while?
6: I just saying $100 million, I don't feel
5: like. Well, let's just say the budget just passed. Let's give them a little chance,
6: right? And that's my point with Kalina. Come on, Kalina. The government don't pay nobody before July 1.
5: Also, not a good excuse. What today is July 1st? Give them till Monday.
6: That's all I say. This country been in existence for 53 years. You think Kalina don't know that the government of the Bahamas don't pay nobody from May 30th to July 1?
5: I would have given them till Monday. Give them till Monday. Would you say yesterday with BPL or day before? Fly them.
6: Allow them. So, Kalina, ride by the Ministry of National Security and just stick a yellow sticker on their door.
5: And also, government, I agree with the person in the comments, government does have to do a better job paying the bills. Because it is unacceptable. People who have worked for government before know you could work for government and get paid 2-3 weeks later.
6: Months later.
5: And it's nobody bats an eye about it in government because it's normal. It shouldn't be normal. Because if I'm giving you my services now, I should be paid now. So while we, you know, making light of it, government, do a better job paying your bills. And see, and this is why when I said yesterday, now is not the time to be asking about no salary increase.
6: But
5: Sonny, y'all want salary increase and they ain't pay the people insurance.
6: But Sonny, now has to be the best time. Employment is down to 8.5%. That means everybody got a job. Everybody got some salary.
5: Nobody's thinking about that. You know when people think about right now, I see all over social media? BPL lights.
6: Gas is also coming
5: gas
6: down.
5: It ain't down yet.
6: Oh, speaking of which, I didn't know you were from Saudi Arabia, I'm told.
5: What?
6: Somebody told me today you're from Saudi Arabia.
5: He called me too, to row me.
6: They tell me, say, Sani Daddy must be a Saudi Arabian because they never hear nobody take this long to come for gas.
5: He called me to row me. I tell him I come up for my gas in the morning.
6: Yeah,
5: first thing in the morning.
6: Hey, I was thinking she named Sani, that's Aladdin.
5: Wait. Bring me back, y'all, right after this.
4: Eye on the Nation will be back right after these messages.

0: Welcome back to Eye on the Nation.
1: Welcome to Eye on the Nation. I'm Nathan Miller. You gonna be okay?
2: Why would you do that?
1: Why would I do what?
2: Why would you crack your neck like that?
1: I just needed to shift it back in place.
2: Don't do that around me.
1: So they just live with the discomfort?
2: Yeah, because if something happened and suppose you crack it and it crack, what are you supposed to do?
1: But you notice I just put it right back where it should be?
2: Wow, welcome back to Eye on the Nation, y'all. I'm Sandra.
1: Are you gonna be okay?
2: I don't know. Are you?
1: I feel okay. So I understand it's not an accumulated bill.
2: I heard a little bit of the conversation.
1: I understand that it is a simple matter of logistics. And one set of people in the argument wants to practice their logistics a certain way. And the other set of people say, no, you don't get to practice your logistics that way. We require a certain thing.
2: Okay.
1: And so they say, well, you can require whatever you want to require.
2: Okay, so they're playing chicken with the government to see who could break.
1: Basically. They're having a staring competition to see who can blink first.
2: Yeah, but see, the problem is the government always is going to have to blink first because you don't want the bunch of people who are mad at you now online to be mad at you.
1: But the government's claim, based on what the whispers of the wind was, isn't unreasonable. If you tell me, right? See, that's why I don't buy flesh, because I can't tell you how much flesh costs, right? If you say to me, right, that you could sell me, do you buy fish?
2: Yeah.
1: You know what is one of the things I always do to fishermen? I always go to the fisherman and say, show me what $30 worth of snapper look like. Because I know you could take out six. Right? And you say, well, show me what $15 worth of snapper is, right? Because then you could break it down the tree. Then I could say, well, I think I might want like $20 worth. Because now, which one of these fish you move? Because you won't move one.
2: Why would you waste that time like that? I would beat you with them fish.
1: No, because here's the deal. The deal is,
2: if you know you only have $20.
1: But some things, Sanjeska, you can't just say that's what it costs. Could you show me how did you come to this cost?
2: Okay, well, they're trying to work it out.
1: But it's $100 million.
2: I thought 150. That's what I heard, 150.
1: That's a big delay, wow.
2: Annually. Ooh. Annually.
1: No wonder the government is taking little time to pay that. Well, I want to tell you this, government, just put 50 a week on it. And, you know, they can't cut it off.
2: I think it's work like that. What size do you wear, Sandy? Please tell Castro, answer the phone. She know who this is.
1: Oh, boy.
2: Castro say, must see the phone in there. I know.
1: Yeah.
2: I know. They say, in distress, you could display the flag upside down to position, upside down to indicate distress.
1: That sounds like piracy. That sounds like back in the day.
2: I didn't tell you that's what the people say. Yeah. I only read in what the people say. Anyway.
1: That's only like when
2: and this is why people were complaining about
1: Rogers was, yeah.
2: Well, we're going to talk about that in a minute. Well, something kind of like that. But this is what I was saying yesterday, and I said, now is not the time for a government to be asking for salary increase when all of these things are happening. Wait till there's like a good something to be asking for salary increase when all of these things are happening. Wait till there's like a good something.

0: to do both. But anyway, we come in back to BP out. But Wayne Monroe, who is Attorney General. I had like a brain fart just now. Who's our Attorney General, say, ain't no legislation come before his desk for it. It's just a conversation that people have been for now. So y'all could just relax, okay? Yeah. This is what he had to say.
1: As uproar continues over government's proposed plan to increase parliamentarian salaries, Attorney General Wayne Monroe in the Senate proceedings this afternoon urged his colleagues on the opposition side and by extension, the wider public to ease their frustrations. According to Monroe, he also serves as Minister of Legal Affairs. Before the notion can materialize, legislation has to be drafted and passed.
2: Legislation is drafted in my office. No legislation has been released for consultation yet. How it will look when it's released is yet to be determined. And so that's the bottom line to it. What they say may affect what is released. And they may be surprised, the public may be surprised. Who knows what will happen after the drafting is finished? But that is the work that we do when we're not sitting in this place.
1: The issue was raised by Free National Movement Senator Ulrich Fox, who suggested that before consideration is made for increases in that chamber, Bahamians should be put first. Monroe refuted the idea that Bahamians have not been.
2: This assertion that there is starting from here is factually inaccurate. As a matter of fact, Madam President, a fact seldom known, is that the Secretary to the to the Cabinet is paid more than the Prime Minister. My Permanent Secretary is paid more than me. Lawyers in the Office of the Attorney General are paid more than the Attorney General. So that is the context.
0: Yeah. Okay, in that context, it's a little ridiculous.
3: Yeah.
0: The people under you getting paid more than you.
4: And plus, when you say Bahamians are struggling, and that is why you cannot raise the salary of members of the parliament, right? Well, they from Mexico, eh?
0: No, I think that's an argument, but I just think the optics of it is bad right
4: now.
0: No,
4: but I'm saying they are also consumers of this economy. The people end up, I just tell you, the man got 3 children and a wife and a young.
0: But he just reached out. He probably would
4: have
0: voted
4: yes. All I'm saying is he also is a consumer of this economy. When you say Bahamians are suffering because of hard times in the economy, these 41 people, a spaceship is taking them out here. They live among us.
0: Will he say it's just something that they were, you know, putting out there? They probably still going to do it.
3: Ulrich could go back to Canada.
0: Senator the Honorable Ulrich.
3: Senator the Honorable Ulrich.
0: Can't call him Rick Fox no more. Rick Fox was his basketball name. Now that he's a senator, he is Ulrich.
3: So is he the Canadian formerly known as Rick?
0: Anyway,
4: let's
0: move on from that. Back to something that people, I think around this time of year, we talk about independence at least once a year. The conversation of Christopher Columbus comes up. But now they're saying that they think they want to change the name of Columbus Primary. I'm all in agreement for it. I think that's why they never put that Columbus statue back up after that man and climbed up. Did they ever charge him?
3: I have a very funny story about that statue.
0: I don't want to hear the story about the statue because I feel like it could be disrespectful. But this is what they had to say about
3: You mean
0: changing.
3: Michael the Archangel? Isn't that what his name was?
0: That was his name?
4: That's who he told the police he named. Remember he says, oh, you don't know how wise carry on when I in love. I am Michael the Archangel. And is that what he said?
0: Oh, I don't remember that. What is the funny story? You have 2 seconds.
3: Oh, no. That I can tell you that when we go to the break. I can't.
0: So why would you say there's a funny story
3: I just want you to be advised.
0: Well, anyway, I guess y'all could weigh in the comments and let us know whether y'all think the name needs to be changed. From the majority of stuff that I see on Facebook, people were saying that there are other things that we need to deal with. I think that government could simultaneously deal with some things at the same time. I'm all in agreement for Columbus Primary to be renamed. I think we have Bahamians who actually did stuff other than come here. You can't say the R word, but the R word, kill disease up. And I'm trying to find nice ways to say it.
3: I suspect they're going to name it after Barry Christie, but, right?
0: No, I just think that they need to change the name.
3: It's in the Valley. I suspect they're going to name it after Barry Christie, who is the godfather of the Valley. Now, and I feel like this is them opening the door.
0: I mean, that's not what
3: him.
0: Okay.
3: No, we're talking about why they might want to rename it.
0: I think they want to rename it because it's named after somebody
3: right.
0: who...
3: And

0: the school exists in the Valley.
1: Okay.
0: And who was Prince of the Valley? Perry Gladstone Christie. And he 80, so I figured they're trying to get it in, you know. Anyway, but I think that this is just Bahamians being Bahamians again and half baking the cake. Because you know where Columbus Primary sits? On Wolf Road. Who that is?
1: Okay, but can we do one thing at a time?
0: Man, why it'd be nice to just have a renaming.
1: But I can tell you one thing. I promise
0: you. Who is Baloo?
1: I'm gonna say one thing. I promise you more people know who Christopher Columbus is and than who Wolf Road is.
0: That's my exact point.
1: I understand.
0: At least we know Christopher. Who is Wolf? And why he have a road?
1: I understand that. And you trying to make apples and oranges and do all kind of other stuff. But what the conversation that we having right now?
0: Yes.
1: Is whether we should change the name of the school.
0: Absolutely.
1: That is named after a colonizer. Someone who came here, met people here,
0: yeah.
1: And somehow discovered an island or an archipelago,
0: yes,
1: of islands that already had people here,
0: yes,
1: brought disease, kill us up, put us on boats, sell us into slavery.
0: He bring boat. He did bring boat. He ain't had no boat before he come.
1: You know what else we ain't had? Disease before he come.
0: Little yellow.
1: Enslavement before he came.
0: Little yellow fever. But now we have yellow
1: light-skinned people before he came. I'm just saying.
0: Vaccination. But again, so if you this see, you got to follow the storyline, Sanjeska, right? Do you remember before Michael Archangel break the foot off of Columbus? Do you remember who was the greatest adjutant for moving the statue?
1: Aaron?
0: Latre Raming.
1: Really?
0: Yes. Who was the mentor of Latre Raming? Perry Gladstone Christie. What is the one line or nexus between that relationship? They are both boys from the Valley. Who is the government? The Progressive Liberal Party. Who led the sign of a victory? Perry Gladstone Christie. What other, this have to be.
1: Just change, I agree. Someone in the comments
0: say
1: change all the problematic names. I agree.
0: The problematic names, I'm saying it's time to name this country after its sons. I know who Baloo is. I know who Wolf. Why Wolf have a whole road?
1: I don't disagree with you. But
0: so
1: I would
0: saying,
1: like for us to talk about what we was talking about first, and then you could go on to your tangent
0: about
1: other
0: things.
1: With
0: yes.
1: No, you didn't.
0: Let's
1: you literally
0: name.
1: Say, you know where it is? On Wolf Road. Who is Wolf? You mentioned nothing
0: yes.
1: about Columbus Primary.
0: I start off by saying
1: I would
0: name it after Christie because it's in the Valley.
1: Which is something else that we are not speaking about. We're not talking about who they want to name it after. We're just talking about whether or not it should be named.
0: So think
1: change.
0: About this.
1: School, so just say yes or no.
0: Yes.
1: Okay.
0: The school was named Christopher Columbus for 100 years. The PLP wake up one morning and say,
1: you still trying to put this line that nobody...
0: When I saw this story,
1: JFK
0: right?
1: got highway all the way to LBI.
0: From here to forever. JFK.
1: And when you say on JFK, you don't know where you could be
0: yeah.
1: anywhere on
0: but,
1: JFK.
0: But that's my point. And why we, I mean, and don't get me wrong, Prince Charles didn't grow into a king. He still got highway.
1: I'm not disagreeing with you, you know. I'm just saying, could you stick to the one point that we're talking about before you
0: yes.
1: move on?
0: So I saw this and I said, okay, they want to change the name of Columbus Primary. But again, one of the things that is make me sudge like a crab on the counter is watching us take little steps when they're just wonderful big steps to take.
1: Okay, but can we just start somewhere?
0: Okay. Yeah, okay. Which day we want to do it? which day y'all would name the school after Perry Christie?
1: Nobody said they was naming it after Christie. We just said that we were renaming it.
0: I asked a new question. I like the bad bear. You want to put a six
1: anyway,
0: bear?
1: Anyway, speaking of schools.
0: Oh boy.
1: I just have a quick little question. I know schools, a lot of schools are closed now mm-hmm. or whatever, right? But you still have summer school and stuff going on. And I really wanted to mention this because I saw a picture. I won't put up the picture because there were children in the picture. But, you know, people were talking about uniforms and stuff in the heat and in the summertime mm-hmm. and what our kids will be wearing at mm-hmm. school. And if we should be having more relaxed policies with uniforms, mm-hmm. In the hotter months. When school opened in September, it's going to be hot.
0: Well, if you know me.
1: You don't believe in uniforms.
0: At all, actually.
1: Right.
0: And I can't even understand the purpose of them. Right? Do you know I went to Prince William High, right? Baptist High. And you know the uniform, you know Prince William, don't just give you the color of the uniform. They actually tell you the material. You know the Prince William uniform is to be made of a trigger poplin. You ever feel what a piece of trigger poplin feel like, my friend? I don't know who idea this was. It is interesting that we keep doing these things that do not align with our topography,
1: not
0: with
1: only
0: our
1: that,
0: geography.
1: I think that we keep doing things that don't have a real purpose. Now, if you tell me now, the uniform argument, I understand a little bit more than the hair argument. Because I think the uniform argument that people have is you don't want Levin to come to school in his Jordans and his Nike or whatever. and Sunny in her Sweetwaters and her Walmart clothes and get teased. They want to create a level playing field for all of the kids in the school. That argument I actually can understand a little bit. You don't want the kids focusing on what the other kids have on. You want them to focus
0: on
1: their
0: education. Can I offer you a counter to that?
1: You can.
0: If you have to buy clothes, just clothes, for your child, mm-hmm. You think you're going to get to buy him designer clothes sufficient to go to school every day? I think not.
1: People do it. And
0: so you will find that everybody eventually over time will end up in some bargain brands at some point.
1: But I also agree with the uniform thing too, because I think that I even like wearing uniform at work. I wish I had an Eye on the Nation uniform. So I could save money.
0: Yes.
1: And I think it saves parents money. You buy 5 shirts, 5 pants, or sometimes it don't even be 5. If you have a dark skirt or a dark pants, you have 2 or 3.
0: But Sunny,
1: and you buy 5 shirts and you wash them. Do you know how much clothing you have to buy to wear different clothes?
0: Yes, but you could wear them
1: every day
0: anywhere. Think about this.
1: No, you cannot leave
0: them.
1: You could only wash them a certain amount of times.
0: If I bought my son a suitcase of t-shirts, he could wear these t-shirts to school. He could wear them when he go to the mall. He could wear them to church.
1: Yeah.
0: But think about this. When I buy my son
1: The expense of the suitcase of the shirt versus spending $150.
0: You mean the $3.99 t-shirt I can buy?
1: You have to buy a case of them, though.
0: $3.99.
1: Yeah, but you could also buy a shirt for $5.99.
0: The school shirt?
1: The uniform shirts.
0: Oh no!
1: No, that's because you want expensive shirts, and then
0: Where you buy a school shirt from? Please, no! I want you to help me with this.
1: It depends on the shirts.
0: Man, please send me there.
1: No, it depends on the type of shirt.
0: Listen,
1: now,
0: to what I'm saying.
1: Princeville may be different because.
0: And then the school does this bewitching thing that I can't quite figure out. I buy my shirt with the money I work for, and the school is gonna demand that I put their crest on it.
1: Yeah.
0: I
1: agree. I'm not gonna lie. I agree with the uniforms. I agree with the uniforms. I think it maybe should be a little bit more of a variety of,
0: It could just not be uniform.
1: I do not agree. As a grown woman, I wish I had a uniform.
0: And that would make sense.
1: I wear a uniform on my next job because I don't want to have to buy other clothing, right?
0: Right.
1: You know how much clothes I have to buy for hair? I wear a shirt twice and the man in the comments tell me I need to stop wearing the shirt.
0: You tell him.
1: No, the point is, I do agree with that. I just think the necktie and the heat, the long skirt with the long socks.
0: Prince William went to Trigger Poplin.
1: I don't know what Trigger Poplin is.
0: That's my point. That feels like cardboard.
1: I think in the autumn months, I think some schools do let the kids take the tie off.
0: But Sunny, in can the autumn months. Do you know the commissioner of police? You do. The answer is yes, right? The reason it is a uniform is because it don't change. The commissioner of police is outside in a tunic, whether it's 78 degrees or 178 degrees. Her job is to stand there. That's because it's a uniform, and this is what the uniform is. You start telling me we can have these bunch of variations of the... Is it a uniform?
1: No, just put a uniform. I cannot read that comment that person say, put these baby black beep and gangsters in uniform.
0: Oh, boy.
1: I leave it at... My mommy say, light off home.
0: All you have to tell Pookie is, listen, don't bring your coin chain. But... They turn in the uniforms into designer wear. These boys got on $300 pants, $280.
1: It's still affordable. Everybody don't have that. Them ones who doing that, they working their summer jobs to buy them stuff for themselves. A lot of parents say, you want that expensive shoe, you work and you buy it for you and you buy it for yourself. But I agree with the uniforms. I just think that during the hotter months like this, they need to ease up. Them schoolers, I'll be wearing the sweater vest, the tie and all this stuff. Take them things off. It is hot. I remember the first time I went to Vegas, I think I had a little bit of culture shock. Everybody was walking around in pom-pom shorts. Mm-hmm. The children. And I was like, why are all these children wearing crop tops? And then I realized it's because it is hot. It is hot. And so everybody is wearing clothes to their climate. Mm-hmm. Yet here we are with our children in necktie, sweater vest, long skirt, long socks, and these hot shoes.
0: And I want to credit
1: And no AC in the class.
0: But they're fixing that. So I say all the... He did say this. All the school in his constituency.
1: Yeah, they're fixing that. That's his constituency. Yeah,
0: so all you have to do is tell your mommy you will move in Stapleton.
1: I want a Stapleton light off.
0: Don't go ask Sebastian to buy one generator.
1: It's Sebastian to buy a generator right now for that area. They want to run their whole area off a generator. Anytime BPL go off, he gonna have them people like, I need to, I mean, just
0: Sebastian
1: one
0: phone. Sebastian and light.
1: Just,
0: yeah.
1: Just one corner. Power went off at me last
0: all
1: night.
0: All the buildings in Fort Charlotte have to be four story. People leaving these bunch of single story. All last move in Fort Charlotte. We ain't got time for this.
1: Anyway, let's get to BBL. Let's. This one, it thinks that the more he sucks up to BBL, they gonna turn. He's
0: wonderful.
1: Like,
0: okay. They are a fun BBL.
1: My power went out last night. Mm-hmm. My power went out. What apparently, my mommy say power out now. Huh?
0: What did you do to them?
1: I didn't do nothing. I tell you one thing, they ain't gonna do nothing to me. They can't do me nothing because the power go off. But thank God, the little generator kick right in.
0: Yeah.
1: The hum of that generator, you know, you just have to wait a couple seconds and you listen to it. Hum of that generator, that kick right in. Y'all gotta stop. BBL, there's no way that y'all could sit here. You know, they sent out a press statement yesterday after everybody got those high bills. Mm-hmm. And they said, nothing has changed on our end. We ain't nothing gone up on our end. Y'all light bill triple because y'all using more electricity. How am I using more electricity when my power out half the time? My power's out for 4 days. There was no minus 4 days electricity on my bill. Mm-hmm. And most of the time, they still... You want to say something so bad? Go say it. I could see your mouth itching.
0: I just want to tell you.
1: I could see your mouth itching.
0: When I left home, my refrigerator had very, very refreshingly cold water in it. The air conditioning blew. I mean, I've never seen my air conditioning. This must be some new electricity. BBL, whatever this is you all are doing.
1: But now, mind you, it may have some... Because they say your fridge working harder because it's hotter. So that's why I got
0: these children opening up every 5 minutes.
1: But listen to me. My mommy, lover, close it. Now I understand. Because sometimes you open the fridge, all the things sweating inside the fridge because the children keep opening the fridge.
0: Yeah. What so in the fridge this time that you think wasn't in there the last time? You ever see people who's going to the fridge to think?
1: Me too, I ain't gonna lie. I do it sometimes. I just stand over there and look.
0: Think
1: and
0: about try. What you want out the fridge
1: No,
0: was.
1: You just have to look and see. Okay, I see salami. Okay, I see some cheese. I see this. And then you put it together while you're looking at it.
0: Oh, boy.
1: Right?
0: Yeah. And you want to do all this while this fridge over here running out of juice trying to keep
1: but
0: cool.
1: But BBL said that's why your light bill high. That's why your light bill is $1,000. Because y'all keeping your fridge open. Yeah. And everybody in your house burning electricity. And everybody, the AC's working harder. Maybe they say, BBL say, maybe service. Maybe service your AC.
0: Yeah.
1: You know? Maybe make sure that the fan is off during the day. Then they say, y'all churn home.
0: You know how that sounds.
1: So the churn home during the day now. Mm-hmm. So of course your light bill could go up because they watching cartoons
0: all day.
1: Thing.
0: But you know how they sound? You know the people who tell you, well, if you stop drinking beer, maybe you'll be able to save some money.
1: That's true though.
0: You don't drink beer, why you ain't got none?
1: Because they spend theirs on something else.
0: Okay. Don't say stupid things to me.
1: Well, that's what BBL said. And they can't say nothing. Now, let me see if I can go. Because you know I have their channel.
0: Oh, boy.
1: Let me go on the channel and see what their latest update is. Good afternoon to Providence customers.
0: Oh, yeah. You see all the cameras at my house is up and running. You know what that means? BBL is
1: all right. So they sent their first restoration
0: BBL is
1: notice.
0: Continuing to do a wonderful job. I mean,
1: they sent their first restoration notice right as we started the show. So these areas are back on. Kennedy Sub, Staple Inn, Wolf Road, Coconut Grove, Oaksfield, Baintown, Winton, East Street South, Coral Harbor, portions of Windsor Field, and Marathon.
0: Someone just messaged me, say, tell you need to move in, Lizzie. They can't tell you the last time power been off. They must be on the same cable as
1: now. Now they have another restoration up. But Big Pond is now on Soldier Road and Millennium Gardens. This was the last one they sent 5 minutes ago. Our technicians have advised that power has been restored to Skylight. Oh, my power back on. God is good.
0: See, that you was off for 2 minutes.
1: That's not true. An hour.
0: Listen, who's counting it?
1: You haven't been in the heat for an hour? Walking from the car inside here, it is do something to me. You ever sit in the heat for an hour?
0: No, BBL is leave my air conditioner on.
1: Anyway, so I guess they say in most places back on. In the comments, y'all could tell us if... With all the perversion going on, do you want to put short on little... we see that. Those arguments, it does something to me. These men are perverted, period.
0: I'm not perverted.
1: Regardless of what you put the children in. So I must wear long pants, these things up to my neck. I don't know why I have this on today. I ain't gonna lie to you. I hot looking at myself in this. And these things... I promise you I could walk outside right now and they still gonna say nasty things to me. They still gonna be perverted.
0: Yeah. I don't know perverted.
1: I don't. Anyway, y'all can let us know in the comments if y'all power's still off.
0: I credit Fred Mitchell, though. I think it was Fred Mitchell Sandy that kind of started trying to, he's certainly the oldest person I know who has started trying to, like, get people to be comfortable with a relaxed dress code. And at one point, he had actually even said that he wasn't going to stop until he made Guayabera.
1: But you don't say dress. Anything. You're a liar. Because you sat here the other day when all of them was dressed up and Fred had on that t-shirt. And you say, why Fred?
0: Yeah,
1: why Fred is the only person not dressed in that?
0: No, but my argument in that instance was a different argument. If you travel with your boss, you don't get to use this. You call and say, hey, you call Mr. Moss and you say, Mr. Moss, what the chief could be wearing? The chief, the other day, I see Bravis and get I live a necktie up the throat. I said, well, I'm so glad they didn't tell me that was what he's wearing.
1: Can we play the clip from BPL and the people mad at BPL, please?
2: Well, a number of residents complaining tonight about what they call an unjustifiable increase in power bills. Daniel Dean has more.
3: 1 month it was 100 over, and then another month it was 150 over. So it was like going hitting 300. So that was extreme for me. I didn't like it, but I had to pay it piece.
2: A number of residents have raised concerns about skyrocketing light bills. Some even taking to social media to post the breakdown of costs they say they struggle to understand. Multiple BPL customers reported increases of over 100%.
4: When I looked at my bill for the period for the last year from June 2025 to 2026, my bill fluctuated in the range of
0: Yeah.
1: Well, I guess we can finish talking about BPL and all the solutions.
0: I like Mama. Mama said, I just pay it little piece. Mama, I've been telling these people all week, yeah, they just pay it.
1: Just pay a little something.
0: Little piece.
1: Yeah, because the light on, piece.
0: Yeah, well, do what you can do.
1: Anyway, we'll continue this when we come back. Stay with us, y'all.
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0: Welcome back to Eye on the Nation.
1: Hello, welcome back to Eye on the Nation. I'm Leland Miller.
2: I'm Sandy Brown. I guess we can wrap up this BBL conversation, but before we do, apparently some of the BBL workers, they mad and they protesting. They calling for the resignation of the BBL chairman.
1: Mm-hmm. Right here, cousins, they offer him bribe and all.
2: He can take it.
1: Shanta, I got something for you to do.
2: So you think because they protesting now, somebody might have intentionally turned the whole island switch off? Is it a coincidence that they protesting because they want this woman fired?
1: Yeah.
2: And the same time they protesting, oops, island wide?
1: That's probably because the fellow who was to click the switch on.
2: Protesting outside. Oh, okay.
1: So you had Lil Bribe. And the first day.
2: She tried to bribe him.
1: And the first day you come to tell us about it is today?
2: Well, maybe.
1: Or the commissioner of police is looking for you.
2: You love to tell people the commissioner looking for
1: you. I know who all she looking for.
2: She looking for me.
1: We can check the list. Just turn yourself right in by the central station. Tell us.
2: That is what you're concerning, and not the fact that he said that she was trying to bribe him.
1: You know what happened to the last fella who take bribe? His court case can't end for 7 years. You want another 7 years case?
2: It ended soon.
1: My friends, you speed to Central.
2: That wasn't bribe, though.
1: They tried bribe. That's just close. Speed down there, and you call the list of all the bribing people. They try to bribe this decent union man like this. You make sure you tell Shanta the name of everybody who won't bribe you, because I don't want to hear but the bribe on Rowdy.
2: Okay, well, okay, people say Winton on. I think Winton was the name of one of the areas that I closed, that I said was on.
1: Mm-hmm.
2: Bacardi.
1: Downtown.
2: Road off. Venice Bay is off. Let me look some more in some of the comments. Hold on.
1: Well, he was by BP. He might have to go by the Grove Station.
2: Faith Gardens is off.
1: Oh, boy.
2: Someone say, I was at an event at UB that the OPM was having. We had representatives from BPL talk about energy reform and their progress in providing reliable energy. Then the power cut off.
1: Mm-hmm. Wow. That's how they wanted to make it a real life.
2: They wanted to bring it into, yeah.
1: Yeah, so that you could really see the effects.
2: Yes.
1: Of if BPL doesn't do what it is they come to do.
2: Right.
1: Yeah.
2: Imagine being that BPL representative. They are talking to them people about progress and the power go off.
1: And so this is why we need you to contribute. Because when young people like you leave the problems, we will continue with more of this. And so young people, this land is your land, but this land is my land.
2: The longer your AC stays on, the lower your light bill is.
1: My brother, hold on.
2: That's what the people say.
1: I'm going to say this.
2: Can I finish reading
1: the
2: comment?
1: Go on.
2: While I be having, what? I don't know. Piece of it a little confusing. I didn't turn off my AC from January to now, and my light bill is only $220 for 3 months.
1: My friend,
2: I know some people who say their light bill is be like $80 a name.
1: My friend, I don't worry myself for these kind of things. That is razor the pressure. If BPL charged me $1 million an hour to run this air condition, I have to figure out how to make $1 million
2: and
1: 10 cents.
2: BPL
1: because
2: and
1: I cannot
2: gas,
1: cut this off.
2: BPL and gas is something you just have to pay.
1: Yeah.
2: Like,
1: could you imagine?
2: And I think that's why they keep getting away with it, because they know we have to pay it.
1: I have a light bill of $100, and I also did. That wouldn't make sense.
2: What?
1: You want me go in this house and die of heat exhaustion trying to get a low light bill? Next thing you know, you're all right there having to pay for funeral now, because I'm trying to keep BPL. That makes sense?
2: You know, I was at the gas station this morning, and this lady was there. She put $10 in her car. I thought $10 would evaporate before it reached the car, but she put $10 in the car. And when she was about to pull off, she came back inside and she started carrying on, because she said,
1: they only put in $9.
2: No, she said, my gas light ain't turn off. Y'all ain't put no gas in my car.
1: The car even ain't put the gas in there.
2: So the people was like, well, ma'am, you know, gas is $7. Mm-hmm. You know, that's only like a gallon and something. No. $20 is fill my car up. So $10 gas, and she carrying by, and she called the people thief, and she says she's calling the police for them because they ain't put no gas in the car. They pretend that they put the $10 gas in the car. Mom, I know if you know, but $10 can't
1: go where. I just tell her, yeah, go drive to the police station, because you know what I show about? You can't drive back. By the time you drive
2: that light ain't turned off, miss.
1: Oh, boy.
2: I And she say she carry all bad. I left them there around, child. I would have just get a woman at $10 to come up my face. But probably that's why she was doing it. Because you imagine going and doing that to each gas station, you could get a full tank of gas.
1: And a picture with your face on it saying that you're a crazy person.
2: Well, at least I have a full tank of gas. Anyway.
1: Be on the lookout for this crazy bat.
2: I don't know. Just, you know what? I just hope we have a good weekend. Independence, just don't let the power go off.
1: It should be a good weekend because everybody should be home. There's plenty of uninsured people. Nobody should be outside.
2: Oh, sweetie, I hate to inform you that we have plenty of uninsured people walking around here now anyway.
1: Right, so you could imagine this other 8,000 joining the list. At least we know one thing. All 8,000 of them should be inside. This is a rough week for you all, my friend.
2: Anyway, let's jump into some other stuff that is making news today. Mm-hmm. I guess in light of all of the stuff that was coming out about that tragic traffic fatality that happened last weekend, mm-hmm. Eyewitness News did a story about a mother who is saying that she believes that her son, who police had originally classified his death as a hit and run, she does not believe that that is so. This is what she had to say.
3: News tonight, a grieving mother not accepting the classification of her son's death as a hit and run, insisting that there could be more to the story. Our Linton Ritchie Jr. has the details in tonight's top story.
4: Nearly a month after 27-year-old Charles Knowles Jr. was found dead along Queens Highway in Gregorytown, Eleuthera, his mother says too many questions remain unanswered, and she alleges that her son was murdered and not involved in a traffic accident, as indicated by police.
5: I'm hearing that my son was beaten and killed and thrown where the police found him. My son's neck was broken. All the teeth knocked out his mouth, shirt ripped up like he was in a fight.
4: When Knowles' body was discovered on June 7th, police said the 27-year-old was found alongside the road with visible injuries, initially classifying the case as a suspicious death with the possibility of a traffic fatality. Later that evening, investigators said a vehicle mudguard was found a short distance from the scene. After a preliminary examination, the case was reclassified as a fatal hit-and-run collision. But his mother, Tiffany Knowles, points to what she describes as gaps in the investigation, including questions about how her son ended up where he was found and why some of his personal belongings have yet to be recovered.
5: It's not a knockdown. It sounded like this was a murder, a robbery murder. And he went out that night, his brother said he had just gotten paid from his boss and he had an issue drug. When he found him that morning, he didn't have any money and nothing on him. So that means they had to take it from him.
4: She also says getting answers has been a struggle, claiming the family had been left waiting for information as the investigation continues.
5: Every time I call, they don't have no kind of answers for me. Officer on the case was on vacation. He would have been back to work a couple of days ago. I still ain't hear nothing from him yet.
4: Knowles had moved to Eleuthera just 4 months before his death, hoping to build a future working as a carpenter alongside his older brother. His mother says that future was taken from him far too soon.
5: He was full of life. He loved laughing. You never see him with his face frown. Every day he called me, Mommy, I doing this. Mommy, I doing that. So one day he didn't call me. But I called him Sunday morning. On Sunday mornings when I got the call that he was sad.
4: She says the loss has been devastating for the family, especially for his twin sister, who is now coping with the death of her brother, while the family endures another tragedy.
5: Right after that, Tuesday morning, I lost my dad. So I got a lot going on right now in my head. Daddy there, my son there, and my sister 1 year anniversary just gone June 24th. It's a lot.
4: Police say the investigation remains active. No arrests have been made. Linton Ritchie Jr., Eyewitness News.
1: It's a tragic thing. I mean,
2: it is. Hopefully she gets some sort of justice, yeah. or some sort of peace. I think she just wants answers, you know. Yeah. And when your child dies in suspicious circumstances, you just want to make sure that all the T's are crossed and all the I's are dotted. Being found on the side of the road, and then she said he had a Yesu draw and he did just get paid, but none of that was on him when the police found him. So call Shanta them or whoever you like. Call, tell them.
1: This is an active investigation. I mean, Shanta working on it.
2: Okay.
1: Yeah, but then again, you know, there is a rule that they teach you in like traffic accidents, right? They oftentimes say that most times you get in an accident, you get knocked out of your clothes or knocked out of your shoes, mm-hmm. right? I've listened to what it is that she said, and I want to say, like, sometimes it's very difficult to believe.
2: I know.
1: The condition you meet people in
2: when they get hit.
1: Yeah. And
2: No, seeing some of these accidents on the scene, I wouldn't be surprised anymore. Yeah. But hopefully she could get some sort
1: I do
2: justice.
1: Hope. And for all the reasons people have stopped doing other things outside, I hope, like, because there's, you know, such a proliferation of camera footage, etc., even if it isn't CCTV, mm-hmm. hopefully someone somewhere on a have some footage,
2: something.
1: Either leaving or that
2: I,
1: could...
2: I agree.
1: Yeah.
2: All right. Some breaking news just coming in. I wasn't able to send it to y'all. I just opened Facebook and it was there.
1: It's
2: so PMH is letting y'all know that Day Power is off in a dialysis unit and hospital generators ain't really working like that. They've been impacted due to fluctuations in supply. So maybe some areas of the hospital are on and some areas of the hospital are off. And what they're saying right now is the dialysis unit is off. So because of the safety and the care, because safety and the care of their patients remain their highest priority, they have already let the relevant people know, and technical teams are working diligently mm-hmm. to restore the electricity to affected areas as soon as possible. But until then, patients who are scheduled for sessions today are asked to contact the unit or their care team before going to the hospital for updates on scheduling. Patients should also limit fluid intake at this time, and those requiring care should go to the PMH emergency department.
1: Oh, boy.
2: So the dialysis unit of the Princess Margaret Hospital, they seem to be having some issues because the electricity is off, and they said their generators have been impacted due to fluctuations in supply from the BPL mess of their generators, or they don't have enough power to the generators now to have the whole hospital on.
1: Or they've been running the generators so much they ain't got no diesel.
2: That as well. But they're saying if you are scheduled for any sort of dialysis today, call before you come. If there is an emergency, go to the emergency room. Don't go there without getting an update from them to let y'all know that the machines are up. And
1: do you know when NHI was originally established, the plan was supposed to have catastrophic care include dialysis, and who knows, maybe by now it would have been an offshoot. And who knows what it would have, you know, what how we would have been able to navigate past these things.
2: So that's just the latest update. But hopefully BPL has been sending out these restoration. Let me see if they said anything else about restoration. They've been sending out these restoration
1: things. They stopped
2: things.
1: Protesting yet?
2: Yes. Good afternoon. Let's see. This last one, Windsor Field. Okay, so that ain't nowhere near the hospital. Okay, the last one they sent out was 5 o'clock saying that Windsor Field is now on. So, you know, it seems like it's coming on piece. So hopefully the hospital will be back on soon and the patients could get the dialysis care that they need.
1: Yeah.
2: All right. So the driver in the Shirley Street deadly crash, police have confirmed that he is now in police custody. He's not officially been charged with anything. Obviously, him being in police custody on Friday means that they will probably keep him there until Monday. Mm-hmm. Where I guess there will a determination will be made whether or not he will be taken before the courts or not. So that's the latest update on that. I also saw an update on the young man that was in the ICU. He is still in the ICU. I know people keep saying somebody else passed away. The family is saying no, he's still in the ICU. The swelling in his brain has gone down. He's doing better. He's sedated because they want to keep him in a coma in order for him to heal. And they said it seems to be working because the swelling in his brain and stuff seems to be going down. I'm trying to remember all the things that I read. His lungs are not working to full capacity. So his lungs need to heal, so he's not breathing properly.
1: I suspect they have him intubated as well.
2: Yes, and they said that I think both of his legs are broken and they have pins in his legs and he needs to have surgery on his legs, but because he is not currently stable, he cannot have the surgery that he needs.
1: I also suspect that's why he can't fly.
2: Right, on his legs. So they're asking, you know, just for prayers, they're asking you to keep him in prayers. They're not asking for any money or anything at this time. The latest thing that I saw, I did see that they were asking for blood donations. Which brings us back to us here at Eye of the Nation and ILTV Studios and the blood drive that's going to be happening here as well. But they're asking you if you can, if there is something that you do want to do, that you can go to the hospital and donate blood for all blood types. But he is in need of blood. And I think they said the orthopedic surgeon was saying that there may be some things that he may need, but they don't want to tell people just any random thing until they get a proper list. But right now they're just asking for you to, you know, continue to keep him in your prayers.
6: Yeah.
2: And to continue, they said, keep him in his prayers, the whole surgical team, and they thank the staff at the hospital for the job that they're doing and the care of this young man. And they also asked to keep the families in prayers of the young ladies that passed away. And that was the latest update that I got on that. I saw that a little bit earlier today. And hopefully he will continue to get better and be able to get the surgery that he needs to ensure that he's able to walk again.
1: So what I think I want to say about this is, I think we've reached a phase in this event where we've moved now from the tragedy to the reality.
2: Mm-hmm.
1: And there are some realities that have to be faced, right? There are four people that have to be funeralized. There are four additional people whose lives have been, or three people whose lives have been mentally or otherwise altered.
2: Mm-hmm.
1: There is one person whose life is going to be criminally altered.
2: Mm-hmm.
1: And then, of course, there is the Chapia whose life is advanced medically altered, right? And each one of those situations will require a different thing from the community. As the community, I don't think it serves us any benefit to cannibalize any one of the victims for the other victim. Does it make sense? So if you are dealing with the reality of funeralization, these are all subsets of one another. They all exist in an emotional Venn diagram, and at some point they all intersect.
2: I'm going to need you to bring it home.
1: Home. And so I'm saying to the community,
2: The
1: community cannot find itself in the reality of the situation cannibalizing different reality sectors, because at some point the reality, even though the tragedies are different, the reality touches in the middle.
2: Okay, and what I'm saying to you is there was a lot of words in there that you put together, layman's terms, one sentence.
1: Everyone in this story is a victim.
2: See how easier that was? Because there was a lot of cannibalizing. And I get that, but, you know, it's also very difficult to think of someone as a victim when they feel like someone isn't acting like a victim.
1: That's fine. But doesn't remove...
2: I'm not saying that, but it also... And
1: his action makes it no better. Your response to that action will also not make it better.
2: But it's also a natural human response lot of people. And I don't think that we, who are not in that position, could tell anybody how to grieve or how to feel, how they feel.
1: Absolutely.
2: Because you can have many people in the same position, and, you know, we've seen stories with mothers and fathers going to visit prison of people who killed their children and forgiving them. Mm-hmm. You know, we've seen people saying, I forgive you, and keeping up with the person. And then we've seen people go into the court and beg the judge to give the person who's accused of life or death.
1: Right.
2: So, you know, people react to things differently. I don't think, seeing that I've never been in that position, that I am in a position to tell somebody how they should react when their child's life has been taken.
1: Mm-hmm.
2: And I guess we're going to have to just leave this one up to the courts.
1: Mm-hmm.
2: At the end of the day, the law is going to have to play out. And he is in police custody. I see people saying stuff about his mom too, but all of that was speculation. We don't know what happened. And I think that is the problem with us in the Bahamas.
1: Mm-hmm.
2: When we see things on these websites that are not legit and they say it, we take it as gospel without absolutely knowing the truth. And I don't know what the truth is. The truth probably won't come out until whenever the trial is, if they do have a trial.
1: Mm-hmm.
2: But he is in custody. He has not officially been charged with anything yet. I assume that if he is, it would be sometime early next week. They could only hold him for about, 72 hours before they...
1: Yeah, there isn't much to investigate here. The site is one place. You know, all of the evidence.
2: They have to talk to the survivors to find out exactly what's going on. They have CCTV footage. They might have more footage than that we don't even know.
1: Mm-hmm.
2: And I assume that they have to question him. I don't know if they went to the hospital to do that. I don't know, but that is the latest in what was going on then.
1: Well, again, I want to invite the public to pray, right? Mm-hmm. Because believe it or not, prayer works. And it works in my Christian view because it is an instruction given directly by Jesus, which means he has some value for it. And if Jesus is somebody you believe in, then I think you ought to heed that instruction and pray, because that is the only thing that might make some sense in this time.
2: Okay.
1: Yeah.
2: Well, something else that I don't think is as, I don't want to say cut and dry as this incident, the 12-year-old boy that was involved in that boating incident seemed to have been charged before the court, or was expected to be charged before the court today. We don't have much information on that. But that is in connection with the 15-year-old boy. A 15-year-old Abaco student was killed during a fishing trip. This happened mid-June. Mm-hmm. I don't think we talked about it on the show. But apparently, the 15-year-old boy died after he fell into waters less than 10 miles from Green Turtle Key while on a 17-foot vessel with three other teenagers. Police say the boat was being operated by a 12-year-old. The other passengers, 12, 15, and 16. The teens told police that the 15-year-old boy was standing on the bow holding a rope when he fell. They say they heard a loud sound and they saw blood in the water. They tried to find him. After failing to find him, they raced back to Green Turtle Key for help. Boaters later mobilized and recovered him. However, he was unconscious and he had a fractured skull. He was taken to the hospital where he was pronounced dead. So we're understanding that the 12-year-old driver of that boat is also being charged in court.
1: Again, after every tragedy, there is some reality. And that is the reality of the situation. But particularly, and these were not Family Island incidences, right? Like when I think about Green Turtle Key and, you know, I think there may be 300 people there or something to that effect. Like these are very small communities. Mm-hmm. And as difficult as it is to avoid people that you dislike in Nassau, where there are 300,000 of us, imagine what it must be like in those very, very, very small.
2: And I'm sure if these boys were all on this boat together,
1: this is something they do all the time.
2: These are friends. Yeah.
1: The fact that 12 and 15-year-old boys can operate a boat with that level of skill means that they were being good boys, that they were being raised kind of in the way we have become cultured to expect young, you know.
2: Somebody asked me today when I was talking about the story, and they were like, a 12-year-old driving a boat? I was like, that's such a Nassauvian thing to say.
1: Yeah.
2: Because to me, that was the first thing that came to my mind, too. But I'm like a fake island girl. I ain't a real island girl.
1: But
2: island people, that's not
1: abnormal. If you don't raise your son like that, you're going to end up with a boy holding his hand in his kimber like Columbus staring at the cathedral when your car break down in the middle of the road. So you have two choices. Are we going to raise a nation of boys who will turn into men?
2: No, but from what I understand, the age to, because I was trying to go
1: to operate a boat,
2: is 16.
1: There is some law around it.
2: Yes, they said you have to have a special license if you are under that, or you have to be with someone who has a license.
1: Yes.
2: So we don't know the circumstances around this. I hope the family gets a really good lawyer who could figure out what is going on.
1: But the law also say when you want to do a little renovation inside your house, you should go get a permit. You follow my point? And so I'm saying, I get it. Some things are, in fact, the law. They're written in the law. I absolutely get that. But when you consider the common law, right, the practices that we do every day, and of course, whenever these kinds of things happen, you have to now challenge or check those things, right? Mm-hmm. But I suspect that the only reason this is a tragedy is because of the outcome. And had this thing not happened 5 years from now, these boys would be stellar young ruffians.
2: But we also don't want to encourage a bunch of teenagers to be going out on
1: I also don't want to raise a nation full of mamby pamby huggers.
2: Who's be on Facebook running on people all day? That's the people who are going to come back. When we come back from the break, I'm going to answer leaving people.
1: Yeah. See that? You all better watch it. Sani's on her way.
2: I just.
1: You better go get your whistle now, cousin.
2: Well, you're not the only one that's asking for more empathy. Apparently, Algernon Allen is also doing the same thing. Eyewitness News did an interview with him today. And this is what he's saying.
6: The aftermath of a very significant traffic accident. I don't want to talk more particularly about it because I don't want to prejudice the lives of anyone who may be considered for the cause. But I noted what I consider very inappropriate gestures and gesticulations by persons who I thought would have had a more somber face, who would have been more grieving and appreciative of the enormity of the disaster. And so, from time to time, we're going to have that, my dear. And all I can say is, God help us all, because we must improve the level of our empathy towards all of us. And the justice system must correspond accordingly.
1: But that is why Algernon Allen exists as a creature of the government, actually. Isn't he?
2: Has he not? A creature of the government?
1: Yes. The government has creatures and instruments and organs. Right? So his office, as a creature of the government, wasn't he a co-something of Urban Renewal?
2: I can't remember.
1: It is his job, him and now Governor General Cynthia Pratt. You want to talk about this on the next side of the break? Because jingle.
2: Oh, now you know when to jingle in. That's crazy, because you talk straight through the jingle. This must be something you really want the people to hear. We'll be back, y'all. We opening the phone.
1: How are you sounding, my wife?
2: Someone in the comments say we need to get married.
1: We can be back.
0: Eye on the Nation will be back right after these messages.

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3: On the beach with my Bahama mama.
2: What? Going over this?
3: Relax, man. Not my baby mama. My Bacardi Bahama mama.
2: Oh, I heard I got a new flavor. But let me ask you this. How's she taste?

0: Eye on the Nation. I wait for the money. I leave it alone.
1: And I'm Sandy Brown. Welcome back. We're going to open up the phone lines.
0: 323-7775. You only have one job. 6980-775. Can we finish this thing with Algernon,
1: SPB Allen? Yeah, we finished. Oh, you wanted to...
0: Saying that if Algernon Allen's position is that more needs to be done with the sensitization of the country with regards to tragedies like this, et cetera, et cetera. Well, mister, you've been in urban renewal for 10 years. Like, you should have been renewing the urban, right?
1: I just think it's very difficult in certain... It's easy to tell people certain things.
0: But here's what's interesting. This administration has even taken a more extended leap by creating a whole ministry of urban renewal. So I suspect that his tentacles ought to go further and further into the community. Because here's what I have a difficulty with. Mm-hmm. It sounds like we cherry pick what's tragic and what's not. You remember the woman lose her whole three children in a car accident? I think I hear about that story one time. You don't think that was quite a tragedy?
1: It was, and it was more than one time, and it was different circumstances. I think things are considered tragedies. No, let me rephrase that. I think that when circumstances are different, mm-hmm. with this situation, mm-hmm. everybody that I saw mm-hmm. had sympathy for the driver.
0: Okay.
1: The first 2 days, all I saw was pothole, mm-hmm. government, mm-hmm. road. Mm-hmm. The narrative changed.
0: Right, after the videos.
1: After that. Mm-hmm. And you cannot blame people for changing their opinion when you have someone who looks like, even if it is just a facade, mm-hmm. looks like they have no remorse right. with what is done, especially for families who was in the morgue that morning identifying bodies.
0: Agreed.
1: So you cannot say that people cherry pick. And you cannot tell people they're not allowed to feel the way they feel mm-hmm. when you have four young lives. Exceptional lives, it looked like. Mm-hmm. These girls, one of the girls skipped grades, was in college by 16.
0: Yeah, they was healing the sick and raising the dead.
1: Right.
0: I agree.
1: And let's not act like sometimes, and this could sound insensitive. I believe that.
0: All I'm saying to you, I don't disagree with anything you said.
1: Mm-hmm.
0: Here is where...
1: Someone said, we just talk about that lady.
0: Here is where I have a stutter step, right? Mm-hmm. Algernon Allen has had his hand on urban renewal for 10 years.
1: Okay.
0: If the community isn't responding the way that he perceives it should be responding, that, in my view, is a measurement of his ability or otherwise.
1: Okay.
0: That, in my view, is a measurement of his ability or otherwise.
1: Okay.

0: the one is more tragic than the other. But if there is someone, people want justice.
1: Yes.
0: And if there is someone in an instance where they feel like they can get justice, and this is what this, they feel like in this instance, there is some sort of justice.
1: Mm-hmm. No, I agree. I agree.
0: Someone just said, I realize this accident perfectly mirrors the crash. I told even that yesterday. I said, did you watch the crash? You still ain't watching it.
1: No. But you There's also haven't Netflix. Watched 300, so we even.
0: I've watched 300 many times. Oh. A bunch of men running around with perfect bodies sweating and fighting, and you ain't think I watched 300? Please.
1: I want you to re-listen a little bit.
0: I'm sorry. Who tell you I did? One of my favorite movies, by the way.
1: I look at you
0: differently. This different. Is Sparta?
1: I look at you differently.
0: This is Sparta?
1: But I do want to
0: Come
1: say
0: Come on
1: this.
0: Now. Anyway. Well, I'm saying the crash. The exact same thing happened in the documentary, The Crash. Well, not exact same thing, because they charged the girl with homicide. They said she intentionally, but it was her, her boyfriend, and her boyfriend's friend in the car. She drove it straight into a wall. Mm-hmm. She killed them too. I think she had a broken hand and like a broken leg or something. Mm-hmm. All of the families were on her side. They were all very sympathetic and was like, oh my God, she lost one of her best friends. She lost her boyfriend. You know, they didn't want any charges. But then, when she was released from the hospital, she started posting on social media and going to parties. Right. And then at Halloween, I think she dressed up as like as corpses and stuff. And people were like, hold on now. Yeah. So the family then, one of the families of the boys was like, this girl don't have no remorse of what she did. And so they pushed and they went to the police and they was like, something had to happen. And then an investigation happened. And she was actually charged and convicted because of her actions after the crash.
1: No, I agree. So I think you're going slightly past my point. Mm-hmm. My point is, as Urban Renewal, now a ministry, we have to decide what is the national approach to tragedies, right? So we have to decide.
0: There's no national approach.
1: And that's my point. What would the ministry of...
0: It can't be a national
1: approach. We have a brand new ministry called the Ministry of Urban Renewal. Listen to their name. And Community Relations. That's their name.
0: Yeah, but I don't think it's for that.
1: So I'm saying, what I suspect is in the Prime Minister's wisdom is figuring out how to re-socialize some of the ways Bahamians behave.
0: You can't.
1: Then what this ministry for?
0: Not for acts after a tragedy. I thought Urban
1: Renewal was to bridge. So what is it for, painting boxing?
0: I thought it was to bridge the gap between the police and the community. It was like a community policing thing to make sure that the community see that the police ain't doing them no harm, that they're their friends, that they're helping them.
1: Well, the police that public relations office gonna do that.
0: That we're in the community. I'm thinking there for tragedy. Put somebody on the phone.
1: So think about this. We went from having the Urban Renewal to having the Urban Renewal Authority, to having the Ministry of Urban Renewal. And it suggests to me that this is bigger than the police saying to kill y'all. Mm-hmm. This have to be about reconditioning, resocialization, regentrification.
0: I'm not disagreeing with you. I'm saying that in times of tragedy, you cannot resocialize, you cannot rethink. People react differently in tragedy. You and I are two different type of people. Mm-hmm. I may be more emotional. I am definitely more emotional than you are. You mm-hmm. are more logical when it comes to certain things, mm-hmm. right? You cannot sit here and convince me of something. I've told you that a million times. You could tell me a million times something, and you can convince me of that if that is not true. We are wired differently. Mm. And it's the same thing in tragedy. Some people look at it and they say they feel sorry for the driver. Some people look at it and they feel sorry for the other
1: right,
0: victims.
1: But there has to be a policy of when will the government respond, because Mr. Algernon Allen doesn't speak for himself.
0: No, all he said is that I don't think he was speaking on behalf of the government or on his position.
1: He's a creature of the government.
0: No, but he wasn't speaking on behalf of the government. He was speaking as Algernon Allen. That had nothing to do with Urban Renewal.
1: I know we have that liberty. You think Shanta Knowles could go there and speak as Shanta Knowles? She doesn't have that liberty.
0: If that has nothing to do with Urban Renewal. That was his personal opinion.
1: Okay. All right.
0: All of that for that?
1: My only point is, as one of the, whatever his title is.
0: Yeah, but he didn't do that in any of his capacity. That was his personal opinion.
1: Okay, well, he got to put a little tag on to tell us when he comes outside as Algernon.
0: Sani, please tell Castro what a time to be alive.
1: In God, holy Jerusalem city.
0: Castro, what that mean? They say, watch Shiva, so laughing. I think Castro.
1: She may be sleeping. Hello, caller.
2: Hi.
0: Hi.
2: I'm listening to you two, and I agree with Ms. Brown. No one has the right to tell someone how to breathe, and especially in a situation like this. Mm-hmm.

0: the nation can't, and no prominent person in this community can speak up for other person's feelings and emotions, especially during a tragedy like this.
1: Mm-hmm.
0: And as a matter of fact, what I would say is that I would be suspect of prominent persons who suddenly decide that they're going to speak up and talk about persons being sensitive to other person's feelings. I am sure that young man would have known at the time when he displayed those signs,
1: mm-hmm,
0: and those behaviors, that persons who were with him in his vehicle died. I'm sure he would have known that by now.
1: And
0: so I agree with Ms. Brown. You cannot dictate how someone who has lost their children tragically and suddenly, you cannot dictate how they should behave. No one in this country can do that. And so anyone who is in prominent position in this country, we live in a small country. And so if suddenly someone in a prominent position decide that they can speak up to ask the community to show sympathy for someone who is showing no level of remorse, then I would be suspect and look deeper below the surface and start wondering, how are they connected?
1: Okay, thank you, Gwanda.
0: That is what I would do.
2: Agreed.
1: Okay, but you realize, right, that while he didn't ask for sympathy for the driver in that vehicle.
2: He asked for empathy.
1: No, he actually said that he would. I feel like his statements stoke the flame of emotion, because his statements were, oh my God, I see the gestures from someone that should have a bit more contrition and da da da. And I don't think those statements help where people are emotionally.
2: I don't think, regardless of what he said, people are where they are emotionally.
1: This is why he should say nothing. And I think, the point I've been making all along is that obviously if we're going to take urban renewal this serious, we have to have protocols as to when.
2: Yeah. See, okay, all I'm trying to say is you're trying to connect some dots that ain't connecting. He was not speaking on behalf of urban renewal.
1: So why did they interview him?
2: There was at something in the interview. You know, but let's all act like you don't know how reporters go. If I go to something for something and I see someone, I'm going to say, hey, XYZ, that's what happened. He wasn't speaking on behalf of urban renewal. He was speaking as Algernon Allen.
1: Okay. All right. Well, I take
2: if they catch you somewhere, Nate, you don't speak for I, you definitely don't speak for me.
1: Hold
2: if
1: on.
2: Levin make any comments in the public, he don't speak for me. He's not speaking for I, the nation.
1: I know
2: he's
1: one
2: speaking
1: name. The man who
2: himself.
1: Tell me today that he wants your hand in marriage, I hope he listening. You hear this? So, uncle, this I was in love with her from we was by Yellow Elder Primary. You cut all that out, because you don't tell me that no more.
2: Okay. You just bring me messages every day.
1: This is cease and desist right in this moment.
2: That's fine. You think that could hurt my feelings?
1: Y'all better wait right here by this gate.
2: Wow.
1: So how else they can get the message to you?
2: I don't need no messages.
1: Give me the $200 back.
2: Why? What? 323-7775-3. Give the people the number.
1: I thought you didn't want no message.
2: Give the people the number.
1: 6980775.
2: Let me read some of the comments.
1: Boy,
2: anyone whose child died in that vehicle would and have been calling for charges against the driver. They did. But one of the parents said, you know, wasn't upset until after all of that. Please watch The Crash this weekend if y'all have not watched.
1: I could try. Can I tell you something?
2: It's only like an hour or something.
1: That's
2: documentary.
1: But you say I have the ADHD. I don't like good for
2: an hour.
1: I can see. But
2: please watch it.
1: So like one of the things that pees me, right, is the way we handle like dogs that get knocked down. You ever realize that we leave dogs that get knocked down until they turn into a velvet piece of carpet in
2: not
1: the road?
2: Not everywhere. I could say that's not necessarily. Groups and the people just be like, y'all, there is a dog here. See, you aren't in the groups with the Caucasians. In the groups of the Caucasians, they mobilize faster than anybody when it comes to dogs.
1: And so all I'm saying is now we can't leave it to Caucasoid them. We have to, that is a medical term. There's only three skulls, Mongolian.
2: People are on the phone lines.
1: So I'm saying, so like when I think about the fact that there is now a Ministry of Urban Renewal, I suspect they'd be doing this kind of thing. What happens if Brownie get knocked down in the middle of
2: for the millionth time that man was not speaking on behalf of Urban Renewal?
1: No, but I'm saying that
2: the phone lines
1: the establishment of the ministry, this is what I suspect they will be doing. Hello,
2: okay.
1: Caller.
3: You might as well leave him alone with that urban renewal thing. He ain't getting what you're saying. He ain't getting it.
2: No.
1: Oh, boy.
3: Secondly, the tragedy, you know, this whole accident thing, you know, my condolences to the family.
1: Yes. Mm-hmm.
3: But my brain is still trying to wrap around. I feel like the responsibility should be shared.
1: Who's that? The responsibility should be shared.
3: Should be shared in the accident. Why I'm saying that is, I still can't fathom why would you go in a car with eight people.
2: It's family island behavior.
3: Even if it's family island behavior, let's just put aside, you going in a car with someone who's intoxicated.
1: Well, we don't know
2: allegedly.
1: That. We don't know that. See, that we don't know. What
2: allegedly.
1: We know is eight people was in the car.
2: Allegedly.
1: And I'm telling you, as somebody that moves up and down to these family island people don't take no regard for that kind of stuff.
2: But I will also say this, and I've said this before. I did it when I was a teenager once or twice. Mm-hmm. I thought that I was invincible, you know? Like, for me, hopping in that car, the worst thing to me that would have happened was the police pulling me over. You know, I don't think as teenagers, we think about the bigger consequences. For me, the biggest thing would have been then, oh Lord, if the police pull us over, we're
1: going to
2: get a ticket or what I'm going to tell my mommy.
1: Yeah.
2: I don't think teenagers, they see themselves as invincible because I know I definitely did.
1: And we have to remember, like I said on Monday, I think when we talked about it, mm-hmm. that Maslow talks about the desire to belong sometimes. That belonging comes without any discernment.
2: Yeah.
1: And when you don't discern, you end up in destructive practices like this, right? And we have to recall that this boy, 19, he is supposed to be stupid.
2: Yes, but when you do stupid things, unfortunately,
1: I don't disagree.
2: There are things in the law for that.
1: But all I want to bring to the psychology of the Bahamian population is we are talking about a 19-year-old.
2: And what people are trying to explain to you is we are also talking about four teenagers,
1: teenage girls
2: that are gone.
1: But okay. Yes, I completely get that.
2: Someone say back in the 80s, we did it all the time. Yeah, I did it.
1: 80s, man. 80s.
2: That's what people say.
1: Sonny was doing that in 2009. You only listening to the show.
2: Hi, Carla. Welcome to the show. And I was smaller then. I used to sit in the little.
1: I remember that. I remember when you was the eeny beeny teeny weeny.
2: Oh. I used to sit in the little
1: show.
2: You know, the little
1: girl.
2: Thing in
1: hey,
2: between
1: Carla,
2: the thing.
1: Cut that radio down. Cut that radio down.
2: You're so mean. What you call the thing in the middle?
1: Cut that down. The hand rest.
2: I used to sit on that.
1: I know.
2: Backward.
1: I had a Dell Sole. It was only a two-seater, and we used to always put the little teeny boppers on the hand rest.
2: The callers, we waiting on the caller?
4: Hello.
1: Hi.
4: My condolence to all the families, to Seth what died, and the young man what facing court time. My condolence to all them. I hope over all this he'll learn as he grows up, whatever situation. But my topic is with the Flag Day. We are a nation in 94, 95, I can't remember what year.
2: Why are you laughing?
4: What are the Bahamian flag, burning the Bahamian flag on national TV, because I was listening to y'all that saying with the Bahamian flag, the Bahamians can't put the flag on the ground or on the water, mm-hmm. but they burn our flag and say they hate the country, but they living in the country.
1: And you said this happened in 1984.
4: That is my problem under the Prime Minister of Hubert Ingraham and the Minister of Immigration, Brent Simonet. They give them their Flag Day, and that's the problem that they have.
2: You mean Bahamian
4: Haitian
2: flag
4: day? Bahamians can't do it to their flag, but they could do it to the Bahamian flag, and they are legal in this country.
1: You ever try like the Haitian flag on fire? I want you to go down by Beyond Flags right now. What?
2: But don't listen to anything Levin is about to tell you.
1: Beyond Flags is a Haitian flag, too. Go down there, buy a nation flag. Okay, thank you, Kwala. Yeah. Man, 1984, BK Barnaby Mussey was the commissioner.
2: From the man saying, Hubert Ingraham is trying to figure out what
1: was talking about. The quincentennial dollar to just print.
2: Why would you tell a man to go and burn a Haitian flag?
1: He say he can't do it. I trying to prove to him that he could. He go right by Beyond Flag. I mean, if you feel that deeply about it, go by Beyond Flag.
2: Hi, Kwala, welcome to
1: boy,
2: the show.
1: How'd I try with y'all? I mean, we're having such a somber moment. Cousin Kwala here, but something when I was in grade 6.
2: Hi, Kwala, are you there?
1: Where you was in 1994, Shashka?
2: 1994.
1: Puppies in yellow at the primary.
2: Probably.
1: That's my point. Uncle been mad, but this from then. He probably on pressure medication for this.
2: Anyway, somebody asked in the comments if he will be charged. Will he just be charged for the fatality, or will he be charged for every victim?
1: We can't know that. We'd have to wait to see what the DPP comes up with.
2: But I will say this. In my many years of covering court and reading these court stories, it is very rare in our country that I see things happen consecutively. It is usually almost always concurrently.
1: That's how he's convicted, but he could be charged with it.
2: No. I mean charged, yeah. Yes. But I mean, so what that means is, even if, let's just say, hypothetically, 10 years for every victim, I do not think that it will be 10 times 4.
1: Yeah.
2: It will be 10. And the sentences will run
1: concurrently.
2: Have you seen any instance here where
1: I
2: could think of where it's a consecutive thing.
1: But you have to also remember the state of our affairs as a nation. We have a massively, the prison is presently working on different maneuvers to regulate population. So you don't forget, y'all kill 100 people a year for 20 years. The prison is at capacity. And I think former Minister of National Security, Wayne Monroe, they had done some drawings for the expansion of the prison or whatever have you, but that still hasn't been realized yet. So the commissioner has I won't put everybody in jail, sure. But I think that's why they're taking this rehabilitation approach.
2: But I also think that's not my problem.
1: No, agreed.
2: Okay. I just say, all I'm saying is that's not my problem.
1: You remember why you can't go to prison? I just asked you one question.
2: Because they don't have any expensive lotion in prison.
1: That was not what we agreed.
2: That's what you said. Why can't I go to prison? Tussie.
1: In prison.
2: And that's.
1: And you don't really like Tussie like that. So you have to stay here with us.
2: We'll take one more call because you have to do your whole dissertation today because it is your dissertation.
1: That would you say.
2: What I say?
1: My dissertation.
2: Oh, I know. A lot going through my head right now.
1: Boy. Hello, caller.
2: Ural is take everything for a joke. This is your first time watching the show, AJ.
1: Who is this?
2: Ural.
1: No, man, this sound like James, who I want to turn into a quantum mode snake.
2: Yes, this is the same James.
1: Yeah, James, your mode ain't dry yet.
2: James, a Ural. You're.
1: I wish the lamp old tree are going to fall down. I don't want BC that.
2: No, man, because then that's everybody through his corner. You can't punish everybody through James. That's where they can afford to live.
1: We should put James on a register. That's who need to be on a register. I don't want to live next to people like James.
2: James is kind of your first time watching the show.
1: James don't give old people water.
2: Oh, yes. This
1: James
2: was
1: don't
2: James
1: give old people water.
2: Yes.
1: I hope James lived down through Adelaide Village, through a corner by himself.
2: This was James who say the PLP need to give the people the water and not. Yes, you're right.
1: May the lamp pole through your corner fall down and BC don't have no pole your size.
2: No, just his, man. Put him on a flag.
1: Put him on a flag. They burn in flag, man. They don't fool with that.
2: Yeah, I mean, we're doing that. Do your little thing. Hurry up.
1: We got all kind of time. We got time.
2: Do we have time? Summer Sep.
1: Me and I have no goal. I thought
2: Summer Sep, when I was 19, I was wild, but not dumb. I said this before on the show. I don't know if it was my ancestors, my guardian angels, the prayers of my grandmother, but some of the things that I did. And I didn't think it reckless at the time because I did not think about death.
1: Yeah.
2: You know, I've hopped in cars with people who were drinking. I was drinking too. Now, as you get older, you realize, well, this is very stupid.
1: Yeah.
2: But 19, 18, 20, you in college, you having fun. All you thinking is, oh yeah, we going to the next spot.
1: Yeah.
2: You know, and the worst thing that you think could happen would be the police pulling you over. That was the only thing I was scared of.
1: They may have been in a very jovial disposition minutes prior. Like, you know, like
2: say he might dry.
1: Every minute before this minute were great minutes. And no one could imagine that this is where we would be.
2: No, but I'm just saying, we all did dumb things, you know. And I say this all the time.
1: Why even are you doing that? Oh, sorry.
2: Even outside of this incident, we all did dumb things, and I was so happy that I grew up in a time when a lot of our dumb things weren't captioned on social media, and we ain't had no pictures. The most we had was, you remember them people used to go on Fluid and take pictures, and then you used to have to go through the albums.
1: And everybody's come out green, treat like them.
2: And you have to go through the albums to go look.
1: What just to make your face green like that? The light? You remember and you all the pictures in the club used to be green? Like, you can see...
2: That was the most we had, but now everywhere you go, someone taking a photo of you.
1: I can tell you that.
2: And things are just everywhere. We were dumb, but these people, dumbness just on display. And I think sometimes we grow up and we get older and we forget that
1: It's also because I think we're building a mildly playful society where everybody is just looking for the next laugh. And I don't think we calculate the seriousness.
2: James say everything funny.
1: I tell you, I want James Moat to dry up.
2: He said already dry.
1: I tell you, lip peel. I'm not talking to James. He don't give old people water.
2: Come, do your little thing.
1: All right, it's Friday. You know what that means? That means the boys got paid and the girls are outside looking pretty and they're not going to look that way forever.
2: I will.
1: So, as you go out today, do all of the things that your heart desire. As you go to your watering holes to frolic, to sashay,
2: Castro, this is
1: and to
2: your
1: saunter
2: breakfast.
1: About, what is this?
2: Breakfast tomorrow, Castro. Who's this buying Castro breakfast?
1: You're all going to get kidnapped, right? You're all going to get kidnapped. I want you to pour your 5-6 drinks on the bar so they know that you are serious about being here. But no matter what you do this weekend, be sure that all of your actions do not do anything to add to and or take away from the population this weekend, Shashka.
2: All right,
1: emphasis
2: Leanne.
1: Emphasis on the ad, too.
2: All right, Leanne.
1: Do the things that make you excited. Because after this, none of us is leave here without dying. So, enjoy your life.
2: 66,000, so you taking me and...
1: Mm-hmm, that's exactly how again I'm on the news.
2: He taking us for breakfast. You mad because he ain't want to take you to breakfast.
1: You can't see I billowing on the inside.
2: Somebody offered to take you to breakfast? No.
1: You're right.
2: You mad because they want to take us to breakfast.
1: Sit still so we can get a good bus shot to put on the poster.
2: Way I am.
1: What?
2: Way I am. We don't have no Lambos.
1: He sound like a crab to me. Anyway, where I was in the
2: Stay gym. Safe, y'all. Have a great weekend.
1: You know the drill. Try your best this weekend not to kill nobody. But more important than that, make sure nobody don't kill you. If you do that, we'll see you back here on Monday.
2: 6,600 say drinks tonight?
1: You can end up right on the news.

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This is your Eyewitness News headlines and weather for Friday, July 3rd. Good day, Bahamas. I'm Notario McKenzie. Here's what's topping news. Bahamas Power and Light responding to growing consumer concern over soaring summer electricity bills, saying electricity rates and fuel charges have remained unchanged since last fall. A number of consumers have taken to social media to voice their concern over the increase. However, BPL in a statement says higher outdoor temperatures are causing consumers to run air conditioners and other appliances longer, increasing household electricity consumption. Meantime, Free National Movement Senator Dr. Trevor Johnson taking aim at Bahamas Power and Light, accusing the utility of delivering inconsistent electricity service while consumers face higher power bills. Johnson, during his Senate contribution, said frequent outages have become routine, questioning when BPL's most reliable service will be electricity instead of outage notifications. And police are warning parents and guardians to be vigilant over marijuana-infused edibles disguised as popular snacks and candies, which pose a growing risk to children. Police say the products are often made to look like everyday treats, and they are urging adults to carefully check packaging and look for signs that may indicate cannabis content. Well, that does it for your news headlines. A check on weather is next.

0: The combination of surface troughing and ample moisture supporting an unsettled weather pattern across the northern Bahamas today, while high pressure and Saharan dust are suppressing shower and thunderstorm activity across the central and southeast Bahamas. By late today, a tropical wave accompanied by an upper-level disturbance will approach from the east, increasing moisture and instability across the region. As a result, shower and thunderstorm activity is expected to become more widespread heading into the weekend. The daytime high is expected to get up to 91 degrees Fahrenheit or 33 degrees Celsius. 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Once again, I'm Natario McKenzie. Have a great day, everyone.
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2: 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That's right, it's a Friday, and it's all about the weekend vibes with the voice of the Bahamas, 1K Gaza. Don't forget, we powered by Marcos. So if you're on the road and you ain't eat yet, stop at Marcos right now and try the brand new New Yorker pizza, all right?

0: That's right, this is the Weekend Vibes, powered by Marco's Pizza, all right?
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0: And I ain't gonna lie, Marco's got the best pizza in the entire...

95 The Beat. Definitely just more than music. This is the Weekend Vibes on a Friday, 3rd day of July. I ain't gonna lie, we done in the second half of the year. And let me tell you all something. I don't know who need to hear this, but I can say it anyway, alright? Don't you ever, ever, ever let anyone deter you or make you feel bad for the job that you have. And I'm gonna tell you all why I say that. Nobody is giving you anything. So ain't nothing like when that paycheck or that money reach your account on a Thursday or a Friday and you could do whatever you want to do with it and spend it how you want to spend it and spend it on who you want to spend it on. You know what I mean? So I'm encouraging you guys to keep your job. You know, a lot of people is be telling you, oh, why you don't leave that job? Why you don't quit? But if you leave that job or you quit, then who can pay your bills? Who can deal with your responsibilities and the stuff you got to deal with? You can't be no fool in this last half. All right?

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0: 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She like the way that I woo. And she let it clap for it.
1: She let it clap for it.
0: And she throw it back for it.
1: Yeah, she throw it back.

0: entire Marco's crew right now. I ain't gonna lie. Listen to me. Pizzas lover. Pizza lovers get it, alright? Pizza lovers get it. Now, on to a serious note. We got the one and only Mr. Foresight in the studio. Now, y'all know we always get something to say. We always get a story to share. Foresight, please don't read nothing of what I give you just now. Huh? The bag ain't ready to come out yet. Yes, it ain't ready to come out yet. Hard luck, though. It look interesting.
1: Why?
0: See, boy. What do you think with that one, Foresight?
1: Listen, I can't really say.
0: You can't say, yeah.
1: I can't say, but. I see the red got some biggity people. They don't mind as bad. So
0: you let us know.
1: And the blue got one. I see one strong voice in the blue.
0: Only one?
1: Yeah.
0: Only one
1: strong voice in the blue. Yeah. I ain't gonna lie. That's the oldest voice in.
0: Trouble there, brother. All I can say is trouble there. Trouble there. We got something coming up. That's all I gotta let y'all know. We got something coming up. Andres All Regatta is going on next week. Independence weekend. We definitely gonna be inside North Andres. The countdown is on for the 31st annual All Andres Regatta. All right, July 9th through the 12th.

0: July, 9th July to the 12th at All Andres Regatta. Yeah, that beat squad going down there for us, right? You didn't know that? I know that either. But I can be over there anyway. I can, you know what I mean? I can hang with them.
1: I try to make sure I know if the tag ain't over.
0: I can hang with them, though, because we can be in Regatta, even if we got to call in sick. What you can do? Mm-hmm. Call in sick and meet your boss and Andres. Who's calling sick and go party with their boss them, though? Like, who's do that?
1: It's all like you do that. Boss, I got a big, you be Sabari?
0: Yeah.
1: Sabari, you know, okay.

0: different up.
1: I'm calling and you know they big event getting on you in the front of the stage.
0: How? How? I just talk about how y'all shouldn't do anything to cost y'all job or don't let nobody cost y'all job because things tough, boy. And things getting tougher and tougher and tougher. You see what they just do with Kalina Insurance. Ain't none of the government people getting the insurance no more. But Lincoln being tell y'all, after y'all and choose what y'all choose, don't cry.
1: BBL
0: turn you off?
1: $400.
0: For $400? That's plenty now for us.
1: That ain't plenty.
0: That's plenty for us. Like, no, you just man. Talk with that little 400 which you would have won for them Jordans, right?
1: No, man. That's that ain't plenty. No plenty. 400. I mind you say 5 or 6, but I paid the whole thing off, you know.
0: Yeah.
1: And I called them back, because Manny turned it off early this morning.
0: Yeah.
1: I said, this person must know this way I live.
0: Yeah.
1: All of a sudden, you know, I knock out the room get hot. I try to figure out the room gets so hot, current off. I said, Jesus Christ. So I look at the wife, $400. I said, it can't be serious. I go on right down there, pay my bill, you know. I look, 11 o'clock hit. Nah, I see no one reach yet.
0: Yeah, they ain't turning back on yet. Hold on, man, building. Pay, what's going on now?
1: 12 o'clock. I said, hold on, man. I called. I said, listen to me. You all quick to cut me off. I didn't pay my wife. So please, sir, you send somebody down here. Please, I need this, man. Please, I tired and I'm hot.
0: Hey, I ain't gonna lie, boy. Foresighted don't get no realer than you, though. Mm-hmm. Yeah, man.

0: This is great. And guess what happened? I said, boss, man, you must see, you put the wrong one on it. Because my lights are off. He said, man, turn it off.
1: John O'Dread. Little bit of rain.
0: Can't turn back on. But see, 4 o'clock today, man.
1: Little bit of rain, and we can't get it together, though. Like, I trying to figure out, like, why in 2026 current still going off, boy? Like, why, boy? Tell me.
0: What?
1: Like, why, boy? Like, how long we had independence now? What year this is? What year this is not for our independence? What, 51? What, 49? 49? Someone check.
0: Something.
1: I don't know. But I can check. Foresight, all I saying is, we shouldn't still be going through this problem.
0: Also, we got a good guy. Marching back in the days. But then I know we real.
1: That's our problem there, because we keep on saying, oh, we get it good because it wasn't like this, but it still ain't good.
0: No, boy.
1: I see someone post say, boy, BPL. One constituency y'all shouldn't be turning off is Fort Charlotte, boy, because I'll call my MP and we'll have our own generator, boy.
0: Wow.
1: See what I'm saying? You know, so boss, good for it.
0: Yeah, but I need my boss, that's gonna be a shit.
1: No way.
0: You know, man. You have a good eye, but I need to put everyone up generator back there.
1: See, the Fort Charlotte residents say all them need a generator and the MP could do it for them. What you think about that foresight?
0: You from that area, you're looking for slackness, eh?
1: Yeah. A lot of
0: you're
1: people.
0: You're overdoing it now. Actually, you know you want the mind, but you do brush it deep, you know?
1: Yeah.
0: You're overdoing it.
1: Foresight angle, I had the chance to travel with some of the MPs during election time, right?
0: Uh-huh.
1: And I can keep it real, bro. Being an MP ain't easy at all, boy.
0: No.
1: Because you could imagine everyone you run into begging you. Every single person you run into begging you or asking you for something, and really and truly, I mean, you can look out and help out where you can help out and look out and do what you could do, you know. But you always have the MP job description mix up.
0: I'll say me, Ogazo.
1: Let me hear you.
0: If you broke, don't go try it, man.
1: No.
0: That didn't make no sense.
1: No, you need money for politics. If you plan on running for politics, come with your bread, come with your bag.
0: Yeah.
1: Cause you're gonna have to spend that.
0: Listen, my mom is when I used to live in Auckland. You know how much of them come over there and tell me they can buy me a DJ set? I never seen it yet.
1: Won't get it yet. Oh Lord. God in place.
0: Thank God I walked the BJ.
1: Go back on my feet again.
0: Don't forget,
1: we powered by Marco's Pizza. And Marco's got the New Yorker pizza for only $19.95. 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Check out any location. And remember, when you eat it, you gotta fold it, all right?

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0: the beat.
1: I give me the blessings, so I'm feeling fine. 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

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DJ Foresight and the voice of the bombers inside the studio. Y'all know what time it is. Time to stop by Marco's and try out the New Yorker pizza right now for only $19.95, all right? Get it while it lasts. I ain't gonna lie. I always telling y'all, Marco's got the, yeah, Marco's got the best pizza. Best dough, best cheese, best sauce, best stuff. Yeah, but y'all ain't gonna lie. 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

0: Pay attention to it again. I watch you on DJ Foresight, everything good in the same thing we are
1: going. She wants to hold up the jungle. She has said she wants to...

0: That's right, it's more than just music. It's 103.5 The Beat. DJ Foresight inside the studio. The voice of the Bombers, 1K Gaza. Only thing missing right now is the pizza, Foresight. Only thing missing is the pizza. Why you ain't called Marcos yet, boy? And put an order for us. What happened to you? Falling off, boy?
1: I ain't fall off. I just eat Marcos.
0: All right. Everything good.
1: I need a side though. When I eat Marcos, I can take a picture and send it to you.
0: Yeah.
1: And while I'm eating it, I can send it to you. And when I throw it in the box away, I can send that to you too. You know what I mean?
0: Hey, big shout out to the Marcos crew, man. I ain't gonna lie. Foresight, let me ask you a question. Honest opinion.
1: Yes, sir.
0: What it means when a woman get a ring on her finger and she married to a man, but she's still doing, like, I don't want to say single things, but, you know what I mean, still posting nice little hot pictures on Facebook, Instagram, still going out with her friends whenever she want to go with her friends, doing what she want to do, but she married. How you feel about that?
1: Well, yeah, sir. You gotta ask the man how you feel about that. You know you getting yourself into.
0: Yeah.
1: So why you choose to put a ring on her finger?
0: Yeah.
1: You done meet this woman on the road.
0: Yeah.
1: Like they used to say, you can't handle
0: housewife.
1: You say yeah. So you done meet this woman beating the road bad. So you choose to go in these. You think you going in your knees like a slow dog?
0: Should I
1: get a waist? Cause when she go there, when fellas see that, oh Lord, that's a married one dude, that one hot. You know what I mean? They ain't off of that.
0: So let me ask you a question. If you marry a woman, is it okay for her to post pictures and videos of her in a swimsuit every time just showing the body?
1: That's her. She on the beach and she choose to do that.
0: She ain't on the beach. She outside the pool side.
1: Brother, she choose to do that and she date that. That's her. If I ain't see nobody like that, I need to get a different wife.
0: Yeah. That means so you don't mind?
1: No. That means she ain't hot.
0: Say no.
1: You know what I mean? I ain't got no problem. That's you can't, guys, you can't stop that. That's number one. That ain't.
0: What about having respect for your partner though? Like, what about having respect for your partner? Respect. Like, you don't want your wife to be out there like that. Like, what about that?
1: Gaza, listen, I say back, I'm telling you again. You meet the woman like that.
0: Yeah. You can't change her.
1: You can't change. You gotta change yourself.
0: Yeah.
1: You understand? When she got a certain time in life, she said, you know something, I think that's wrong because I know this on my Facebook and again, two load of people, all these fellas them text me and I know I'm married.
0: Yeah.
1: It's upstart. Now if you ain't doing your homework, you ain't taking care of your wife and you ain't doing what you're supposed to do home, she out there try to find Mr. Right Man. Next thing you know, she coming home, she used to come home 12, she going from 12 to 1, from 2 to 3 to 4, next thing you know, hey, baby, I ain't sleeping on tonight. So you know what I mean? Just call me Joe.
0: Boy, I tell you.
1: Yeah, I got so I tell people.
0: You know what you're getting yourself into.
1: Ladies, you meet the man as a cheater. Why you gonna marry the man?
0: Why you gonna take the ring?
1: Fellas, if you meet the woman as a cheater, you know she's beat the road bad. She's a party to party and party. What you think that ring on ginger?
0: Like you say, Foresight, some people just says want change for themselves. Like some people wake up and say, man, this ain't making no more sense, so I can go a different route.
1: Some fellas, I tell them, it ain't make no sense, you're rowing, it ain't make no sense, you're fighting. Leave it alone.
0: Leave it alone.
1: Listen to me. I just said the other day. People just be posting them or be getting off. Oh, I take that one man from them. Or I take that one girlfriend from them. You know, people be happy. You take that stress from around them.
0: Real.
1: But people speak, oh, I'm so happy. Listen to me, Lord. I thank you. This fool to get this one. And you right there celebrate, but you don't know the headache that you get yourself into. And the fellas, is the next thing, y'all. Y'all meet this woman number the peoples and they choose to go by and they people back and dealing with you. And they leave their peoples and dealing with you strictly. Don't think they change now.
0: I don't
1: want you to feel like they ain't gonna do it to you. Like you was, no. And some
0: So what you trying to say, Foresight, is if you meet a girl but she have her peoples and you pursue her and you happen to be successful and you have her as your own, don't think she ain't gonna do something on you.
1: Also, I done do it 10 times, take people things from them. Right now, I got people things in my bed laying down, right? Like I said. But I take from them, you know what I mean? But like I said. But you see, like, a couple months later, from now, like.
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3: 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Them boys going crazy on the firestorm.
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0: Yeah, Foresight.

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0: boy, Foresight. Turn it down just a little bit, Foresight. Turn it down just a little bit. Hold on, man. I say turn it down just a little, Foresight. Hold on, man. Hold on, hold on. I gotta hear the spot right here. Watch this.
1: 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DJ Foresight. You know what's going on. A DJ Foresight.

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